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0: For a few weeks, we've debated if working the Declaration of Independence into promotions would be tacky, possibly even inappropriate. Well, we hold these untruths to be self-evident. Whether it's the America 250 standard pickleball paddle or the America 250 limited edition white pickleball paddle, we're serving it up. Besides, saying semi-quincentennial is hard. Winning hundreds a day is easy. Listen around 7:30, then 9, for your chance to be endowed some Benjamins, courtesy of Longhome. Because, as the aphorism declares, trust goes a long way. Actually, did you know Franklin and most delegates didn't sign America's birth certificate until August? Who cares, right? Not my wine tote, Mr. Jefferson. Life, liberty, and the pursuit of hundreds a day. Elliot in the morning.
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0: For a few weeks, we've debated if working the Declaration of Independence into promotions would be tacky, possibly even inappropriate. Well, we hold these untruths to be self-evident. Whether it's the America 250 standard pickleball paddle or the America 250 limited edition white pickleball paddle, we're serving it up. Besides, saying semi-quincentennial is hard. Winning hundreds a day is easy. Listen around 7:30, then 9, for your chance to be endowed some Benjamins, courtesy of Longhorn. Because, as the aphorism declares, trust goes a long way. Actually, did you know Franklin and most delegates didn't sign America's birth certificate until August? Who cares, right? Not my wine tote, Mr. Jefferson. Life, liberty, and the pursuit of hundreds a day. Elliot in the morning.
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Garden, and then announced an arena tour, which also instantly sold out. During the pop-up show, she played a bunch of new material, and she had the rule of no phones or smartwatches, so the internet had no idea what the song sounded like. Finally, last week, she released the first taste off her upcoming third album, which is going to be called Lost Weekend. It's coming out on August 14th on Dead Oceans, which is 3 days before Phoebe's birthday, and my dear, dear sister's birthday as well. It's been 6 years since Phoebe released her second album, Punisher, but of course, she and Julian Baker and Richmond's very own Lucy Dacus released an album and toured a ton under their supergroup of Boy Genius. And lo and behold, her Boy Genius bandmates appear as featured artists on this new album, and specifically on this new song she released last week. It also features Alex G, who's going to be opening up on the U.S. dates on Phoebe's arena tour. The writers credited to this song are Phoebe, singer-musician-songwriter Christian Lee Hudson, drummer Marshall Vore, Alex G, and Phoebe's beau, Bo Burnham. Phoebe and Alex G got production credits on this song, along with one Jack Antonoff. I sent this song to my former co-host and current best friend Brett Morgan when it got released, and he agreed, it's pretty, pretty good. And of course, his first question, who is it about? Who broke their rib in Berlin? I said, she's just clearly a fan of Peter Pan. It's great to have Phoebe back. It's Phoebe Bridgers with Lost Boys on Underexposed with Clifford.

Blonde Shell with Violins on Underexposed with Clifford. That's the title track to Blonde Shell's third album, which is coming out on September 25th on Partisan Records. In 4 minutes, new songs from Bike Routes, who released their new album Prairie this past Friday, June 26th. Then it's a new version of Nobody Speak from DJ Shadow, because his fifth album, The Mountain Will Fall, turned 10 years old last week. We'll get into that a little bit more during the Clifford Classics segment in mere minutes, but in your

nearer future, you're going to get new editors, sugar, wild pink, and more. Now, St. Louis indie emo post-hardcore band Foxy called it quits last year, but frontman Connor Murphy is continuing on with his solo project called Smidley. Smidley will release a new album called Murphy Horse, which is coming out on September 25th. This song features Richmond's very own Lucy Dacus on it, and she wrote the verse that she sings in it. It's Smidley featuring Richmond's very own Lucy Dacus with Capstone on Underexposed with Clifford.

0: It's Underexposed with Clifford on WRXL Richmond.
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2: A Clifford Classic is a song that's at least 10 years old and has had an impact on the music world and my life. I usually try to pick stuff that's celebrating an anniversary of some sort. First up tonight, Manchester indie jangle pop rockers The Smiths, formed in 1982 by drummer Mike Joyce, bassist Andy Rourke, RIP, guitarist Johnny Marr, and singer Morrissey. On June 23, 1986, The Smiths released their third album, The Queen Is Dead, in the U.S. Came out a week earlier in the U.K. Gets near-perfect scores across the board, and personally, I think the B-side of this album is stacked with the hits like Big Mouth Strikes Again, Some Girls Are Bigger Than Others, The Boy with the Thorn in His Side, and this one, a song that Johnny Marr said, quote, "I didn't realize it was going to be an anthem, but when we first played it, I thought it was the best song I'd ever heard." Very cheeky. Happy 40th to The Queen Is Dead. It's The Smiths with the Clifford Classic, There Is a Light That Never Goes Out.

Get ready for a one-hit wonder and a real disappointment of an album. Ventura, California, indie alt-rockers Primitive Radio Gods formed in 1996. Now, there were other iterations of the band called the Eye Rails that lasted from 1985 to 91, and then frontman Chris O'Connor went solo from 91 to 94. And really, the debut album from Primitive Radio Gods, Rocket, which came out on June 18th, 1996, is basically the solo project of Chris O'Connor. The Big Song was originally released on the soundtrack for the 1996 Ben Stiller, Judd Apatow, Jim Carrey, Matthew Broderick black comedy, The Cable Guy. And honestly, you were probably better off buying that soundtrack than Rocket. I mean, that soundtrack included Richmond's very own Cracker, Alice in Chains' Jerry Cantrell, Lou Reed, Filter, Toadies, just a real 90s alt lover's dream. And I know I'm sounding harsh against the album Rocket, but I remember loving this song and being intrigued to listen to the whole album, and it was real tough to get through. So let's just stay with the positive and dive deep into this dreamy 90s classic, which uses a sample from B.B. King's

Sonic House UK Garage Big Beat Duo Basement Jacks, formed in 1994 by Felix Buxton and Simon Ratcliffe. On June 25th, 2001, Basement Jacks released their second album, Rudy, came out on Astralworks. While there were a few songs released as singles off this album, it was the third single that I thoroughly enjoyed. It uses a sample from two songs by Gary Numan, M.E., and This Wreckage. And of course, what won me over was the music video. It's classic. A guy walks into a hospital lab type place because someone has promised him the next big thing in pop music. He goes in and it's monkeys playing instruments. But those monkeys have human faces. And then they start getting angry as they're playing and end up destroying the studio and going after the music industry guy. And if that poor description does not make you want to watch it, please do. And remember, it was made in 2001. Happy 25th to Rudy. It's Basement Jacks with the Clifford classic, Where's Your Head At?

a few newbies into the Clifford Classics canon, and as I always say, I know the bands could not be happier about it. In 2016, a supergroup formed. It was an all-girl indie rock post-punk trio of The Likes, Tennessee Thomas, Au Revoir Simone's Erica Forster, and the Queen Forever, Jenny Lewis of Riley Kiley and Jenny Lewis fame. The band was called Nice As, well, they went by the initials NAF. On June 24th, 2016, NAF released their one and only album so far, and it was self-titled. Unknown if the trio is going to do more in the future, but remember this delightful song? From NAF, the album, it's NAF, the band, with the newly inducted Clifford Classic, Door.

Dev Hynes started performing under the moniker Blood Orange somewhere around 2009. On June 28th, 2016, Blood Orange released his third album, Freetown Sound, on Domino Records. It took me another 3 years after that before I saw Dev live for the first time. That was on March 2nd, 2019, at the wonderful National here in Richmond, Virginia. I was lucky enough to see Prince perform live, and Dev was very Prince-like that night. He also opened up for Turnstile when they played Browns Island last year. If you missed both of those performances, I do think you need to make a point to see Dev Hynes live, if you can. This third album ended up on a bunch of critics' best of the year list for 2016, and deservingly so. It mixes avant-pop with funk and 80s R&B and more. Dev teams up with Debbie Harry, Nelly Furtado, Portraits' Aaron Main, Carly Rae Jepsen, one half of Chairlift, Patrick Wimberly, Kelsey Liu, and more. And more like Empress Of on this one. From Freetown Sound, it's Blood Orange with the newly inducted Clifford Classic Best 2.

University of California, Davis. He started dabbling with samplers and beats and released his classic debut album, Introducing... That's five dots at the end of that. It came out in September 1996, and we'll celebrate that one in a few months. But on June 24th, 2016, DJ Shadow released his fifth album, The Mountain Will Fall. It came out on Mass Appeal Records. At the beginning of tonight's show, we heard a second take on this first single from the album, and now we'll get the original. From The Mountain Will Fall, it's DJ Shadow featuring Run the Jewels with the newly inducted Clifford Classic, Nobody Speaks.

It's 100% further than you think. New Zealand indie electro-pop brother-sister duo Broods, formed in 2013. They released their lovely debut album, Evergreen, in 2014. And then on June 24th, 2016, Broods released their second album, Conscious. There's some features on here with Tuve Lu and fellow New Zealander Lord. This song adds a little synthwave and industrial into the electro-pop. From Conscious, it's Broods with the newly inducted Clifford Classic, Free.

L.A. singer-songwriter musician Dre Babinski, a.k.a. Steady Holiday, started releasing material under that moniker in 2015. On June 24th, 2016, Steady Holiday released her debut album, Under the Influence, on Infinite Best Recordings. To celebrate the big 10-year anniversary, Dre released the original demos for this album, and as she hilariously, self-deprecatingly said, you'll love it if you're in.

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A lovely little double bill with Black Country Come a New Road headlining and Horse Girl opening up at the National this Thursday, July 2nd. Let's get both of them now, starting with Black Country Come a New Road. This is Besties on the Clifford Concert Calendar on Underexposed.

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That's where you can get past playlist as well. 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It's a flat circle. It's also short, so I'll shut up. Hopefully you're going to hear Bishop Briggs with Matt Mason, Beth Orton, Bike Routes, Butthole Surfers, and other non-B bands and more. Until next time, it's Sweeping Promises with Cocoon on Underexposed with Clifford and Alt.

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3: Yassine Bounou, Bono, was born in Montreal, raised in Casablanca, and made his name as a goalkeeper at Sevilla. Round of 16, Morocco against Spain, possession football giant, 120 minutes scoreless, penalties. Bounou saved Carlos Soler's. He saved Sergio Busquets. Pablo Sarabia, going first, had hit the post. Spain eliminated. Morocco through. Bounou ran the length of the pitch, hands raised. The first Arab nation to a World Cup quarterfinal. First African team to a semifinal would come next. His mother joined him on the pitch after each match, kissing his forehead. The image of a goalkeeper and the woman who'd raised him.
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0: For a few weeks, we've debated if working the Declaration of Independence into promotions would be tacky, possibly even inappropriate. Well, we hold these untruths to be self-evident. Whether it's the America 250 standard pickleball paddle or the America 250 limited edition white pickleball paddle, we're serving it up. Besides, saying semi-quincentennial is hard. Winning hundreds a day is easy. Listen around 7:30, then 9, for your chance to be endowed some Benjamins, courtesy of Longhome. Because, as the aphorism declares, trust goes a long way. Actually, did you know Franklin and most delegates didn't sign America's birth certificate until August? Who cares, right? Not my wine tote, Mr. Jefferson. Life, liberty, and the pursuit of hundreds a day. Elliot in the morning.
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0: For a few weeks, we've debated if working the Declaration of Independence into promotions would be tacky, possibly even inappropriate. Well, we hold these untruths to be self-evident. Whether it's the America 250 standard pickleball paddle or the America 250 limited edition white pickleball paddle, we're serving it up. Besides, saying semi-quincentennial is hard. Winning hundreds a day is easy. Listen around 7:30, then 9, for your chance to be endowed some Benjamins, courtesy of Longhome. Because, as the aphorism declares, trust goes a long way. Actually, did you know Franklin and most delegates didn't sign America's birth certificate until August? Who cares, right? Not my wine tote, Mr. Jefferson. Life, liberty, and the pursuit of hundreds a day. Elliot in the morning.
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1: He gets the ball in his own half. He turns, and what happens next stops time. Peter Beardsley, beaten. Peter Reed, left grasping at air. Terry Butcher, twice. Terry Fenwick, gone. 60 meters, 10 seconds, 11 touches. Diego Armando Maradona, 5'5", dragging an entire English defense behind him like a trailing scarf. He rounds Shilton, jabs the ball into an empty net, and falls to his knees. Commentator Victor Hugo Morales is screaming into the microphone, weeping, asking what planet Maradona came from. 4 minutes after stealing a goal with his fist, he scored the one voters would later crown the goal of the century. Genius and trickster, same boots, same afternoon.
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4: Mandatory disclaimer, this isn't legal advice.
0: He still owes you $400?
5: The biggest jackass in the world. You know that?
2: I feel like I should call you doctor or something like that.
6: Dr. Corcoran would be great. Thank you.
2: What's going on?
0: Take a drink. Don't spill.
7: Bobby!
2: I'm not, but what's going on here?
7: Sorry, I've got phlegm.
2: I could spray some white lithium at you.
8: I was 160 over 105.
0: Damn.
8: Beat the laser.
0: Oh.
4: Yep. Not.
0: Run that again.
8: Were they even shocked?
2: Nobody more than Alan May.
9: Coffee is a fun sport.
8: But it's also a cake.
2: You never got body slammed?
10: Offer still on the table.
11: Get these hands.
2: Shoehorns a millionaire.
11: Go Birds.
2: Wild one night only. Elliot in the round. Vegas weekend.
0: Are you serious?
8: Swear to God.
9: Ended up peeing my pants.
8: The Germantown pisser.
0: It's like duty to me.
9: I would say it's a cleanse, not a detox.
12: Hashtag 1212.
13: Was it the pig butt one?
2: D-I-A-R-R-A-G-A.
14: I am the mayor of Brainerd, Minnesota. Diarrhea and all.
2: We should win a Peabody.
0: What just happened?
15: I can't no more.
9: It's like dead.
2: EITM has been canceled by AI.
16: And yet Buddy Reiser admits...
2: I'm dating a chatbot.
13: It's over.
8: Don't you forget about it.
13: Elliot in the Morning. You ever heard of Elliot in the Morning?
9: Oh, shoot. I forget.
13: Haven't? Okay.

0: phone number for everything. 866-2-ELLIOT. 866-235-5468. Hello.
1: Good morning.
2: Hi.
0: Hey, how are we today?
1: Good.
0: Oh, gotta get a winner. Hi, Elliot in the morning.
3: Hello, good morning.
0: Hey, who's this?
3: This is Chris.
0: Hey, Chris, where are you calling me from, dude?
3: Manassas, Virginia.
0: Excellent. Oh, how's America's most livable community today?
3: I haven't been outside yet, but it looks okay.
0: Yeah, I'll tell you what, it's better than yesterday. Yesterday was a piss storm. Anyway, listen, Chad, you're the first one in. I told you, first one in all this upcoming week. I will give you tickets. You will go see Benson Boone. That show is next Wednesday night at CFG Bank Arena. So, dude, if you can hold tight one second. You had a good weekend, though, right?
3: Yeah, it was okay.
0: Wasn't it

0: No. Wasn't it a great weekend? Weekend was fantastic.
1: Mm.
2: Yesterday sucked.
1: You lost an entire day.
2: Yeah.
0: It wasn't great. Hey, Chad, hold on one
2: Pouring.
0: Second. Yes, but it allowed you to get stuff done that maybe you didn't have to go outside for. For example, I saw history get made yesterday.
1: What do you mean by that?
0: Team Canada beat Team South Africa to advance to the round of 16 in the World Cup.
1: Well, just for them to make it out of the group stages was historic.
0: Yeah, but they've never gone this far.
1: No.
0: They're fantastic. So I got to see that happen. Friday night, I did exactly what I said I was going to do Friday night.
2: Which was?
0: Eat Chinese food and watch the NHL draft.
2: Oh, right.
0: So that was fantastic. And then, Saturday just ran around, played some old man hockey. It was great.
1: Well, Saturday evening, the weather got bad.
0: No.
1: Yes.
0: When?
1: It rained.
0: No. No.
1: Okay. I don't know why in my head I can't shake getting out of a car and running into a house because it was pouring.
0: No, we didn't have rain. No, not during the...
2: I don't know if we did either around Saturday.
0: No, we sat outside the parking lot and drank beer after the game. There was no rain.
1: Because we were supposed to get... It's almost like the day is flipped. The rain was supposed to come Saturday during the day. Like, my daughter had a pool party that got pushed to yesterday.
0: Did it really? Oh, because, well, yesterday was good. A pisser.
1: I know. But the forecast kind of, almost like last second. But then the rain did finally come Saturday evening for us.
0: Oh, yeah, no, we never got a drop. Yeah, no, we didn't get a drop of anything. It was great Saturday. Saturday was running around all day. Yeah, Saturday had no problems. It was a solid weekend.
1: But come midweek.
0: Oh, it's going to be miserable.
1: You're going to wish that rain was back.
0: Yeah. Miserable. Well,
1: holy crap.
0: First of all, can they fix the building? I hate to complain about the building.
2: Oh, it's so hot.
0: It's 80 degrees in the office.
2: Yeah.
0: And it feels very hot in the studio. That or I just haven't cooled down yet.
2: Yeah.
0: But it's, but you're right, come the weekend, oh man, or this coming week.
1: Starting
2: Wednesday.
0: It's going to be in the hundreds.
2: Mm-hmm.
0: Oh, it's going to be miserable. Miserable. But you can't complain about it.
1: Because it's summer.
0: It is.
1: I mean, these are record challenging temperatures, though.
0: Again, I saw records get broken yesterday. Fantastic. You got to be positive. You got to look positively about it. And the week is shaping up to be great. I mean, temperature is going to suck a little bit.
2: Think about the people who have to work outside.
0: I mean, think about having to sit in that office.
2: Oh, God. Oh, it's 80.
1: It's probably good that this is such a popular vacation week.
2: Yeah.
0: Is it really? No.
1: Yeah, because
0: some
1: you only had to take
0: on Friday.
1: Four. Only had to take 4 days. You get the free day.
0: Oh, I don't like that. I don't like that.
1: Why? People being strategic with their vacation days?
0: Yeah, but we're working. We'll be here on Friday. Yeah, Friday's not a federal holiday for us.
2: For everybody else, it is. It's just not for us.
0: No, a lot of people are working on Friday.
2: No, people aren't working on Friday.
0: That is a flex spending move.
1: God, look at that extended forecast.
2: Yeah.
0: Well, then it's going to rain over the weekend.
1: Oh, my God.
0: Dangerous. Oh, it's going to be a buck five on Friday.
1: On Friday. 112.
2: Didn't I?
0: 112.
2: Was it 112?
0: I thought it was 112, 113.
2: Okay.
0: Yeah. But Thursday is going to be cool.
2: Comparatively. Yeah. It's going to be great for all those outdoor parties on the 4th.
0: Well, I was talking to a buddy of mine and it's going to be really hot and humid, but I was talking to a buddy of mine who he plays on the old man hockey team. He's got a boat, and a lot of times they'll go to, like, just sit in the Potomac or wherever they go to watch the fireworks. But two things. Aren't the fireworks going late this year?
2: Yeah, I think they start at like 10:40.
0: 11.
2: Right?
0: I thought it was 11. That's later than normal. And because it's going to be so humid. Well, it's going to rain also. But because it's going to be so humid, what do they call that?
2: The shelf?
0: Yes. Oh, write down shelf. I saw an amazing story about a woman and her shelf over the weekend, Diane. The humidity... And the rain, it's going to keep everything low. So you're going to see all smoke. So if you're it's going to be hard to see the fireworks in the sky.
2: Well, they're telling people who normally go out
0: on, it's going to be hot as balls.
2: No, who normally go out on their boats.
0: Right.
2: Aren't there restrictions for that too?
0: Didn't ask. Like at that point I was like, this doesn't affect me. But the, you mean just in getting close to the?
2: Yeah.
0: Yeah. I don't know what
2: people,
0: those are.
2: Like in spots where people would.
0: So goddamn hot in here.
2: Would normally watch, they may not be able to watch any this year.
0: Oh, just because.
2: Yeah.
0: Okay. All right. Well, yeah, that's fine. But yeah.

0: It's going
1: to be
0: hot.
1: So they're advising all shows to go later?
0: Yeah, to work on Friday.
1: No.
2: Firework shows. Firework shows.
1: The displays.
0: Oh, I don't know. I just know.
1: Or you're saying the D.C.
0: The one, yeah, the one down on the mall.
1: Oh, okay.
0: That one's going late.
1: Because of the weather, they were telling all organizers, you got to launch as late as possible.
0: No, because everything's going to be so hot and dry. I mean, sadly, the fire department's going to be busy.
1: Are some shows not even going to happen? For fear of putting people out in those fields at these temperatures?
0: I mean, a lot of neighborhoods will still set them off in their backyards.
1: Not illegal fireworks. I'm talking about just canceling because
0: No, you can't cancel
1: so
0: for that. It is hot. Although, I was at a stoplight and talked to a firefighter in Reston yesterday, Saturday, and he said the weekend had been pretty quiet.
2: What do you mean?
0: I was at a stoplight on Sunset Hills, and a firefighter pulled up next to me. We were
2: in the truck?
0: Yeah.
2: Oh, okay.
0: Yeah. And so, but I didn't ask him about the weekend.
1: So he wasn't responding to a crash?
0: No, he had the windows down. Yeah, we were at a stoplight, so we chatted.
1: And how much higher up was he?
0: Oh, he was up there, but he looked down. He was like, oh, hey, Elliot. I was like, hey, dude, what's going on?
1: Oh, he recognized you.
0: Yeah. No, he was a very nice guy.
1: I see.
0: We were both by, I don't think either of us pulled in, but we were right by Pupatella.
1: He was like, yeah, there is that crooked sticker. It must be Elliot.
0: I'm thinking about replacing the sticker.
1: You keep saying that.
0: I know, but it was one of the early ones that went on.
1: Oh, so you want
0: I'm a little
1: OG
0: sentimental.
1: Batch.
0: Yeah, it's like number two or whatever it was. So yeah, no, I'm a little sentimental, little sentimental. Anyway, listen, we have a ton of stuff we have to get through today. Back up for a second. Be like Chad the rest of the week. First one in as soon as we start the show. That includes Friday. We're working. So as soon as we start the show, first one in all this week, you get tickets to see Benson Boone in concert. It's indoors next Wednesday night at CFG Bank Arena. So let me do this. Quick break. We'll come back. We'll lay everything out for you next.
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5: Slow going southbound 95 just past Lewistown Road where a collision is in the left lane. 295 and 64 incident free. No problems right now on the side streets, Chippenham Parkway, 288 of the Downtown Expressway. With traffic, I'm Kevin Casey.
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0: gonna be busy today. We have a ton of stuff that we have to get through today. A ton of stories. What'd I ask you to write down?
1: Shelf.
0: Shelf, woman in her shelf. Yeah, I'll get there. That'd be good. Anyway, all right, we gave away the Benson Boone tickets, right? First one in all this week. All this week. First one in as soon as we start the show. Get yourself tickets to go see Benson Boone. Now, give me about 15 minutes. I have tickets for you to see Biba Doobie. Win them before you can buy them. Tickets don't go on sale until Thursday. That's when they'll go on sale to the general public. We'll have them all week. Friday's not really win them before you can buy them, but you get the point. Cash, 7:30 and 9 o'clock with Elliot the Morning's Hundreds a Day. I have tickets for you to see American Football. That is a sold-out show. Two nights at the 9:30 Club. We'll get you into night one. And then once we get to dirt, tickets for you to see Jack White at the Anthem. That show's obviously sold out. And then we do have a lot of stories we got to get through. It's a very busy week. You can keep up with everything going on. Facebook, X, Instagram, at EITM Online.

0: part. Nope, here we go. Doesn't this song make you want to be on a beach?
1: I don't know if it's beach vibes for me.
0: Yeah, like walking down the beach, like in
2: Rehoboth. I'm sorry, could you turn that down a little?
0: I can't, it's my Bluetooth speaker.

0: Diane, let's get into some news, please.
1: So obviously people still talking about all of that rain that fell yesterday. They said Dulles recorded almost 2 inches, which is good in terms of the drought that everybody has been complaining about, but not good for making sure that you're going to be able to get outside and do something fun on Sunday.
0: Yeah, no, yesterday I felt horrible. My younger one had to work yesterday outdoors all day. He was soaking wet, But yeah, no, I mean, enjoy the rain, and we're not going to get rain again until the weekend. But like we were saying, it is going to be hot AF all week.
1: I did see, I just saw one story that said the heat index could feel like 115 at one point as we get on later in the week.
0: Yeah, no, it's going to be nasty.
1: It's like, oh, God.
0: It's going to be nasty.
1: Yeah. Now, Fairfax County first responders were able to help a woman whose car ended up in a pond near Walney Road and Westfields Boulevard yesterday. Did you see that video?
0: I did not. I don't know.
1: And I mean, she was, it wasn't like it was, you know, 2 feet off of the road. There was a good distance of like grassy area that she apparently had to travel.

0: So did she just lose the ground in the rain?
1: They haven't said. First responders, they had to do a human chain. I mean, you could see it from their body cams.
0: Oh, shut up. Really?
1: I mean, it was several feet into this pond area off of Walney Road, so they were able to get a human chain going and get this woman out safely. They said she suffered some minor injuries, but all in all, she's going to be okay.
0: Oh, damn. She is out there in the water.
1: You see what I mean?
0: Yeah. I thought you meant like she like went through some ponding, but no, she is in water.
1: No, she's in a pond.
0: And so they had a human chain to get her out?
1: Yeah.
2: Wow. And this story's already gone viral.
1: Yeah.
0: What is that? What is that building?
1: Is
0: right
1: that a shopping
0: her?
1: Center?
0: I can't
1: or
0: tell.
1: Or like an office building.
0: It almost looks like a golf course, like a clubhouse.
1: Oh,
0: yeah,
1: yeah.
0: It does. So that story took off. Who's the woman? Do we know?
1: I haven't.
0: Is she okay?
1: Sounds like they said minor injury. She's going to be okay.
0: Wow.
1: Yeah.
0: Well, I'm glad they got her out.
1: Yeah, so we'll see if we find out any more information on that story later this morning.
0: Hey, can I give a thank you? I mean, that's good. Mm-hmm. Who sent over the caramel corn? I'm eating that like I'm storing up for the heat. Who? Mark? Kreider? Oh, I was texting with him. Well, whoever Mark is, thank you for, from who?
1: Rehoboth.
0: Mark from Rehoboth. Oh, it's very good.
1: Oh.
0: If you guys want some, help yourself, because I'm going to finish it.
1: The death toll for the quake in Venezuela is now at more than 1,400 people as we saw search and rescue efforts intensify over the weekend. They're dealing with 55,000 people who are listed as missing now. There were at least 55,000 people listed as missing. And it was nice to see some of the bright spots come out because
0: they rescued two people over the weekend who they thought there was, I mean, they don't know what they're still dealing with, and finding survivors are few and far between.
1: Yeah.
0: But like Virginia Task Force One, who we talked about on Friday, who were bolting down there, they pulled out a mom and her baby.
1: Yeah.
0: Yeah, that was really good. And then there was another person who ended up getting rescued out of there. I think there was a pet that was rescued out of there.
1: But there have been hundreds of aftershocks. So you have to imagine they're in the midst of these rescue efforts. And then when things start shaking, in the interest of their own safety, they kind of have to leave and then come back.
0: Oh, yeah. No, they have to get off the debris piles for sure.
1: Yeah. And then you heard, too, it's sort of intersecting with the World Cup stories, too, because you've heard of some of the soccer players losing their wives.
0: There was a soccer player who lost his wife and I think their child. There was a former Major League Baseball player who played for a couple of minutes. His family ended up dying in it. No, it's very sad.
1: Yeah. Yeah. So we'll keep an eye on the rescue efforts as those continue. A little bit closer to home, police investigating a shooting that happened yesterday afternoon right about 2:30 in Henrico County along Edgelawn Circle. So when they arrived after the 911 calls came in, there was a juvenile who was found on the ground suffering from a gunshot wound. He had to be taken to the hospital and was in serious condition. And then apparently a second person, another young male victim, self-transported him on his own power to a hospital with a non-life-threatening gunshot wound. So we're keeping an eye on that story today. Bel Air, Maryland police are asking for people to go through and look at their Ring cameras as they search for a man who tried to grab a child from behind by the neck on Saturday afternoon. This happened along Major's Choice Drive. They said not far from a local community pond. Screams from the little girl prompted the suspect to flee, so she was able to get away.
0: Thank God she started screaming.
1: But they think he was driving either a white or a gray SUV that may have had a hatchback. They think at the time he was wearing a baseball cap. So they're asking people to look at their doorbell, Ring camera footage to see if they've got anybody who fits those descriptions maybe passing by their homes as they're trying to figure out who went through and almost tried to kidnap this little kid.
0: But good for her.
1: Yeah.
0: Good for her.
1: Go back to Friday. We were talking about that early morning shooting outside of the MGM National Harbor parking garage. I'm having a day today.
0: A little bit. I noticed.
1: It's been all weekend, but.
0: Why? What happened?
1: I mean, double booking a flight. I booked two trips.
0: Oh, where are we going? I'll take the other one. I'll go with you.
1: No, this is.
0: You want a vacation
2: messed
0: with
2: up
0: me?
2: And didn't realize you already purchased tickets?
1: Yes, I bought tickets. to get Marley home from Savannah.
0: Right.
1: At Christmas time, I went on and purchased those tickets yesterday morning. Sent her the confirmation, and she texted me back. She's like, "Why are there two trips on that day?"
0: because I was going to cancel one.
1: And I said, oh, S, did I already book this? And so I had to get on the phone with the airlines yesterday. But-

0: Did they give it back to you?
1: Well, yeah, because with it was less than an hour for me to call and be like, I need to cancel this trip.
0: Right. Yeah. Yeah, that's a weekend. That's not like you. That's not like
1: you. I booked that trip like 2 weeks ago.
0: Right. Well, there's a lot going on.
1: I don't even remember.
0: It's hot. Yeah, no, there's a lot going on. There's a lot going on. But anyway, back to the MGM thing.
1: Yes.
0: It turned out it was kind of a road rage thing coming out of the parking garage.
1: Yeah. So these two guys didn't know each other. One guy's from Akakik, one guy's from Alexandria. And apparently they get into an argument with each other as they're trying to leave the parking lot. And then the guy from Akakik comes up and shoots the guy as he's sitting in his slingshot.
0: Yeah. And by the way, in those slingshots, you're fully exposed.
1: Yeah.
0: I mean, they're cool. They're cool. Like, do you know what a slingshot is? Am I assuming that everybody knows what a slingshot is?
1: They call it a slingshot autocycle.
0: Right. So it looks like a three-wheel motorcycle, but there's two wheels in the front, one in the back.
1: And typically low.
0: Yeah. And it looks like you're sitting in kind of like an open-top car.
1: Yeah.
0: But it's really like a trike engine that runs the thing. They're cool when you see them. Like, you see them and you go, if I won the lottery, I would. Maybe that guy won a ton of cash at the MGM.
2: I feel like this is something you'd see in Fast and the Furious.
0: Yes, but you were wildly exposed.
1: Mm-hmm.
0: And the guy got out of his car and just started shooting him.
1: Yeah. Yeah, so as it turns out,
0: what
1: though.
0: What the hell?
1: As it turns out, like I said, they didn't know each other. He ended up turning himself in.
0: Good.
1: So we know the victim was from Alexandria. The purported gunman is 36-year-old Tyrell Hairston of Akakik, who is still in custody today.
0: He murdered somebody.
1: Yeah, yeah. Problems in the skies. A United Airlines passenger jet nearly collided with a drone as it was coming into land in New Jersey on Friday. The flight crew reported seeing the drone as they were approaching Newark Airport. According to the FAA, 106 passengers and 5 crew members were coming to Newark from Key West, but they were able to land safely, got out normally at the gate. They didn't have to deploy the slides or anything, but apparently they said there was another pilot who was coming into Newark who also saw a drone at about 2,000 feet.
0: And where was the flight that almost collided with another plane that was already on the runway? There was a plane that was landing, or maybe it was taken off, but there was another one of those close calls on the runway.
2: This is Miami?
0: Miami, yeah, that's right. That's right.
2: Yeah, it was a flight, American Airlines flight headed to Bermuda, but a business jet entered the runway, so it aborted.
0: It had to abort the landing.
3: Traffic drone.
0: Oh, we're on it.
1: There is a Michigan couple who is now facing murder charges after their 7-year-old son died of heart disease at the weight of 255 pounds.
0: Did you see a picture of that kid?
1: Yeah.
0: I felt horrible for him.
1: Really sad.
0: 255.
1: Yeah.
0: He's 7 years old.
1: They're looking at charges of second-degree murder, torture, and child abuse. They said that the young boy, Casper, according to authorities in Michigan, his death was caused by extreme morbid obesity. They said his diet consisted mostly of French fries and chips, and he basically spent all of his time in bed.
0: Right. 7 years old, 255
1: said pounds. He didn't go to school. He had severe bed sores, rashes, and other health problems that were linked to his weight. They also face an additional child abuse charge tied to their 5-year-old daughter, who was found also extremely overweight and dirty and naked outside when officers...
0: What a horrible story.
1: To investigate.
0: What horrible people.
1: A couple of gator attacks to report on. A woman has died after she was bitten by an alligator in an area of Florida called Geneva, Florida, which is northeast of Orlando. They said the 31-year-old was swimming in a local river when the attack happened. And then there was that other one in Puerto Vallarta.
2: And that was a crocodile.
0: But that was at a resort, right?
1: Mm-hmm.
0: Yeah.
1: So, but it sounds like it was a local man who was working at the resort.
0: Right. There was like guests at the resort who tried to,
1: got into a kayak and tried to paddle out
0: and
1: help
0: beat the thing off.
1: Yeah. Yeah. So, apparently they said there was a 28-year-old man from Puerto Vallarta who was also killed in a crocodile attack. Stafford, this is for you. Bucky's is closing in on a $14.8 million land purchase
0: in
1: your county.
0: Beautiful.
1: So that'll be a new Bucky's, 74,000 square feet store, 120 fuel pumps, and 830 parking spaces right there in the area off of exit 140.
0: I talked to my sister yesterday. I guess somewhere outside of Phoenix, they're getting a Bucky's.
2: Mm-hmm.
0: My sister is driving an hour and 20 minutes next weekend to
1: just
0: go to
1: Bucky's.
0: I was like, Lane, seriously? That's what you're doing? She's like, oh, I want the jerky. I was like, you're going to drive an hour and
1: so
0: a half.
1: So she's had the jerky before?
0: Yeah.
1: Or she's just heard tell of it?
0: Both. She's had some.
1: Okay.
0: And she was like, I love jerky, which I had no idea my sister liked. She could drive an hour and a half to go to Bucky's.
2: She's the reason locals don't want them.
1: But they said that'll be the closest one to the D.C. metro area because the one closest now is Harrisonburg.
0: Exactly.
1: Right? Supergirl was no match for Toy Story 5 at the box office this weekend. Toy Story 5 coming in number one again to make $70 million. Supergirl in second place with $38 million.
0: Was that a bust for Supergirl?
2: No, that was the forecast. So, yes, it's a bust.
1: Yeah.
2: But they knew it was going to make that much money.
0: Okay. All right.
1: Obsession is in third
0: Still
1: place.
0: Still crushing it.
1: Mm-hmm. Jackass Best and Last opened up in fourth, and Disclosure Day, the Steven Spielberg movie, was in fifth place with $8.1 million. People are still going to see Backrooms, too.
0: The still does well. Mm-hmm. What does anything come out for 4th of July weekend? When's Odyssey?
1: That's, I think, in a few weeks, isn't it?
0: So nothing for 4th of July.
2: Odyssey's July 17th.
0: Okay, so you still have a little bit for that. Mm-hmm. That I want to see. That's going to be great.
1: By the way, Michael has surpassed Oppenheimer to become the highest grossing biopic ever with $977 million.
0: That's going to go down as the thing I was most
1: the
0: wrong
1: sleeper?
0: About. In No, the thing I was most wrong about in 2026.
1: What do you mean?
0: Oh, I said it was going to be a big bomb. That nobody would go see it.
2: In the same breath, we told you you were wrong.
0: Yeah, I know, but so I was going to die on that hill.
2: Oh.
0: I dug in. I was like, nope. Won't do anything.
1: Nope.
0: Biggest biopic ever.
2: Minions and Monsters just come out this week.
0: Oh, that'll do well.
1: Yeah.
0: That'll do well. There's air conditioning in the theaters.
1: World Cup action from yesterday. Team Canada scoring in stoppage time to beat South Africa 1-0. So now they advance to the round of 16. And you have three games today.
0: Right. Who goes today? Brazil goes today?
1: Brazil and Japan at 1.
0: Right. Mm-hmm. And then who's the middle game?
1: Paraguay and Germany play at 4:30.
0: I don't care who wins that.
1: It's Morocco and the Netherlands at 9 p.m.
0: That one I have an interest in. Because Canada plays the winner of Netherlands and Morocco. And yesterday they were talking afterwards. Is it what is Dempsey's first name? Clint Dempsey?
2: Yes.
0: Yeah, he doesn't expect Canada to beat either one. Yeah. Whether it's the Netherlands or Morocco,
2: I see, yeah.
0: No expectation that Canada advances any further.
2: I mean, on paper, both those teams are better.
0: Yes,
2: but as you always remind us,
0: hey, that we don't play it on paper, Diane. We get on the we get on the pitch.
2: Listen,
0: and play the game.
2: Isn't or wasn't Canada ranked 30 spots ahead of South Africa, and it took a very late goal?
0: Yes, it did
2: to advance against them.
0: Yep, but we'll be ready to go. Bring on the Orange Army.
1: The Mystics beat the Portland Fire yesterday, 124-123 in quadruple overtime.
0: I watched part of that game yesterday.
1: 3.5 hours plus.
0: I watched part of that game. That was fun.
1: So
0: that was fun.
1: Only the second quadruple overtime game in WNBA history. Last time it happened when the Mystics beat the Seattle Storm in 2001.
0: Mystics love, they're 2-0 in quadruple overtime games.
1: Quadruple overtime games. NHL draft was held over the weekend. As expected, the Maple Leafs took Gavin McKenna with their first pick with a little assist from Bieber.
0: It was horrible. It was horrible.
1: Did that piss you off? Did that piss most people off?
0: You know what? Like when they did the draft in Vegas, they did where teams brought out celebrities. And it was kind of cool. It was a very Vegas-y thing to do.
1: Yeah.
0: Like you remember Celine Dion was out, like everybody was using like famous people to make the pick. And so, and listen, it's not a Bieber is a diehard Maple Leafs fan, but I don't like when the clip is, cause it's supposed to be with the first overall pick, the Toronto Maple Leafs select Gavin McKenna. Instead you get Bieber up on stage who was very excited to go, Mr. McKenna, will you join our team? I was like, oh, that's horrible. Horrible. And then Luke Bryan came out to do the Nashville Predators pick. It was like, oh, come on. So I'm done with the celebrities.
1: Yeah.
0: But it was a good draft. I'll tell you who won the draft is the San Jose Sharks. That team is young, but man, are they heading in the right direction. They had a really, really good draft. The Caps took he's a big kid. He'd be in town for development camp. Savanto is his name. It's going to be a couple of years before you see him, but he's a big, massive kid. And development camp gets underway this week at MedStar Capital's Iceplex, so it'll be good to have all of them in town.
1: Nats beat the Orioles yesterday afternoon 6-4, so they take the weekend series. Nationals will be in Boston for a new series against the Red Sox that starts tonight. Orioles have the White Sox at Camden Yards. Also, there are reports that the Patriots

0: Chiefs are in the conversation stages about playing an NFL game in Scotland.
1: Genius.
0: Yeah.
1: Has to happen. Like, I know they can't get it done for this year, but if they don't do it for the following year so Boston can return the favor of going to Scotland, they have to do it. Like, it just makes too much sense. It'd be hysterical.
2: Sister cities.
1: Yeah, exactly. Oh,
0: also, Wimbledon officially getting underway today. Opening round matches on the men's side featuring Jannik Sinner and Daniil Medvedev. Over on the women's side, you'll see Aryna Sabalenka, Jessica Pegula, Naomi Osaka, and Coco Gauff.
1: Oh, and who pulled out this morning? Emma Raducanu, who is...
0: She hurt?
1: Yeah, she's got a stress fracture in her foot or in her ankle. But she's born in Canada, but grew up in England. She represents England in international tennis. So she pulled out this morning, and then all eyes will be on Serena tomorrow.
0: That's a look at news and sports.
3: Elliot in the morning.
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0: All this week, a little winner before you can buy them. 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
3: Slow going southbound 95 just past Lewistown Road where collision is in the left lane. 295 and 64 incident free. No problems. Chippenham Parkway 288 to the downtown expressway. Right now, no collision. Stalled vehicles or any problems on the side streets. With traffic, I'm Kevin Casey.
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0: Hey, are you there?
1: Hello?
0: There you are. Who's this?
1: Oh, wow. Hello. Hey, this is Zachary Mallory.
0: Hey, Zach, where are you calling me from?
1: I'm calling from Frederick, Maryland.
0: Excellent. How was your weekend, sir?
1: It was amazing, man.
0: Oh, I like hearing that. What'd you do that was so amazing?
1: Well, I'm at work right now, but I called you guys because I heard about the tickets. Today's my birthday, too.
0: Oh, dude, how old are you today?
1: 26.
0: Oh, dude, happy birthday. Good for you. Good for you. All right, brother. Well, listen, I know you're at work already. Let me get you tickets. Tickets to see Biba Doobie don't go on sale until Thursday at 10 a.m. All this week, though, we give you a chance to win them before you can buy them. The show's October 10th. So, Zach, if you can hold tight 1 second, let me get some info from you. We'll go quick since you're at work. And, dude, have a great time at the show. Happy birthday.
1: Oh, thank you, Elliot. I appreciate all of you. I love you all so much.
0: I love you, too. Hold on 1 second for me. Hold on 1 second, please. And then I go up here. Hi, Elliot, in the morning.
2: Hi, this is Kim.
0: Hey, Kim, and where is home for you?
2: Chester, Virginia.
0: Excellent. How was your weekend?
2: It was good. It was good. Did a lot of sleeping.
0: Oh, good for you. Nothing wrong with that. Hey, Kim, can I ask you something? Well, no, Elliot, let's take care of business first. Kim, I am going to give you a pair of tickets. Biba Doobie's coming to town a little later on in October. Tickets will go on sale Thursday for the general public. It'll be a massive show at Merriweather. So let me make sure I get you those tickets. Hey, Kimberly.
2: Thank you so much.
0: Oh, happy to do it.
2: Yes.
0: Hey, have you ever been a buyer or seller? I hope I'm saying that right. On Whatnot?
2: I have not.
0: Have you ever seen, like, if you play games on your phone, they advertise on phone games all the time. All the time. I don't think I realized.
2: No, I don't think I'm too familiar with it. I don't really play too many games on my phone.
0: Well,
2: I'm a teacher. I'm pretty much in the classroom all day.
0: Right. Well, you're off for the next 3 months. Let's get into it. The hold tight.
2: Will do.
0: Hold tight 1 second for me. Hey, enjoy Biba Doobie, okay?
2: Thank you so much.
0: You got it. Hold on 1 second. I see the ads, and I'll be real honest. I never paid attention to them. Never paid attention to them. I've never purchased anything on Whatnot. I've never sold anything on Whatnot. But do you realize how many people are making bank on Whatnot?
3: No, I'm not familiar with it at all.
4: Me neither.
3: Or at least I don't think I am.
0: So Whatnot is, they refer to it as a live auction, like
3: eBay?
0: Yeah, kind of. Yeah, kind of like eBay, kind of like Facebook Marketplace. Like, you could sell whatever you want.
4: Right.
0: I think. And then you do it by auction.
4: Mm-hmm.
0: And I think there's time limits. Like, some of them, I was reading about this one guy. You know who makes bank on these things?
3: Mm.
0: I don't know what the number one and two categories are, but people selling coins... No,
4: really?
0: I'm not even joking.
4: I mean, but I'm looking at their...
0: There's this dude...
4: It's

0: call them rare coins.
1: Yeah.
0: But some of them are semi-rare coins.
2: How much?
0: Last month.
1: What he made?
0: $8.4 million.
1: What?
0: Swear to God.
1: Get out.
2: Okay.
0: Swear to God. He is one of Whatnot's biggest selling. He'll do a weekend live stream where he's got 30 people that work for him. And he's just pumping out coins. You got 3 minutes.
1: $8.4 million just selling coins to people.
2: Wait, what is this 3 minutes thing? Am I not imagining the platform properly?
0: I don't know. I don't know what you're imagining.
2: eBay, does eBay have instant like auctions like that where it's quick?
0: I've purchased on eBay, but eBay will set, I don't know if they'll do it by minutes, but you got to remember, eBay's not live. Like, I'm not hosting a live auction.
2: It is live, though. Like, you put a bid in it.
0: No. What I mean is, you're not on a video stream with the guy saying, here we go.
2: A hosted thing.
0: Yeah.
2: Oh, he didn't explain that.
0: So let's say we were going to sell stickers, right?
2: This is like home shopping.
0: Yeah.
2: Okay.
0: Yeah. It's live, but it's an auction. It's eBay come to life.
2: Gotcha.
0: And people are making bank, Diane. Bank.
2: Wait,
0: I don't know.
2: He's one of the top earners?
0: Yeah, he made $8.4 million a month. He's got 30 people. He'll do a whole weekend live stream where he sets it up and he tells the people in the comments, y'all be cool. And then it's like, okay, 3 minutes for this coin. He holds the coin up to his camera.
1: Yeah.
0: He's got like a little microphone or something set up. He's got a nice setup. And he just starts auctioning off the coins. And they've got 3 minutes to decide how much they want to pay. And somebody will go, I'll pay $10. He's like, sweet. Jimmy, send it to him for 10. And then Jimmy takes it, sells it up, and there away you go.
2: So is the attraction to this Whatnot service, it takes those final moments that basically are the only moments that matter in an auction.
0: Yes.
2: Because you'll see something up for a week and there's no activity and then in the
0: absolutely.
2: Final
0: the final minutes, yeah. It starts to get a little active.
2: So every auction and Whatnot is only 3 minutes.
0: No, I don't know how long they can be. I just know that you can set how long it is. And they talk about his coin selling is he'll do 3 minutes. He'll do 2 minutes. But he's moving. You got to move.
2: So do people watch this as a form of entertainment, too, that aren't even interested in buying?
0: Yeah.
1: Really?
0: Yeah.
2: So he's like a showman. Did you watch some of these guys' clips?
0: I did not. I did not. I mean, I've seen him. I saw a clip of him. I don't know that you would refer to him as a showman. He's like an average dude. He's 41 years old. He's like some average guy from Nebraska. I mean, he's likable. But he's not like, hey, everybody's going to give it to me. Hey, who's going to give me 5? Who's going to give me 6? Like, he's not putting on a show.
2: But he's not an auctioneer.
0: No. He's a regular guy who has coins.
1: Where did he get all these coins?
0: Well, he goes out and buys them.
1: Yeah.
0: Or he has them. He used to have a big coin collection. So now he's auctioning them up. Yeah, look at that. You got shoes right there.
2: That's what Diane said.
0: Yeah.
1: And they said people sell plants on here.
0: Diane, you can sell.
1: Isn't that a weird thing to buy via auction?
0: No.
1: Go to the garden center.
0: If you can sell it, someone will buy it.
1: That's true.
0: Let me rephrase that. If someone will buy it, you can sell it.
2: Again, I probably sound a million years old because I'm not familiar with this, but you stumble on these auctions. A lot of people just almost scroll like you're on Instagram or TikTok,
0: and then you just fall into something that's
2: exciting.
0: Don't they say, though, that things can be, and again, I'm not on it, but don't they say things are categorized?
2: Oh, I'm sure you can also search, but it looks like they want that feed feel to these auctions.
0: But is it, I guess my question is, like, let's say I was going to get hockey gear.
2: Yeah.
0: Do I go to hockey? Do I go to sports? Or do I just start scrolling?
2: If you want something so specific, you can't rely on what the algorithm gives you.
0: Yeah, I know. But what if I miss out on like rare chocolate?
2: I mean, can you even browse this without the app?
0: I don't know. I have no idea. I've never downloaded. I see the ad all the time.
1: I don't think, until you brought it up, I don't think I've ever even heard of it.
0: All the time.
1: Much less see an ad.
2: Yeah, take part in fast-paced auctions, incredible flash sales, live show giveaways, and so much more.
0: Let's go.
2: Huh.
0: Let's go. Look.
2: What?
0: Tyler, Michael Jordan's card.
2: Yes, that's what I want to spend my money on.
0: Well, what if it's only $2? It's not.
2: It says we've got it all. Search our marketplace to find the exact product you're looking for.
0: Yeah.

0: Yeah, there you go.
1: Well, for you, if you were going hockey.
0: Yeah.
1: What's the thing that you just mentioned the other day?
0: Nexus Skates.
1: Yes.
0: Yeah. Hey, search. See if they have Nexus Skates.
1: I don't have the app.
0: Create an account.
1: No.
0: Yes. Come on. We can bid on it right now.
1: Hey, Diane, I'm going to sign up with your email.
0: That's fine. Diane doesn't care. But, by the way, the way with Diane's weekend, you can give her two accounts. Where am I going? Line 7. Hi, Elliot, in the morning.
2: Hey, Elliot.
0: Hey, who's this?
2: This is Mike from Frederick.
0: Hey, are you on Whatnot?
2: Yeah. Well, I had to get off of it because I've spent too much money on there.
0: By the way, they do say addicting.
3: Yeah.
0: And Tyler hit on
2: very.
0: It. You know how, like, those last couple of minutes of any auction, you could be at a live auction, you could be at a silent auction, you could be on eBay, but those last couple minutes, you get very competitive. And so they're entertaining, but then all of a sudden you're like, no, I want that. And all of a sudden you start going. So were you blowing through a ton of cash?
2: Yeah, I was mainly doing Pokemon cards, and I've actually gotten some really, really good deals. Like, I've gotten one card that was, I paid $30, and I actually just looked it up recently, and it's $170-some now.
0: Oh, beautiful.
1: Nice.
0: Beautiful.
3: How long are you going to hold on to it?
2: Supposedly it's going to go up higher than that, so we'll see. We'll see.
0: Have you ever sold anything, or are you just a buyer?
2: I tried to sell one card back to them, but I've got nobody, because I wasn't going to do a live stream, so I just kind of, you can make an account, and you can put stuff up on your wall and just have it for, say this is going to be available for a week, and then you'll just start getting bids, and whoever is the highest bidder will end
0: so
2: up
0: there is,
2: it. And then,
0: so there is a non-live stream element to Whatnot, which is really kind of more like eBay, right?
2: Yeah. I've done a lot of the live ones. Like, sometimes they'll do it like sudden death, so after 3 seconds or 10 seconds, whoever's the last bidder wins it, or they have ones that once you start bidding, it adds more seconds to it. So the bid on one thing could go 3 minutes long.
0: Oh, I understand. So the timer resets. So there's, like, let's say it's 20 seconds from the last bid, and then at 18 seconds, if I hit a new bid, it starts the 20-second clock again.
2: Right.
0: God, I love the competitive spirit of it. I really do. Hey,
2: I've lost a lot of options because of people last second, and my finger slipped the wrong way, and also it slipped, and I've ended up getting, and I'm like, oh, I did not want to spend that much money.
0: By the way, do you know, like, that pisses me off about eBay. Do you know how many things I've lost out because, like I can't just sit there and wait? Oh, it pisses me off.
2: Yeah.
0: Hey, but is there literally anything you're looking for?
2: Basically, my wife's gotten some purses off of there. We've gotten some odds and ends, weird things that got pretty cheap.
0: And are they all used, or is it new and used?
2: New and used. Like, sometimes they'll tell you, like, okay, this one's refurbished or whatever, and then this one's brand new, like you can see it in the wrapper. I've gotten discs from, it's called Discount Disc Golf, and they actually have one on Whatnot, and I've gotten discs cheaper than their actual website.
0: Wow. So companies also host?
2: Yes.
0: Oh, my God. It is everything
2: from... And I've gotten a lot of freebies, too, because as soon as you get into it, it'd be like, oh, you have to subscribe to this person.
0: I'm in.
2: And you'll enter into the giveaway, and I've just gotten on there just to do the giveaways and not buy anything, and still have gotten... at least one giveaway.
0: Who owns it? Because I'll tell you what. Hey, thank you, sir. It's eBay meets Marketplace meets Overstock.
3: Yeah.
0: Like, it's everything.
1: Well, quite a few people have.
0: It's genius.
1: Pointed out that eBay is now doing this as well.
0: Oh, they're doing live
3: auctions.
1: So is that in response to the success of this?
0: It has to be. It has to
1: be. Well, you're on Poshmark. Does Poshmark do this?
3: Yeah, they do a lot of live. You get notifications about people doing, like, live, you know, shows.
0: You know what it is, though? In my mind, it's like, hi, this is Anne Marie McGillicuddy, and I have some drapes that I'd like to sell.
3: You get invited to them. I've never really looked at them. I'll just, like, scroll right by, but it's like, no,
0: Diane's a seller. Diane's a seller. She's not a buyer. I want to get on. Because now I'm thinking of things that I want. For example, American Eagle refuses to sell my gray cargo shorts, and I want them. I bet I

0: they can get them on whatnot.
1: Were, like they were discontinued?
0: They don't carry them.
1: Oh.
0: I got these jorts looking ones.
2: From Instagram, a few people have said it's very hard to get into the selling side without some established audience already.
1: Oh.
2: So because influencers headed there to auction off their stuff and their brands that they partner with?
0: Oh, so it would be like, oh, so you know what I need to sell our stickers? I need like Alex Earl or somebody.
2: And what is this? Some of the auctions are only seconds long?
0: That's what he said. Some of them are just seconds.
2: How does that even work?
0: Bid, got it. Bid, lost it. Crap. You got 10 seconds. Do you want it? Yes. 20 cents. 50 cents. $8.
1: Doesn't this like kind of ramp up anxiety?
0: No. You know what it does? It is addicting.
2: Luke says, my dad has a room set up in his house that looks like a small Hot Wheels Pokemon collectible toy store. He makes about $3,000 to $4,000 every weekend on whatnot.
0: Damn. Beautiful.
2: So he's got a following.
0: Yeah. They said you can, whatnot sellers offer everything from clothing to football cards. The coin selling category is third sales by volume this year.
2: Wow. I would have never guessed that.
1: No.
0: Line three. Hi, Elliot. Good morning.
3: Hey, good morning, Elliot.
0: Hey, who's this?
3: Hey, this is Robert from Fredericksburg.
0: Yes, sir. What can I do for you?
3: Well, I do whatnot. I sell a little bit, and I buy coins and bullion.
0: I'm sorry, in what?
3: Bullion. That's gold and silver.
0: Or cubed beef. Exactly. One of the two. Yeah, no, I could see that. Well, this guy I was reading about from Nebraska who made $8.4 million in a month, he sells gold also. But like little...
3: I think I know what you're talking about.
0: Oh, his name is Bjorn Bergstrom.
3: Yeah, he goes by Trader B.
0: Oh, yeah. Oh, you know Trader B. Good for you. Hey, is it addicting as hell?
3: It is. I've spent more than $1,000, and the price of gold and silver it fluctuates daily, so it all depends on the market that day.
0: By the way, you know when this would not be good?
1: When?
0: When you're high.
1: Oh, no.
0: That would be rough. Hey, are people selling, like the guy said he bought Pokemon cards. I bet, because this thing said like football cards. I bet Pokemon and Magic the Gathering and all those other like dark cards are real big on there. Real big.
3: Oh, yeah, for sure. It all depends on what you're looking for. They got clothes, they got electronics, coins, you name it, they have it.
2: Hey King writes that there's a lot of fraud you have to be careful with on whatnot. Is that true?
0: Like what?
2: He says,
3: well,
2: I purchased...
3: Yeah, I'm sure there's fraud everywhere, but most places won't try to ruin their reputation by selling fake stuff.
0: You know what? That's a good point. I mean, you're only as good as your thank you, sir. You're only as good as your reputation.
2: He said, I purchased a golf club on whatnot just to find out it was a Timu knockoff.
0: I hope he registered like some kind of like shame on that person.
2: And then the seller gets what, kicked off the service?
0: Or you just know.
1: Like give him a bunch of bad reviews.
0: Like
1: right?
0: If you were the person in your neighborhood that was selling faulty knockoffs in like yard sales, word would get around on like next door.
2: So are these handles starred? Like Trader B, he said?
0: Oh,
2: is
0: so
2: his
0: like
2: reputation
0: can you go?
2: Just outstanding?
0: So you would know who to search for if you were in the coin business. But then you also know you're competing against a lot more people.
2: Is this, five stars for 126,000 reviews?
1: Wow.
0: People love them.
2: How much product? I know you said...
0: Tyler, you made $8.4 million in a month.
2: I know, but
1: he's got to have a warehouse.
2: Like, yeah, there's a lot of people working for him, but how much product is stored outside of his home?
0: I don't know. Sellers on whatnot in calendar year 2025 doubled from 2024. In 2026, will beat 2025. Sellers altogether made more than $8 billion.
1: Jesus.
2: And I'd never heard of it.
1: Yeah.
2: Unbelievable.
0: What can we sell? Like, what do we get access to?
2: What do you mean by that?
0: Like,
2: So you're looking to make a profit on stuff that you didn't pay for in the first place?
0: Yeah. 100%. I have a couple of t-shirts that McDonald's brought in last week. I'll sell them.
2: Oh, so you can then post the clips of I guess, sales that were exciting or
0: hey, whatever. Winner, winner, winner, winner, winner, winner. Hey, winner, winner, winner,
1: no,
0: winner.
1: You don't want to do it that way.
0: Well, you don't know. That's my shtick.
1: Oh, that's your...
0: that's my shtick.
2: What's like... Diane's the most familiar with selling online. What was the last thing you sold online?
1: I think a pair of shoes.
0: And did you, like, what did you do? Did you, like, model them or anything?
1: No.
0: Did you hold them up and
1: take
0: be
1: some,
0: like...
1: You take some pictures, you put it up on Poshmark, if people buy it, they
0: no,
1: buy it.
0: You should do
2: but
0: it
2: that's
0: live.
2: That's a specialty market, Elliot, you know, for the size.
0: Oh, that is good. Big and tall.
2: People tune into Diane's channel just in hopes that she's, like, this Amazon woman.
0: Where am I going? Line five?
1: Yeah, but it's not, there's no,
0: hold on,
1: at least
0: five.
1: For me, there's no like live component to it.
0: But so you should.
1: You put it up there. If it sells, it sells. If not, whatever.
0: Look at the size of these big boys. Hi, Elliot in the morning.
4: Hi, is this me?
0: Yeah, hi, who's this?
4: This is Joe from Annapolis.
0: Yes, sir. What can I do for you?
4: So I went through a big stint of buying Pokemon and football cards off of Whatnot and TikTok Live, and I had to stop doing it because I spent hundreds and hundreds of dollars to get fake cards. It's a very common thing.
0: Did you, and I guess the only recourse is to give them negative reviews, right?
4: Yeah, but they can't refund you or anything like that because the item's already shipped to you, and you try to return it, the seller won't, you know, it's a whole fake address that they send it to you from.
0: You know, another example, find me something that was created for good, and I'm going to show you people that do
1: but can,
0: evil.
1: Can you not complain to, like, the app developer and get people banned? I would think that would be possible, right?
4: You can, but it's like a 5-6 month process. Oh. By that time, they've already made so much money
1: exactly.
4: off of other people.
0: Well, they've made, not only have they made money, but they'll just instead of
1: change
0: being
1: their name 100 times,
0: Joey C, they're now Joey D.
1: Yeah,
0: like they'll just create another fake account. Why can't people be cool to each other? Everybody's trying to get their hand in everybody's wallet.
4: Yep.
0: Man, people get greedy. All right, very good. Thank you, sir. Thank you.
2: Okay, what do you want me to search for hockey specifically?
0: Oh, wait, are you on?
2: Yeah.
0: Right on. Are you shopping under Diane S?
2: You got it. No, Diane T. I already had to change it. They flagged me once for
0: no, you
2: fraud.
0: Know what? See if they have...
2: like Nexus, am I doing
0: Nexus,
2: that?
0: Yeah. Nexus.
1: Are those your skates?
0: Yes.
2: N-E-X-U-S?
0: Yes, Nexus skates.
2: That's it?
0: Yes.
2: Don't even ride hockey?
0: They know what it is. Those people know. Oh, boy. Yeah, buddy. Here we go. Here we go. These are them. These are them. Bauer Nexus N9000s.
2: Is that your size?
0: Size 5? No. That's not me. Scroll down.
2: Now remember, these are ones that are like pinned. These aren't live.
0: Right.
2: Well, let me just click on it because it's all the same seller doing the Nexus stuff. So do you think that in the past, if I click on South Coast Sport, will I see that your size has been? Let's search here, Nexus.
0: No, boy, not a lot of people selling them. Oh, I like those gloves, though.
2: With the Bauer gloves?
0: Yeah.
2: Those are also juniors, though.
0: Well, I have small hands. Oh, hockey pants coming soon. Oh, size junior. Never mind. Those are my skates.
2: But this may be your way now to connect with this. It's a family-owned and operated sporting goods store selling new and pre-owned equipment.
0: Right. Where are they out of?
2: Maybe you can message them and they can find you. What size skate do you need?
0: Probably around 9.
2: They may be 8. Your connection, your hookup.
0: That's not bad.
2: And they have 4.9 for stars.
0: I love them. Yeah, I love them. I love them. Hey, see if anybody's selling American Eagle cargo shorts.
2: All right. And
0: gray.
2: Yeah, I know. So you want the color, right?
0: Yeah.
2: Does the Eagle go EY or AY for gray?
0: I don't know. A. It's okay. American.
2: Yeah, yeah. Those look like...
0: Oh, nice. Yeah. Oh, look at them.
1: Are
0: look
1: they new
0: them. What
1: or
0: size?
1: Gently used?
0: Who cares? The crotch looks gently used.
2: Okay, well, that waist is a 29.
0: Okay, just up a hair, up a hair, up a hair.
2: God, these do look like the ones that you want.
0: No, they are the ones I want. They are the ones I want. 10-inch inseam.
2: What size is this? No, that's different. Here we go.
0: Yeah.
2: This is a 36 waist? That's too
0: big.
2: Too big.
0: I'm swimming in that.
2: 31? Can you do a 31?
0: I can do a 32.
2: Damn, you've lost a lot of weight.
0: Thank you.
2: No, that's impressive.
0: Thank you.
2: All right, I'll find you a 32.
0: Yeah. And then buy it. Just put in Diane's credit card. Where am I going? Diane T. Line 6. Hi, Elliot, in the morning.
5: Hey, is this me?
0: Yeah, hi. Who's this?
5: Hey, buddy. This is Thomas over at Mechanicsville Toyota. How are you?
0: Oh, I'm doing well. Hey, are you guys selling Toyotas on whatnot?
5: Yeah, dude, I wish. No, I was calling because we have a football card show, and you'd be surprised the amount of money that people spend on this stuff. So, like, boxed cards, like, completely boxed. And you have a chance of getting, say, I don't know, Jackson Dart has a one of one.
0: Right.
5: And people will buy just the team, just the Giants. You'll try to bid on getting the Giants, and you'll spend like $300 on just the spot. And they'll open the cards, and there won't even be a Jackson Dart in there. You just blew $300 just trying to get one.
0: So that's like those live break shows and stuff like that.
5: Correct, yeah. So they'll buy a box for $200, and then they're selling each individual team for, you know, dollars. So people will buy the worst team in there for a chance to get one of the good cards. They're spending $20 on a team, and then they don't even get a card.
0: Wow. Wow. That's crazy.
5: And then, so like, Jaden Daniels last year was popping off, right? So you could get into a Redskins, like, whatnot show, and you're spending $300 for a chance to get, you know, one card that everybody's trying to get. So tons of people are sitting there bidding on it. They're ending up with the Chargers or something, spending money that they don't have. And then they don't even end up with the cards they want.
0: We got to, I don't know what our racket is, but we're selling something on whatnot. Like, we are selling. Again, I don't know what it is, but we're selling. Look at that. I'll sell these crackers. I got crackers in the studio.
1: That's crackers.
0: Hey, wrapped saltines. Wrapped saltines.
2: Oyster crackers?
0: Yes, but they're wrapped. That's what makes them special.
5: Yo, Elliot, can I shout out our card show?
0: Yeah, go ahead.
5: It's Rob C. Rips. Rob C. Rips. Y'all go check it out.
0: All right, very good. Very good. Put me down.
5: All right, smell my face, guys.
0: Smell like I'm under a Diane T. All right, brother. Appreciate it. Thank you. Yes,
2: again, though, we keep getting hit with the warning that a lot of sellers don't do well.
0: I'm in the buying market. And, well, I'm also...
2: just told me about the crackers.
0: I'm going to be the top cracker seller.
2: Maybe we, because it was fun for McDonald's, they brought all the surprise mystery cups.
0: Oh, I got you, Emil, you mean.
1: Oh, that's right.
2: We were ripping those cups open.
0: That was fun.
2: They gave us like a dozen.
0: That was fun.
1: Mm-hmm.
0: I got a Emil, you mean?
2: Lamine Jamal.
0: Oh. Lindsay got a grimace.
2: Yeah. I took some home to the kids. I got
1: Beckham.
0: You got Beckham? Mm-hmm. Dude.
2: You got Alfonso Davies.
0: So. Are these, I'll sell them.
2: Yeah.
0: I'll sell them.
2: I don't
0: gently
2: know.
0: Use Yamin Yamal.
2: What's the most wanted, though?
0: I know it's not Jimenez. I got Jimenez out the ass. Look at that. I got three Jimenezes.
2: Did we get a Pulisic?
0: No.
2: Maybe that's a bit.
0: No, but we got an Alfonso Davies.
2: I know.
0: Yeah. Who, by the way, they've never gone this far. That thing's probably worth $400 or $500. You got 4 seconds. 3-2, winner.
2: Oh, this says the most wanted ones are Beckham, Grimace.
0: Oh!
2: And Ronaldinho.
0: Hey, will you tell Lindsay I need that cup back?
1: Yeah.
0: I got a lot of Jimenez. You know what? Buy a cracker, I give you a Jimenez.
2: So the Grimace one is in demand?
0: A lot of people like it. A lot of people like it.
2: All right, hello, whatnot.
0: Absolutely. I'm selling that. I got Yamin Yamal. Yamal Yamin, whatever. I got both of them. Got them all going.
2: Those may be fake.
1: Yeah.
0: All right, let's do some follow-up phone calls, please. 866-2-ELLIOT, 866-235-5468. 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
8: Slow going southbound 95 just past Lewistown Road where collision is in the left lane. 295 and 64 incident free, no problems. Chippenham Parkway, 288 to the downtown expressway. Right now, no collision, stalled vehicles, or any problems on the side streets. With traffic, I'm Kevin Casey.
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0: Hey, follow-up phone calls. I'll be there in just a little bit. 866-2-ELIOT. 866-235-5468. Hey, keep in mind, quick programming note. I have cash for you. We kick off a brand new week of Elliot in the Morning's Hundreds a Day. 7:30 and 9 o'clock, your two chances to grab some cash, so we'll do that. A couple of notes going back to Friday and last week. Number one, remember we were talking, I think it was early in the show last week, actually, about the worst cars to sleep in or worst car sleeping experiences? She is gone. Elliot, I'm a high school coach. Sleeping on a school bus on a long ride after a game, you can't get comfortable in any position. I've even tried laying across the aisle. It just kills your back. That's a good one. That's a good one. Because he's right. It was never comfortable sleeping on a bus.
1: That awful plastic.
0: The worst.
1: On the seats.
0: And after, like, it'd be a long day and you'd have a field trip and you'd just try to doze off. And you knew somebody was going to jack with you, but it was miserable. Elliot, my first car was a 96 Buick Regal Custom with a bench seat up front. That was comfortable. Mm-hmm. Now, that's not what we were talking about, but it did remind me. There are some companies that are trying to bring back bench seating.
1: Really?
0: Yeah. And I can't remember. There's somebody who's really pushing for it just because they say, like, consoles have gotten to be too much. That if you were to break it all down and bring back a bench, people would be into it. But could you, is it even legal, if you had a bench up front, can you sit three up front?
1: I would think no.
0: Used to be able to.
1: Yeah, you, well, okay.
0: No, no, legally.
1: That's when they were iffy on enforcing seatbelts.
0: No, no. Wasn't it legal to sit three up front on a bench seat?
2: It had to be, right?
0: Legal.
2: Yeah.
0: And is it still?
2: It says it is not illegal.
0: Yeah. Hmm. So if you had a bench, as long as there's a seatbelt, you're good to go.
2: Probably.
0: Yeah. So you would just have to have three seatbelts. Hell, you could do four seatbelts if you were really wide.
2: It's probably just a matter of it falling out of style.
0: Oh, it totally did. And you know what? I want to thank somebody, and I don't remember who it was, but somebody was concerned. What was the game we played on Friday? Oh, clickbait.
2: Yes.
0: Somebody was genuinely concerned, and I didn't think anything of it. And I'm not using it as an excuse. I didn't fare well.
1: Oh, you lost.
2: You got no points.
0: I didn't fare well on Friday. Somebody's concerned because it happened recently. Am I too close to a migraine?
2: And the other times since Sarah's time here, you've had a headache on the horizon?
0: Yes.
2: You went back and looked at a calendar?
0: Yes. Are migraines affecting my recall ability? I said it's a very serious medical issue. So while you guys are all in here yucking it up, I may actually be dealing with something medically, like a medical problem.
2: Wait, but over the weekend, did you have more signs of the migraine?
0: No, I felt great.
2: So you didn't have a migraine?
0: No, I did last week.
1: Wasn't it the prior weekend?
0: Sometimes it takes a little bit to recover from.
1: Or 2 weeks?
0: But it's a constant brain damage.
2: Well, we did use those words together.
1: I should book you a trip.
0: And then thanks to everybody who sent me a

0: picture of you hugging your dog.
1: Got quite a few of those.
0: Yeah. Or as I like to refer to it, putting your dog into serious distress. By the way, I caught myself over the weekend.
2: What do you mean?
0: The
2: hugging your dog?
0: Yeah, I gave the dog a hug, and I was trying to look out of the corner of my eye to see if their eyes were like, oh. Got to be careful.
1: You told us you got to stop doing
0: it. You shouldn't be doing it. And then I like this note. Two things, and then I'll grab some calls. Subject line, FIFA in Dallas. I go to Dallas-Fort Worth every other week for work, and the last 2 weeks have been crazy because of the World Cup. Two nights ago, I had the pleasure of teaching a group from Sweden, Austria, and Japan how to line dance. The bouncing around the country bar dance floor and chanting is unlike anything I have ever seen. It's so much fun. That's awesome. Also, don't you think it'd be cool to do that? Like travel to a different city every couple of weeks for work?
2: I bet they would say that it gets a little tedious over time.
0: Not if you like embrace it.
1: And your family's cool with it.
2: Right.
0: I don't know what Catherine's story is. Oh. I mean, she's attractive, I'll tell you that. But that's neither here nor there. But I assume she's married. I don't see her hand. But I kind of like that. She said they really went nuts for Sweet Caroline.
1: Oh, so did the Red Sox fans this weekend.
0: Oh, dear God. That was ugly. That was ugly, Diane.
1: They sweep them?
0: Yeah.
1: Oof.
2: Oh, now Hugh's gif makes a lot more sense.
0: Why? What did he do?
2: He just said,
0: was it the fat Red Sox kid with his middle finger up?
2: Well, there's that, and then there's a little sweeping thing going on, too.
0: No, they beat us. They beat us. You know, you'd think coming off that weekend, you would have really made up some ground. You didn't. But, yeah, no, it was not a good weekend. It was not a good weekend. But, you know what? I guess that is their championship, as bad as they're playing.
1: Hmm. What else do you have?
0: Oh, I like this. It's another Elliot in the Morning sticker on a guitar case. I like that. That looks cool.
2: Yeah.
0: By the way, if you need one, a sticker, just remember, self-addressed stamped envelope, send it to the station and we'll send stickers back. Oh, go down. Mm-hmm. Read the yellow sticker that it's right by.
1: Okay, I know your brain is damaged, but do you mean orange?
0: What did I say?
1: Yellow.
0: Oh, orange, yes, yeah, sorry.
1: Can I show Diane this color? Hold on, let me put it on the screen.
0: I had a migraine. I'm brain damaged.
1: This is what he said was yellow.
0: No, I was just naming colors.
2: Girl.
0: Okay, Diane, you booked 2 flights.
2: I know.
1: I want to get into that again.
0: Well, what do you want to know?
2: I had no idea.
0: Oh, I believe you.
1: Did you do the same airline?
2: Yeah.
0: Same flight?
2: Same flight. Same 2 flights. Same flight times, because Marley's like, I got 2 notifications, but it says here these are different seats.
0: Diane booked a flight over the weekend for Marley to come home
2: at Christmas.
0: Right. She booked that flight 2 weeks ago and then did it again.
2: Yeah.
0: Right. Same flight, though.
2: Yep.
0: Boy, Diane knows the flight she likes.
2: Yep.
0: Different seats.
2: Easy peasy in and out of Savannah.
1: But were you logged in or were you using a third party?
2: No, in my app.
1: You didn't have a trip upcoming listed?
2: But it was for her.
1: So it doesn't show you her itineraries?
2: No.
1: Oh.
0: It may. It just sounds like somebody didn't look at it.
2: Not typically. All I know is I booked it and then had to frantically call American.
0: And how did you figure it? Oh, Marley called you.
2: Because I sent her the confirmation. And she's like, I already have this trip booked.
0: Were you like, why did you book it?
2: No, I said, OS, I think I booked it twice. I said, let me cancel. I'll call you in a little bit.
0: You big dummy.
1: The sticker, though, you asked right next to the EITM sticker reads for rectal use only.
0: Thank you. Made me laugh.
2: Yellow.
0: It's orange, Diane. I misspoke. I didn't book a second flight.
2: I like the little icon of the booty shorts that come with it so you know that it's for rectal
0: it's
2: use
0: very
2: only.
0: Very funny. Very funny.
1: I thought that was a mask.
2: Booty shorts.
0: Those are definitely booty shorts, but you can put that over your face.
1: Oh, I saw like a Teenage Mutant Ninja Turtles thing here.
0: I saw a pair of shorts.
1: But there isn't a yellow one. There's only orange.
0: Yes, it's orange. It's orange. Where am I going? Line four? Hi, Elliot, in the morning. Sorry, I suffered brain damage.
3: Hey.
0: Hello.
3: Hey, Elliot. So my name is Jody, and I actually suffer from a brain condition called Chiari malformation. Me and my three children have it. It's where part of our brain actually hangs outside of our skull, and it causes severe migraines. And along with those migraines, it actually affects your memory. My middle child actually suffers from really bad short-term memory loss. So I just wanted to share that because I hear that you guys have migraines and you're struggling. Yes. And a lot of times you don't get diagnosed until you're an adult because it's such a rare condition.
0: What is it called?
3: And,
0: do you remember?
3: Thank goodness, my youngest got diagnosed when she was only four, but the rest of us got diagnosed shortly after she did.
0: And what is it? What is our condition called?
3: It's called Chiari malformation.
0: Chiari. That's what I got.
3: Yep.
0: You know, my brain's hanging outside my skull. Hey, can I, honest question, where outside of your skull is your brain?
3: So, on the back of your brain, you have what you call cerebellum tonsils, and your opening that connects your spinal column to your skull, there is a large opening with a piece of tissue called your foramen magnum. And due to that, my brain actually squeezes outside of that piece of tissue. It's a very small piece of my brain, only about 3 centimeters, but it does some really bad damage.
0: I got it right here. I mean, mine's big. I can feel
2: it's scary.
0: It.
2: Scary.
0: Yeah, mine's bigger. That's scary. I've never even heard of that.
3: Yep, and the only cure is to do brain surgery. And even with brain surgery, it's not a cure. It's just a, like, stop the symptoms. So, my middle child, she had brain surgery when she was four. And she, like, still really struggles with, like, the headaches and the short-term memory loss and the other symptoms that she came in with. So it's, as I said, it's a rare condition. Not a lot of people know about it, but... once you kind of figure out you have it, like all of the, like when my daughter got diagnosed, like all of the things that she had going on kind of fell into place. You probably don't have it, but you
0: yeah,
3: know, it's something to look into.
0: It's rare that I lose a game and I didn't even get on the board. I couldn't even remember Daryl Hall.
3: Yeah, so definitely contact a neurologist, ask for an MRI, because that's the only way to diagnose. And,
0: I'm on it.
3: You know, a lot of people, they get diagnosed, it's kind of like cancer, you know, you get diagnosed if you go into the hospital or the doctor for something else, and then all of a sudden, bam, it's there. You know, it's rare, but once you find out you have it, it
0: makes
3: opens
0: so
3: up
0: much
3: a
0: sense.
3: Lot of
0: absolutely.
3: Options.
0: Yeah, I got Chiari's. All right, very good, very good. Thank you, ma'am. Thank you.
1: And it's so big.
0: All right, a couple of other things. Do you remember, what were we, it was GTA 6. And remember there was the big thing about whether they were going to have the physical disc or just online. And there was a couple of stores that were like, if it's just the digital download or the digital code, they weren't going to sell it.
2: Mm-hmm.
0: Unless there was the physical disc. And even Mike Jones was like, no. He said he was going to wait. He wants the disc. And remind me, one of the big complaints was they control everything.
2: Yeah.
0: If it's just digital.
2: Oh, in terms of your access.
0: They control.
2: Right? Long term.
0: They could shut everything down.
2: Yeah.
1: Didn't PlayStation just do that with a lot of movies that were purchased through their online store?
0: Sony is contacting PlayStation Store users who bought movies from the platform that were distributed by Studio Canal. Movies like Terminator 2, Total Recall, Confessions of a Dangerous Mind, saying, quote, you will no longer be able to access your previously purchased content from Studio Canal and it will be removed from your video library. 551 films and TV series are being pulled like that. Your recourse, nothing.
1: And this is stuff you bought.
0: Yes.
1: Yeah.
0: Well, you'd bought digital access
1: yes.
0: to.
1: Yeah.
0: So you would have your library, you click on it, and then it would be like, oh, I can play. Nope.
1: But it's not like these are rentals.
0: No, no, no. No mention of any refunds or make goods for users. Sony simply says the films are going away due to our content licensing agreements. Once again, reaffirming the fact you are never truly buying anything that's digital, you're just renting it. All purchased movies and TV series will be deleted from your account on September 1. That's crazy. And by the way, they point out this is what's causing the freak out with GTA 6.
2: Yeah.
1: See, I thought you were going to give us the report that even months after launch, there is not going to be a disc for GTA.
0: I have no idea. I have no clue.
1: No, that is the report from this weekend.
0: Oh, that it will be.
1: No, it won't be.
0: There's never going to be a disc.
1: At least months after.
0: Ooh.
1: Earlier in the week, an email said to be from Rockstar's customer support suggested that a disc may arrive. But a source tells the Hollywood Reporter that there continues to be no physical plans for a physical or no plans for a physical media version.
0: Well, then you better hope that licensing agreement doesn't run out because then it's gone.
1: Mm-hmm.
0: Wow. Do you remember we talked about the new Buffalo Bills stadium?
2: Yes.
0: And whether or not they were going to, in their like circle of fame or mm-hmm. their family ring or whatever it is, whether or not they were going to honor former running back O.J. Simpson.
1: Right? Oh, yeah.
0: Because he is in the old stadium,
2: mm-hmm.
0: but now is he making the move to the new stadium? Over the weekend, that decision was reached. Excuse me. Sorry, it's the Chiaris. O.J. Simpson will not be honored among Bills legends at the new stadium. They just decided he's not worth it.
2: And are people, like, unanimously happy with that decision?
0: Unanimously? No.
2: No. There's still some O.J. defenders.
0: But it's not the backlash that you would, like, be. It's not. I can't think of any. Pete Rose gambled. O.J. killed people. There are some people that were like, he should. But most people are like, yeah, it's fine.
2: Right.
0: Yeah, we'll get through it.
1: I hate to be that guy, but he was a person of interest in stabbing deaths.
0: All right, a couple of other things. I have a couple of animal things, and then I have a couple of food things. What do you want? Let's go animals.
2: Okay.
0: Remember I told you it's going to be a bad year for bears?
2: In terms of bear attacks?
0: Well, just interactions with humans.
2: Uh-huh.
0: I felt horrible for this. An Eastern Tennessee woman, 69-year-old woman, hit a bear on a motorcycle.
2: Oh.
0: I feel horrible for her.
2: What happened to her?
0: Injured. I mean, she's gonna make it. But could you imagine? You're 69. You're out for a ride. Just chick out enjoying the day on her bike and then slams into a bear. They said the bear took off. They don't know how the bear is. She's, I don't want to say fine. She's injured, but she will recover. Then you had a 12-year-old kid at Yellowstone. He was hospitalized on Friday after a run-in with a bison. The park did not provide details other than to say that the incident occurred around 9:15 in the morning near Mud Volcano. Had that over the weekend. The condition. the condition of the victim who was treated by emergency personnel was not disclosed. The incident is under investigation. They do remind you to stay at least 25 yards away from bison if you are outside of your vehicle.
1: Where was that video of the woman and the dog? With the grizzly.
2: Oh, with the bear?
0: Oh,
2: that she had to like throw the coffee mug at it or something, yeah, wasn't it?
1: Where was that?
0: I don't know, but isn't she screaming
1: at
0: the bear?
1: She's trying to sound bigger, yeah.
0: Where was that?
2: Alberta?
0: Oh, it was in Canada.
2: Yeah.
0: It was in Canada.
1: Man.
0: And that bear is big.
2: Yeah, yeah.
0: Massive.
1: It's not a black bear.
0: Brown is what? Get on the ground. Yeah, there it is. Look at the size of that bear. By the way, did they catch the one in your neighborhood?
1: I thought you told me it was up in Barnesville now.
0: You know, there's more than one bear running around Montgomery County.
1: You convinced me that it was the same bear.
0: No, the person who wrote in convinced you it was the same bear.
1: Donish's friend.
0: Look at the size of that bear.
1: How about when it circles?
2: Yeah.
1: And comes up really close to the woman.
0: I don't ever want to live where I'm going to be chased by a bear.
1: Well, like you said, then you
0: look at it.
1: You
0: got to move. Look at it right there. Area. Right there. And it is. It's circling. Oh, and now it's standing up.
2: Mm-hmm. Oh, my God. When it stands up.
0: Kick him in his balls. I mean, what are you going to do?
1: It's brown lie down.
0: I'm not lying down.
1: You fight back against black bears.
0: And polar bear just kill you. By the way, how does this video end? Does the bear just give up? Look at it standing up. Kick him in his balls.
1: She's able to retreat closer to all the parked cars and the bear sort of goes away.
2: Backed off.
1: Yeah.
0: Wow, that's scary.
1: And she runs it when she feels like she's at a safe enough distance to get to her vehicle.
0: You got
1: to
0: be loud and yell and scream. No, Brown, you just lay on the ground. I'd have thrown coffee in its face.
1: And it would have swatted it away with its massive paw. Seriously, Elliot.
0: You got to do... Sorry, I have Chiari's. My brain is hanging out of my skull, Diane. And then can I give you the two food things? Both of them are good. Shout out Taco Bell. Did you see they're doing emotional support tacos? No, it's very smart.
2: Is this a World Cup thing?
0: Whether fans are celebrating a big World Cup victory or trying to cope with a heartbreaking loss, Taco Bell says it has you covered with free tacos. They launch Locos, loss or celebration outcome support. The promotion runs through July 13th, available to Taco Bell Rewards members, which I am. You can get it through the Taco Bell app. I like that. That's pretty good. And then Oreo. This is great. Back for the first time in decades, in more than a decade. Do you see the new flavor that's coming? Well, that BTS flavor is doing very, very well.
2: The purpley one.
0: But this one, people have been begging for.
1: What is it?
0: Begging for. It'll go on sale July 6th. So what is that, Monday?
1: Mm-hmm.
0: Right. And I would argue with Saturday. Saturday's the 4th. That's a holiday. The 3rd, I bet you could start getting them on Thursday. If not, you could pay off a stock person to get them for you. Oreo is bringing back their limited edition cinnamon bun cookies. They are awesome.
2: Oh, you've had them?
0: Oh, God, yeah. You don't remember those?
2: Mm-mm.
0: You know what they're good in? If you crumble them up and put them in ice cream, they're fantastic.
1: So this is a regular Oreo, though. It's just flavored.
0: Yeah.
1: Yeah. Okay.
0: Yeah. BTS is a regular Oreo. No, it's just
1: when
0: flavored.
1: When you said cinnamon bun cookies, I thought it was maybe something a little
0: flavor,
1: bit different.
0: No, the flavor.
1: I don't remember these.
0: Oh, they were a big seller. Remember, my friends, the Davidovitzes. They loved Oreos. That's how their son got nicknamed Oreo on the hockey team.
1: One of its top 10 most requested cookies of all time.
0: Absolutely.
2: I'd like to make a cookie request. Do you need to evaluate some things if that's what you're spending your free time doing?
0: You evaluate what you want. I need a request. Yeah, there it is. Look at the packaging. Mm-hmm. Yeah. Cinnamon bun cookies. They are fantastic. Fantastic. All right. Quick break. We come back, we do some news. Right after that, I give you cash with Elliot in the morning's hundreds a day.
4: For a few weeks, we've debated if working the Declaration of Independence into promotions would be tacky, possibly even inappropriate. 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Besides, saying semi-quincentennial is hard. 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Because, as the aphorism declares, trust goes a long way. 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Who cares, right? Not my wine tote, Mr. Jefferson. Life, liberty, and the pursuit of hundreds a day. Elliot in the morning.
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6: Slow going northbound 95 just past the downtown Broad Street exit 74C where a collision is in the right lane. Delays extend all the way back to the Barry Street exit. All clear 295 and 64. Congestion slows northbound 288 between Midlothian Turnpike and Huguenot Trail. Congestion northbound Powhite Parkway from Midlothian Turnpike to the Chippenham Toll Booth. With traffic, I'm Kevin Casey.
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0: 1,000 deaths were reported in the last week.
1: From the heat?
0: Yes. Yes, ooh. They said, because we talked about it, they said in a lot of cases, it's elderly people who are just sort of holding up in their apartments.
1: Right.
0: Or their houses.
1: Like, it's a very small percentage that have air conditioning.
0: Yeah, and then they said, you know, in portions of Germany, they hit 107 degrees yesterday.
1: Hey, does England have, I can't believe 1,000 people have died in France.
0: Yeah.
1: That number is
0: heat-related.
1: Shocking. Does London and like parts of England, do they have air conditioning or same thing?
2: Same thing.
1: So all those European areas really aren't known for having air conditioning.
0: Right.
1: Wow.
0: Right. So like I said, 107 in Germany, 107 in the Czech Republic over the weekend. Staying in France, 11 people were killed over the weekend when a plane carrying a group of skydivers crashed in northeastern France. They said the pilot, all 10 passengers died. 5 of the people killed were skydiving students. The other 5 were instructors.
1: Yeah, that's sad. Yeah. I saw that story.
0: Also on Friday afternoon, a small plane slammed into the tallest skyscraper in Beijing, killing the pilot and injuring 13 other people. You could see shards of glass and aircraft debris that was hundreds of feet down on the street below. But then a short while later, it was like nothing happened.
1: Yeah, why don't they say what happened? Like, they were trying to decide, was it an accident?
0: Well, they said that's what they don't know.
1: Was it...
0: They don't know either way. And they said all references had been scrubbed from Chinese social media. They said the government initially didn't publicly acknowledge any incident had taken place. And they also said there's one of their national broadcasting companies is literally right across the street from where the accident happened. And they never even reported
1: treated
0: on it.
1: Like it was nothing.
0: Yeah.
1: Wow. Because there was also like, oh, there's video and you see a couple of like shards of glass and you see the plane.
0: Yeah.
1: But you don't see anything. Yeah, that's not. Now, I was going to say, did anybody get hurt? But
0: the
1: we
0: pilot.
1: Have no idea.
0: And they said 13 people injured at the scene, and then the pilot was killed.
1: Wow.
0: Yeah. The Boston duck tours have resumed after that overturned duck boat left 11 people injured near an entrance to the Charles River over the weekend. 31 people on board when it overturned. 11 had to be taken to the hospital with minor injuries. The Massachusetts State Police saying they're working with the Coast Guard to investigate. But according to the company, Boston Duck Tour said while being towed on our ramp, one of our vehicles rolled onto its side when the tow rope broke. So they are still looking into that incident. Two adults were found dead inside a Maryland home Saturday afternoon after relatives had requested a welfare check. When firefighters arrived, they discovered dangerously high levels of carbon monoxide and a vehicle that was running inside the garage. This was at a home in Boyds, Maryland.
1: Oh, that's not good.
0: Yeah, they had to ventilate the home after the victims were removed. No other victims were found inside. In Henrico, police are looking for the driver responsible for hitting and killing a man on his motorized wheelchair early yesterday morning.
1: Did they take off?
0: Yeah.
1: So you hit somebody on a wheelchair and then just took off.
0: Happened about 3:45 in the morning.
1: I mean, it's bad you hit anybody and you take off.
0: Along 9 Mile Road and Echo Avenue. They said the victim, 65-year-old Larry Wilkerson, was crossing Echo Avenue on the sidewalk in his wheelchair when he was struck from behind. Now, after reviewing the evidence, they think the vehicle involved may be a white Honda from the early 2000s, expected to have damage on the front passenger side as well as a missing headlight. So they're on the lookout for that. Busy travel week, AAA projecting a record 72.2 million people are traveling at least 50 miles away from home for the 4th of July period, setting a new high for this time of year travel.
1: Two things. Number one, I know somebody that booked two trips for the same time.
0: Yeah.
1: Number two, I just read something about travel, and I don't know if it's so much for vacation. Like, 4th of July is a big vacation time.
0: Yeah, they said going back to last Thursday.
1: Right.
0: When a lot of that travel started, and then that goes through Sunday on the 5th.
1: Wow.
0: We're
1: here all week.
0: 61 million will travel by car. They also said another nearly 6 million will fly domestically. 5 million are projected to travel by bus, train, or on a cruise ship. A woman was hospitalized after she was struck in the head by a falling rock while she was dining outside in Ballston earlier this month.
1: Right. So she had been hospitalized since then. You know what it was? It was people playing, kids playing up on the
0: they
1: rooftop.
0: Said elementary school kids.
1: Yeah, they were up on like the rooftop of an apartment.

0: and they were jacking around up there. I don't know if they accidentally dropped the rock or if they intentionally dropped the rock, but it bonked that woman on the head.
1: Yeah.
0: And she, I mean, I don't want to say finally, like, oh, it finally happened, but she ended up succumbing to those injuries from the rock hitting her on the head.
2: Wait, she died?
0: Did she not die?
2: I didn't think she did.
1: No.
0: I thought she succumbed to the injuries.
1: No, I thought they said it was, you know, this happened a couple of weeks ago and she's still being treated for the injuries.
2: Yeah, remains hospitalized in stable condition.
0: I apologize.
1: Yeah.
0: I apologize.
1: Yeah.
0: I thought I had read that she had succumbed to the injuries.
1: Criminal charges, they say, will not be sought in this case.
0: So they think it was just an accident of some kids that were just dicking around.
1: At this time.
0: Oh, I feel bad that I said that she succumbed. I thought that's what I read over the weekend. But she's not. She's okay. Well, she's being treated.
2: Stable condition.
0: Good, mm-hmm. Good.
1: While we're in Arlington, the Clarendon Post Office has had to restrict its after-hours access to its lobby, citing issues with people relieving themselves and causing other problems at that location. As the notice on the door reads, due to ongoing and serious issues concerning homeless individuals urinating, defecating, starting fires, and trashing this location, we're forced to close this facility between the hours of 6 p.m. and 7 a.m. So I guess the working plan is they're going to get some sort of QR code or key fob system, because a lot of people, you know, if they want to go in after 6 o'clock at night, maybe they have their post office boxes in there and they need to check it.
0: Right.
1: So and they
0: or
1: can't get there during
0: dump.
1: They can't get there get in there during normal hours.
2: By the way, did you hear that? She said issues again.
0: Yeah, I heard it.
1: I didn't intend to.
0: No, you're
2: just how you're
0: being
2: saying
0: very British.
2: It now.
0: Yeah, you're very British. That's like, your new thing.
2: You shouldn't even have AC on that side of the board.
1: An investigation underway after a guitar was thrown into the windshield of a Leesburg police cruiser early Friday morning. They said it happened about 2:51 a.m. The officer was not hurt. Detectives are investigating.
0: I bet he was pissed.
1: Well, yeah. And I love this story. There is a vigilante who has been dubbed Mexican Batman after chasing down people who are stealing motorcycles, and he duct tapes them to lamp posts.
0: Have you seen the you seen the pictures of the people duct taped?
1: How is he able? It's I look at it. I love the story, but it looks so fake because it's two people that are duct taped. How does this one person? I'm assuming it's one person,
0: right.
1: Overpower two people enough to get them taped from shoulder down to their ankles with duct tape.
0: So they're going after the vigilante Batman. That's two of us that can't talk. Well, my brain is hanging out of my skull. So he does. Now, he said in some cases, the people who stole the motorcycles, who we're now referring to as the victims,
1: right.
0: they're beaten up a little bit. So maybe he's popping them in the face a couple of times, or he's armed, and he gets the people, puts them up against a pole. This guy's going through duct tape like it's water. Like he is tying them up, and then he leaves the motorcycle right next to him.
1: Propped up right next to him.
0: And he writes on their faces.
1: Thief.
0: I stole.
1: Yeah.
0: He puts a mustache on them. Yeah, look at them. And they're all duct taped up against a pole. Who's that guy?
2: I'm with Diane. It does not look real.
0: Oh, but it is. Like the police, where is it? It's somewhere in Mexico, but I don't know where in Mexico. But they were saying like the police want this guy to stop.
2: Well, they never want vigilantes out there.
0: But this is a funny one. This one's funny.
2: Until somebody has a gun on them that's getting wrapped in duct tape and kills them.
0: Okay, yes, but that's drastic. This is just duct taping them to a pole. I love this guy.
1: In sports, the Nats beat the Orioles yesterday 6-4, so they take that weekend series. Now they're in Boston for a series against the Red Sox, while the Orioles have the White Sox at Camden Yards tonight. The Mystics beating the Portland Fire 124-123 yesterday in quadruple overtime. That is only the second quadruple overtime game in WNBA history. The other one saw the Mystics beat the Storm back in 2001. The NHL draft held over the weekend. Toronto taking Gavin McKenna with pick number one.
0: As expected, Ivar went second to the San Jose Sharks. San Jose Sharks are being considered the winners of the draft. There were a couple of trades. Dorofeyev ends up getting traded from Vegas. You had the St. Louis Blues picked up a couple of guys, including Carlo. So it was busy. It was a good weekend. I like the caps draft picks. Mm-hmm. Now, it's going to be a while before we see

0: any of them. But little factoid, Gavin McKenna is just the second Indigenous hockey player to be selected first overall. He's from like the Yukon. He's from way up there in Canada. Do you remember who the first one was? Okay. Diane, you should know this. Who was the first Indigenous player to be taken first overall in the NHL draft?
1: I need another hint.
0: Detroit. 1977.
1: Oh, well, I should know that.
0: He was taken by the Detroit.
1: Because I was deep into the league back then.
0: No, he was taken by the Detroit Red Wings in the 1977 draft. And he was the first overall. He actually had a really good career. Wasn't very long, but he was so overshadowed by his same draft class was Mike Bossy, who went on to have an unbelievable career with the New York Islanders. Diane?
1: Nope.
0: Dale McCourt.
2: Huh?
0: was the first Indigenous player who was taken first overall. Gavin McKenna becomes the second.
1: Also, former Caps defenseman John Carlson likely on his way to the Carolina Hurricanes.
0: So free agency opens on Wednesday. July 1st is the open the start of free agency. Right now, John Carlson is still a member of the Anaheim Ducks. Wasn't traded. I mean, he's out there, but they didn't trade him. They traded the rights to Carolina. So Carolina has today and tomorrow, and started over the weekend, for exclusive negotiating rights with John Carlson, who they believe will get around $9 million a year if they can't work out a deal. Carlson has said he wants to move east. Anaheim wanted to keep him. He's like, I'm not interested. I want to move east. My family is from back east. A couple of teams have been connected to him. The Flyers have been connected to him. There's several teams. The Lightning. But Carolina now has today and tomorrow to work out a deal with John Carlson before he becomes a free agent and they could sign him to a deal. So we'll see.
1: Racing, Shane Van Gisbergen led most of the race course in Sonoma yesterday to take that win in World Cup action. Team Canada scoring in stoppage time to beat South Africa 1-0. So they now advance to the round of 16. Three games today. Brazil takes on Japan. That starts at 1. Then it's Paraguay and Germany after that. And then Morocco plays the Netherlands in the nighttime game. Wimbledon officially getting underway today as well. And then you get a Travelers Championship playoff in the world of golf between Scottie Scheffler and Victor Hovland. That'll start at 9 o'clock.
0: Was that because of all the rain yesterday?
1: Yeah.
0: Kristen, I can't hear what you're saying. Sunset. Yeah, but there was bad rain, right? Mm-hmm. Yeah, okay. Yeah.
1: That's today starting at 9. That's a look at news and sports.
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0: 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I give you cash. Thank you very much to Longhome, our partners in giving away cash. 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
2: Slow going northbound 95 just past the downtown Broad Street exit 74C where a collision is in the right lane. Delays extend all the way back to the Barry Street exit. All clear 295 and 64. Congestion slows northbound 288 between Midlothian Turnpike and Huguenot Trail. Congestion northbound Powhite Parkway from Midlothian Turnpike to the Chippenham Toll Booth. With traffic, I'm Kevin Casey.
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0: 866-2-ELLIOT, 866-235-5468. Hi, Elliot, in the morning.
1: Good morning.
0: Good morning. Who is this?
1: Marcy.
0: Hey, where are you calling me from?
1: Fort Meade.
0: Excellent. Did you have a good weekend?
1: I did have a good weekend.
0: Perfect. All right, number one, I am going to give you $100 cash. Little summer spending money for Elliot in the Morning's Hundreds a Day. So if you can hold tight, let me get some info from you. Oh, hey, also, can I ask you this? Have you ever purchased a, and this isn't what Diane did with her double booking. I just don't want to confuse it. Have you ever booked a ragecation?
1: No, I don't think so. I don't think I've done that yet. Maybe in the future I will.
0: There you go. All right, at least you're optimistic about it. All right, hold tight 1 second. Hey, enjoy your cash, all right?
1: Thank you so much.
0: Hey, you got it. Hold on 1 second for me, please. We'll have more cash for you a little bit later on. Don't forget, somewhere along the way, we'll jam in tickets to see American football. Two shows coming to the 930 Club. Night one sold out. Those are the tickets I have for you. I believe there are some tickets available for night two. And then once we get to dirt, tickets for you to see Jack White. That show is obviously sold out at the Anthem. And then earlier in the show, don't forget, first one in. First one in as soon as we start the show every morning this week. Tickets to see Benson Boone. And then right around 620, 625, some win them before you can buy them tickets. Beba Doobie tickets go on sale Thursday to the general public. So all this week you will win them before you can buy them. The show is October 10th at Merriweather. Any information you need on everything going on, Facebook, X, Instagram, at EITM online. I will say this. I had never heard of a ragecation. Never heard of it. And apparently everybody's doing it.
2: So...
0: And it's not like you're going to like some rager where it's like we're gonna go part.
3: We're going to Ibiza. Is it something that you book sort of like haphazardly because you're pissed off?
0: Yes. You had a bad day.
2: Oh, so it doesn't have to do with like those rage rooms?
0: No. It's you had a bad day. You're stressed out. It's been a bad couple of days, and you're like, I got to get the hell away from here. Now, it doesn't mean you're leaving that day. So it doesn't mean like it's Wednesday, I've had it up to here, mm-hmm. I am leaving. I guess you could,
3: yeah.
0: But it could be, I'm done. I got to get out of here. And people will drop money like that.
3: Like irresponsibly?
0: I don't know. I mean, yes. I mean, that part of it is they're saying that a lot of times it's money that you're not budgeting. It's mm-hmm. It's a very emotionally driven and very reactionary.
3: You're clicking without thinking.
0: Yeah, that it's driven by emotion, not mm-hmm. good, and it's very reactionary to what's going on. So even if you were like, I'm making this up, right? At some point, I'm going to go on vacation in 2026. Mentally, that was your mindset. Mm-hmm. But you hadn't really done any research. You hadn't done any budgeting. You just knew that sometime you were going to go away. And then all of a sudden, it's been a garbage couple of days at work.

0: you broke up with somebody, you had a fight with somebody, and you're like, screw it, I'm getting the hell out of here. So you may have known that you were going to go somewhere, but you've done nothing to prepare for it.
1: Because a month ago we talked about...
0: 1 in 5 people admit they've done it. And if you start getting like 25 to like 55, a third.
2: Oh, in that age bracket?
0: Yeah, that's a lot.
1: I remember we had that statistic that 90-some percent of people have regretted a trip. I don't remember in all the stories that people either commented about online or called in with any of the trips being born out of this kind of...
0: Out of a rage?
1: Yeah. ...rash decision-making. Because you don't necessarily have to regret this trip. The trip could still be okay, right?
0: Yeah, I mean, yes, it could be. It doesn't necessarily mean that it's a trip you regret unless you get back and you're like, F a duck, man.
1: Mm-hmm.
0: I didn't spend 15 grand on a trip.
2: Look at my checking account.
0: Yeah. They were talking to one person who dropped $10,000 on a trip to Bali, booked it late one night after a stressful business meeting. By the way, never wanted to go, but was just online, just looking at places.
2: Oh, that place looks
0: like,
2: pretty.
0: Exactly.
1: Never wanted to go?
0: No, like never intended to go.
1: Oh.
0: Maybe always wanted to go to Bali. Like, listen, Bali, from when you see pictures of like the over-the-water hotels.
2: Paradise.
0: I would love to go. You know who is never going to step foot in Bali? Elliot Siegel.
1: Oh, what if you get angry enough? So are these usually exotic locations?
0: Doesn't have to be.
1: Oh.
0: Doesn't have to be. They said a lot of them could be domestic. A lot of them could be just like your just. I don't want to say your spot, but just some place where it's like I like it there. Like it's I hate to say happy place, but maybe
1: but if it's a usual go to. The price may be right. It's just booked in a moment of...
0: anger.
1: Frustration.
0: Yes. Kristen, will you see if you can find me somebody who's done it, please? 866-2-ELLIOT. 866-235-5468. And by the way, it doesn't just have to be anger or stress. It could also be sadness.
1: Right, yeah.
0: Like you're bummed out.
1: God, this makes retail therapy look pedestrian.
2: I know.
0: You know what they said? And I had no idea. Some of it also comes about if you're going through a garbage time, targeted advertising.
1: So
2: for travel?
1: Your posts are being collected and then the social media companies are sending you ads that would...
0: Not your posts. For example, this is what they say. For example, if you're listed in the obituary of a recently deceased loved one, or if publicly filed for a change in marital status, chances are a travel company has bought that information.
2: Wow.
1: That seems wrong.
0: It might be after that, they will be targeting you with specific stress-relieving vacation or just charging you more for your flight. So they already know that you're... And you know the first thing that came to mind for me? All the iHeart people that just got fired. You just lost your job. And I know what you're going to say already. It's counterintuitive to spend money when you just got fired.
2: But you say you love that.
0: That is the best time because you're going to get another job and you're not going to have vacation. So if I were a travel company... I would be going through the hundreds and hundreds and hundreds and hundreds of iHeart people who lost their job. iHeart probably sells it to the travel companies. Seriously, we'll sell you the list. And they start getting targeted with ads. Hey, get away from it all. Are you? And they know you're angry, you're pissed off, you just want to get away. And again, you're not dropping 12 grand to go to Bali. You could be dropping, I don't know what here's $2,000 to go to St. Louis. But if that's your place,
1: yep.
0: That's your place.

0: twice.
1: Can I say I don't think our company sold a list?
0: I will say
1: fired employees to advertisers.
0: I don't know. I don't know whether they did or they didn't, but I will say this. I do not put it past iHeart. Seriously. I wouldn't put it past them. I wouldn't put it past any company.
1: But I do,
0: I didn't even know that this existed.
1: Well, I didn't either.
0: If I worked for, if I was the CEO of a company and fired people and I could get some money out of it, I'd sell it all day.
1: But to
2: that
1: your
2: seems really shifty.
0: Not at all. You're doing them a favor. They're not going to get vacation on their new job for a while.
1: And I do hope to the your approach, which has everybody getting a job, I do hope it's sooner than later for everyone that was let go last week. Because you know people from past massive layoffs in this company that still don't have jobs.
0: Yeah.
1: So you
0: I know somebody hasn't worked in 4 years.
1: So you can't guarantee.
0: No, you can't.
1: That this will be the setup with a new job.
0: Absolutely.
1: I hope it is.
0: Oh, I hope they all get work. I don't want anybody to be out of work.
1: Oh, there was no one that got let go last week that you had it out for? That you were happy to see?
0: Oh, I'm not saying that.
1: You just said you hope they all get work.
0: Yeah, but I don't want them to, I mean, I don't want them to lose their house, get on, like, government assistance.
1: Well, I didn't even bring that up. I'm just talking about, did any names on the list last week make you smile?
0: Yes.
2: Oh, okay. 100%.
0: 100%. Not only did it make me smile, I thought industry's better today. Absolutely. And by the way, I'd sell their name and email address to Expedia.
2: To see if they're going to take a trip.
0: Yeah, sure would.
1: It almost sounds like you'd withhold for that person because you don't want them to take your advice. Don't have this person go out. Have them get screwed and want to take a vacation when they get a new job and don't have the time.
0: And can't. And then they get fired and then laugh. But I'd never heard. I'd never heard of ragecations.
1: It's not the same thing, but so many people I know were packing yesterday because they're out this week. And it made me last night really want to...
0: Ragecation?
1: No, just like pick a date for our makeup Jersey Shore trip.
0: Okay, well, Tyler... You realize that's the furthest thing from a ragecation.
1: Well, no, I was angry that, or I was not angry. I was envious.
0: Disappointed.
1: Envious that they were
0: going somewhere.
2: You better pick a day. It's already July.
1: Yeah, but this is going to be very flexible. Like, weather is going to play a part in this.
2: No.
0: Yeah.
1: So it's
0: you're going to wake up on a Saturday and drive to Jersey and come back on a Sunday. It's an overnight.
1: It is.
0: Yeah. You may as well just drive to a hotel at Dulles and just stay there for a night.
1: But we do want to have an idea of the first weekend we're going to try it. So I know it's not the same as a ragecation.
0: It's the furthest thing from
1: no,
0: a
1: but
0: ragecation.
1: Stuff I saw people
0: it's
1: doing.
0: It's researched. It's budgeted.
1: It's not researched.
0: You already knew you were going and then couldn't go. So you've already budgeted for it. You know where you're going. You
2: yeah,
0: know
2: you've got
0: what you're
2: places
0: doing.
2: In mind.
0: Yeah, you didn't wake up and go, God damn it, we're going to the Jersey Shore.
1: Actually, our family's first trip together, we did after our dog Thompson died.
0: Right.
1: So is that closer? Because he died on the weekend before, and I didn't want the kids that next Saturday to remember.
0: Yes, that counts.
1: And I was like, we're doing something fun. We're going to the shore.
0: Yeah, that's a ragecation. You may as well have been listed in an obituary. That's a great one. That's a great one. I'd sell that too. Where am I going?
1: Your company might develop a reputation.
0: Worse than iHeart's? what reputation? God, whenever they let somebody go, these people go on luxurious vacations to St. Louis. Hi, Elliot, in the morning.
3: Good morning. Is this me?
0: Yeah, hi. Who's this?
3: This is Diana.
0: Oh, hold on 1 second. Kristen, will you see if you can find me anybody who's booked a ragecation, please? 866-2-ELLIOT, 866-235-5468. And also, bear with me for 1 second. They said the other big problem is even if you wake up the next day and you catch yourself and go, oh, cooler heads have prevailed, a lot of times... tickets aren't fully refundable.
2: Right.
0: Some hotels are not fully refundable. Mm-hmm. Like in some cases, you may get 80% back, but you ain't getting 100%. And in some cases, if you just book a non-refundable, you get nothing back. Anyway, I'm sorry. Yes, ma'am.
3: So every year, my husband's family all meets out in Florida. They have a timeshare there. We don't. So we have to, every year, you know, flights down there, try to find a place to stay. We're always spending like thousands of dollars more than them. Well, last year their timeshare location was damaged by the hurricane, and it was still going to be open for the week that we normally go, but the family didn't want to go because, like, the pool may or may not be open. So we had already booked our flights down there and everything, and we were so frustrated that the family wasn't going to meet up because, again, this is, like, the one time that we see them throughout the year. So we said, screw it, and we ended up booking at the Atlantis Resort in the Bahamas and changed all our flights over to
0: you. There you go. That's you. You were angry. You were angry.
3: Yeah. It's so frustrating because every year we have to do all, you know, the planning and the extra expenses to fly down there. And the fact that they weren't willing to drive, you know, an hour and a half to meet us, oof, we were hot. So
0: yeah.
3: We ended up dropping like over $10,000.
0: There you go. You showed them.
3: Definitely.
0: You showed them.
3: Not something that I regret at all. It was wonderful.
0: Good for you. No, that's key.
3: The other time I had a miscarriage. And so my husband and I did like a trip down to North Carolina just out of emotion, but that wasn't rage. That was more sadness.
0: No, but you know what? And listen, I'm sorry to hear that, right? But I'm going to count that.
3: Yeah,
0: where it's like,
3: I mean, it was at the last minute. We were just like, we got to get out of here. And so we ended up going down to North Carolina.
0: And I'm going to guess that it wasn't free. Even if you called them ahead of time and just said, hey, I had a miscarriage, I'm coming down. You still paid for it, right?
3: Of course. Yeah,
0: exactly. Yeah. Exactly. You know what? That's another good one. I got to start mailing those out to travel companies. All right. Very good. Very good. Thank you, ma'am.
3: All right. Love you guys.
0: Hey, love you too. Thank you.
1: I am happy I told my Jersey Shore story before the loss of a pregnancy.
0: But if I find out one of my employees, I sell that to Expedia.
1: I just mean you would never have heard my Jersey Shore story.
0: No, but you know what?
1: It was not
2: still
1: appropriate.
2: It was still a dog passing.
0: No, but that happens. No, you know what I mean? Like, you're like, I mean, listen, I'm sorry. Miscarriages are a fact of life. It happens. We all know people who have them. Mm-hmm. It's okay. But if one of my employees says, Elliot, listen, you know, Margot, she's going to need a couple of days. She suffered a miscarriage. Hello, Expedia. I got another name for you.
2: God.
0: I'm selling.
1: Katie on Facebook just got back from her ragecation.
0: Oh, where'd she go?
1: I called my husband and said, I hate my effing job. Effing book a flight or book a trip to Key West.
0: And they went to Key West?
1: He booked the flights. We went for a week. We returned this past Saturday. It helps because we had a free place to stay, but the flights were very steep because it was very last minute.
2: Yeah, that.
1: I also, this is KTKD, right? I also hate the beach.
2: Then why are you going to Key West just for the bars?
1: Ragecation, Diane.
0: Yeah. It looks great. Listen, this person, they booked a trip to Bali. Never even wanted to go. By the way, we're in St. Augustine's northern Florida, right?
1: Is that Jacksonville?
0: Jacksonville, right? Okay. All right. Yo, they just made a list of, what did they just make the list of? This is good to know if you're rage occasioning. 10 best walkable cities for tourists in the U.S., but it's a garbage list.
2: They're in the top 10?
0: St. Augustine's in the top 10.
2: Yeah.
0: How is D.C. not on the list? For best walkable city for tourists?
1: I was going to say, it should be up there.
0: Yeah. Providence, Rhode Island is number 2.
1: So are these not major markets?
2: No.
0: I don't know. Number 10, Chicago. Number 9, New York. Number 8, Boston, which I agree with. All are great walking cities. Number 7, Savannah. Don't know.
2: Very much so.
0: Number 6, Juneau. Oh, yeah.
2: Alaska.
0: That's a much better walking place than D.C.
2: D.C.
0: Denver, I get. Number 4, Columbus. Do we know that Columbus is a good walking city?
1: Kristen?
2: What does Kristen say?
0: Is Columbus
2: say?
0: A good... Yeah, I know, Kristen. O-H, yes.
2: Oh, God. She's going to say anything negative about Ohio.
0: Is Columbus a good walking city? Is it? Oh, okay. 3, St. Augustine. 2, Providence. The best walking city in America? Philadelphia.
2: Oh,
1: so this was only American cities? You always claim Montreal is great for that.
0: Oh, it's an awesome city for walking around. Philly, just watch your step. Step in a big load of poo.
1: Is Key West a big ragecation city? Because here's another note. I hate and didn't want to celebrate my birthday, so I booked my trip to Key West. No regrets. I'm about to do it again.
0: Wait a minute. I hate my birthday and didn't want to celebrate it, so I booked a birthday trip?
2: Or maybe just didn't want to celebrate it.
1: It's Cappy.
2: Mm-hmm.
0: But if you don't want to celebrate it, why go somewhere to celebrate your birthday?
1: But you're also getting...
0: Cappy's got carrion. She got brain damage. Say again?
1: No one would know it's your birthday if you're traveling solo.
2: Unless you're wearing a sash.
0: Or if you stay in your house, you're not celebrating.
2: No, but if she hates the day and wants to get away...
0: Okay. But she hates Key West.
1: No.
2: No, she loves Key West.
0: Oh, she loves Key West.
2: She's
0: going to
2: do it again.
0: I've never been.
1: But there was another story, another DM about Key West having been their city of choice as well.
0: So is Key West a big F it? I'm getting out of here.
2: Sounds like it.
0: I'm going to the furthest point south. Don't they have that buoy down there?
2: Yes.
0: That's like the furthest point south.
2: That everybody gets their picture taken.
1: I get it, I guess, because I know very little about Key West except
0: the buoy.
1: The photo opportunity, and it looks awesome.
0: Yeah, and it's all bars.
2: Fun bars, yeah.
1: But is it... That's not because of research I've done. You
0: no.
1: just think it's a good
0: it's
1: place
0: targeted.
1: To get away.
0: Yeah, it's targeted.
1: Well, because you're selling my info.
0: Absolutely. Sorry about that miscarriage. But
1: John
0: look
1: at this. Says the DJ
0: get
1: here in Corpus Christi was fired after 36 years.
0: Where did he go on vacation? He's already at the beach. He probably went to Philly, went for a walk. Oh, wait. The DJ in Corpus Christi?
1: Yes.
0: Were they an iHeart person?
1: I'm assuming, yeah, that's why they shared that.
0: What's the name? I got Expedia on the other line. I got to sell that. Where am I going? Line 6? Hi, Elliot. Good morning.
4: Hey, is this me?
0: Yeah, hi. Who's this?
4: This is John from Manassas.
0: Yes, sir. What can I do for you?
4: So, my ragecation that I did... had a breakup with my girlfriend, and I ended up going on a 4-day music festival.
0: Very good.
2: That's good.
0: A great one.
2: Yeah.
0: That's a great one. But you weren't even planning to do that.
4: It was in the works, but with all the breakup and everything, I was not in the right mindset, and I just wanted to do something fun.
0: Which festival did you go to?
4: It was the Blue Ridge Rock Festival in 2022.
0: Dude, good for you. Good for you. Oh, I like that. I kind of like tying in. Hey, thank you, sir. I like tying in an event.
1: Mm-hmm. But in a lot of these, like you said, last-minute decisions.
0: They're expensive.
2: Cost you.
1: You also access the tickets may be sold out, but you may just be going somewhere, and it's like they don't even have anything. Like, I'm just going.
0: Yeah. Oh, no. Like Key West.
1: Which you think has the stuff to attract you. You don't need a special event.
0: Yeah, no, but they have bars. Which, they have bars here.
1: Exactly.
0: Yeah, but it's Key West. Mm-hmm. They got that big buoy. Line 2. Hi, Elliot. Good morning.
5: Hey, good morning, class.
0: Hey, did you ragecation?
5: Oh, yeah. Plenty of times. I think my whole Instagram is filled with it. It's Oasis Rockefeller. But you can go on there. You can see. I don't know what to do. I'm so angry half of the time. I just go everywhere. I don't stop traveling.
0: Where's the last place you ragecationed to?
5: Oh, my gosh. I got this rental, and I just went as far west as I could. I went out to San Antonio. There was no purpose to go there. I had never seen the state of Texas and said, heck, I want to go see a Buc-ee's. So I drove 2,400 miles in 3 days and just went straight there.
0: What were you angry about?
5: Life. What isn't there to be angry about, man? Everything was just going so bad for me. I'd just gotten a car accident down in Logan Circle like a month before that and just had so much anger. So I just said, to heck with it. I just drove as far west as I could. I went down to the Comedy Mothership, saw a great show. And then I realized I didn't want to come back home, so I flew to Vegas, and I spent another 4 days in Vegas. Yeah, man.
0: By the way,
5: you know what the coolest thing at the Sphere was? I didn't even know what was playing, and I just went and showed up, and I don't even know what I saw.
0: Dude,
5: I don't even remember it.
0: Good for you. It. Hey, do me a favor, though. Next time, call me. I'm not going to let you. Don't go to San Antonio. Oh, my God. That's anger.
5: Though.
0: No, that's anger on top of anger.
1: I'll tell you.
0: That's a
1: writes.
0: Perfect one. Oh,
2: oh.
0: One time I was angry.
2: But I channeled it into a new character.
0: I bought tickets to see back-to-back films I've been in.
1: It's actually about his wife.
0: Oh, whoops.
2: No.
1: My wife has taken 2 ragecations to Key West.
2: See?
0: So is Key West, that is the place to go. Like, Key West is, I'm pissed, I'm going to Key West.
2: Sounds like it.
0: And I've never even been to Key West.
1: And Ben can't believe St. Augustine's on that list.
2: For being walkable.
0: We went to Jacksonville a number of times. Now, we didn't go to St. Augustine, did we?
1: Live close to St. Augustine. How the F did they get on that list? It's there's definitely not a lot to do. And since it's all close together, it's crowded.
0: But isn't that north of Jacksonville?
1: We
0: definitely did the beach. We definitely did downtown.
2: Jack's Beach was fun.
0: Jack's Beach was awesome. Remember, I got a pina colada.
1: Isn't it south? Yes.
0: Yeah, oh, south. That's right. That's right. Oh, you know what I'm thinking of? I'm thinking of Fernandina.
1: That's north.
0: That's north.
1: Yes.
0: That's north. Where am I going, Kristen? Line two? Hi, Elliot. In the morning.
6: Hey, Elliot. Tom.
0: Hey, what's going on, dude? Do you ragecation?
6: Hey. Oh, yeah. Back in the early 90s, I was working for a big company and just got divorced. And then I met this other girl. And then I got fired from the job, and we said, let's get on the plane and go to Cancun, Mexico.
0: You know
6: what? Spent the week.
0: I bet Cancun is another one.
2: Yeah.
0: I bet that's a... Because, like, when you think of Cancun, you think of drunk, beach, party,
6: yeah.
0: Sex. Like, you think of Cancun as, like it's a anything-goes city, right? It's Mexico. But yep. Anything goes. Good for you. Did you regret it or no?
6: No, I did not regret it. That was the best time of my life.
0: You know what I like? I like that our listeners regret it. I like, no, because they said a lot of people regret it because they get home and they go,
2: see the bills.
0: I just spent X amount of money and my problem is still there.
1: But when we did talk about regretted trips, we had plenty of
6: there
1: solutions.
6: Anymore.
0: True. That's true. Yeah, say again, sir.
6: And the problem wasn't there anymore because I was having a good time. And then I actually married this girl or had two kids with her.
0: Wait, you married her or you just had two kids with her?
6: No, I married her, yeah.
0: Oh, good for you. Are you guys still together?
6: Yeah. No.
0: Time for another ragecation. Well. Got rid of that bitch. I'm going to Key West, bro. All right, thank you, sir. Hi, Elliot in the morning.
7: Hey, good morning.
0: Yeah, hi. Who's this?
7: This is Eli.
0: Yes, Eli. What can I do for you?
7: Well, Elliot, after 35 years of marriage, I got a divorce, so I speak French. Might as well take a drive to Canada. So I left 2 o'clock in the afternoon. I was there 1 a.m. in the morning to Montreal.
0: Excellent. Good for you.
7: And I stayed at a Holiday Inn, $250, watched porn all night, went to Old Montreal, drove myself around. It was fun.
2: Good for you.
7: Cost me a lot of money for a week, but it was a lot of fun.
0: Good for
7: Went
0: you.
7: Went to a French restaurant in my shorts, so they gave me a jacket. I ate on like a 10th floor. It was amazing.
0: Dude, that's great. I love it.
7: I would do it again.
0: I love it. Thank you, sir. Thank you, my friend. Yes, Ty.
1: For Canada and Mexico, you need a passport.
0: Okay. Well, I'm raging. I got one.
1: Well, I don't have one. I'm going to Key West.
0: Mm-hmm. Absolutely. Look for Al Toito's wife. All right. Give me a quick break. Oh, you know what I need? You know what I need? What if I said I was looking for a shorter woman?
2: Yeah. Height-wise?
0: Yeah. What is that?
2: Like five or
0: less. 5 feet? What is average height for a lady?
2: Isn't it like five four?
0: 5'5"? No, 5'5" is high. 5'3"?
1: 3.5.
0: Yeah. Oh. Can I find somebody who's 5 feet tall?
1: Yes.
0: You think? No, I'm being serious.
1: Yes. You could find people in their fours, but five sounds good.
0: Yeah. Four seems so small.
1: I dated that one
0: identical twin who was like 4'10", and it was itty bitty. And I'm short. That seems really small. I don't think I can find somebody who's 4'10".
2: Yes, you can.
0: No.
2: Mm-hmm.
0: 4'10"?
2: Yep.
0: Diane, that's this big.
2: I know.
0: Hello.
1: There was a very tiny woman in the Pride ride with Cody Rigsby for Peloton, and her nipple came out of her top. So not only was she short.
0: Was it a tall nipple?
1: She also flashed the group.
0: No, but just because you're short, you could still have
2: You still
0: breasts.
2: Have nipples.
0: Yeah, exactly. All right, Kristen, 5 feet or under. I'm iffy on whether we're going to find somebody. I'm being serious.
1: I don't think you have enough lines.
0: For 5 feet or under?
2: Yes.
1: You didn't say 4 feet or under.
0: Yeah. No, 5 feet or under. You can be 5 feet.
2: Yes. And full grown.
0: What do you mean?
2: Just so people understand the parameters you're putting out
0: oh,
2: there.
0: Oh, I thought, yes. No, yeah, not, full grown.
2: Don't call it if you're 11.
0: No. You need to be a person, an adult.
2: Adult, yes.
0: Kristen, I need adult woman. Yeah, I know the food's here. I'm trying to get to it. 5 feet or under, but you have to be an adult woman. Please. I'll get the food. 866-2-ELLIOT. 866-235-5468. 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
9: An earlier collision is in the clearing stages northbound 95 between the Bells Road and the Maury Street exit. 295 and 64 incident free. Congestion slows northbound 288 between Midlothian Turnpike and Huguenot Trail. All the side roads, collisions on Monument Avenue at Horsepin Road, Parham at Eastridge Road. Cruise on scene of utility problem, Gayton Road at Mayberry Drive. With traffic, I'm Kevin Casey.
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1: Are the tables in your titties at the same level?
2: Like height-wise?
1: Yeah.
2: Like up to like my chest or the distance like between the chair and the table?
1: Well, I don't know how big they are, ma'am. But when you are when you're seated at the table, right? So imagine we're at a booth or we're at a table, it doesn't matter, and I'm sitting across from you. And there's the table that like our plates and everything go on.
2: Mm-hmm.
1: Is that booby height on you?
2: Yeah, I would say about so. Sometimes it does feel high. Like if I put my arms up, my elbows are going to come up higher than the person next to me. sometimes it feels normal. I don't know. I guess it just depends on the place.
1: Do you have a problem? I was reading about a shorter statured woman yesterday who said, I am quite short. When at a restaurant, the table often hits at my breast line. When I eat, I am sitting away from the table and am not tall enough to lean over slightly. Anything that falls from soup to nuts, so to speak, lands on my shelf.
2: I mean, it's not that bad, but I mean, I guess it does happen. That's why I was clarifying, because I have more of a problem with the table not being close enough to me. So I always have to like sit at the edge of the chair,
3: for example,
2: or at the edge of the booth.
1: Right, because somebody is not part of the itty bitty titty committee.
2: I mean, I don't know.
1: No, that's okay.
3: She's like, I do okay.
1: Yeah, I mean, the body's proportionate. But this woman was like, I got a napkin in my lap that serves no purpose because anything that falls is going right into my cleavage and right onto my, I don't like the term shelf. Like that's, I don't know what to call it.
3: I know.
1: But like your boobs.
3: It I just get what
1: falls,
3: you mean.
1: Yeah, it falls onto your boobs. And she's like, sometimes I pick up a plate and like I shovel it and hold the plate close so nothing falls on my lap.
0: I can't do that.
1: Well, it depends on what you're eating.
0: You cannot lift a bowl or a plate up to your mouth.
1: No. Ramen, you could do it with ramen. Now, you don't want to spill ramen. You get burnt on your titty. I've never thought of that before.
2: Like a personal problem, though. I mean, there's ways to avoid that, I think.
1: What do you do?

0: Hi, Ellie, in the morning.
1: Hey, good morning.
0: Hi, who's this?
1: My name's Kimberly.
0: You don't, how tall are you?
1: I'm 4'11", right on the nose.
0: Oh, you sound tall.
2: It hits your nose. What restaurant is this?
0: If we go eat somewhere, does the table hit your boobs?
1: Yes. Right about that level.
0: Yeah, exactly, right? And if you've got, yeah. I don't know if you have an ample bosom or not. I don't know. But if you ate, like, we went out and you had a BLT, right? And that toast, you're going to get crumbs all over your breasts.
1: Yeah, they tend to go down there. It's kind of like a gutter. The bone catches everything.
0: So what do you do, though? Like, this one woman I was reading about, somebody had said you should put, like, a napkin in your collar, and she's like, oh, I'm not wearing a bib.
1: I'm not wearing a catch-all bib, no. I don't think of it as a problem. It's not like an eating handicap or something. You just arrange yourself so you're not dribbling food down into your cleavage area.
0: But how do you arrange yourself?
1: I mean,
3: if that's all you know.
1: Yeah, thank you. It's kind of like I was today years old when I realized this is a problem for everybody. It's, you know, of my height, I just don't find it to be like an issue, a constant issue. I wouldn't certainly be broadcasting that issue.
0: No, but I mean, like, even, like for example, I can see Diane is mm-hmm. eating like a bacon, egg, and cheese sandwich, right? And there are sometimes, there are sometimes where if you get an egg, you still have a little bit of the yolk. Mm-hmm. That's going to run on a, no offense, ma'am, but maybe on somebody who was more of a traditional height.
1: Uh-huh.
0: I'm leaning over, so when I take a bite, I sit back, it falls, that
2: on your
0: yellow
2: lap.
0: Goo falls on my lap. This lady, she got yellow goo all over her titties.
1: You paint such a pretty picture. Yeah, I guess so. I mean, I suppose I just lean over. And so if it presses into my boobs, so what? You know?
0: I'll get that crispy piece of bacon more. Later. All right, yeah, very good. Very good. Thank you, ma'am. This is a problem.
2: So, I'm reading about that problem. And the line here that I don't understand.
0: Wear leather?
2: Well, no. Other times I try to hold the napkin in one hand to catch any dribbles.
0: Oh, so like.
3: Like under your chin?
0: I'm eating a sandwich.
2: But
0: so,
2: not as a bib, though.
0: So like this?
2: So you're holding the napkin for every bite?
0: Yeah.
2: Like opera.
0: See, but I just I just leaned over. I can't lean over because there is no lean over because my breasts are right up against the table.
3: Do you think this would be awkward having a conversation with somebody who's holding a napkin the whole time under their chin?
0: Okay, would you rather that or would you rather run a yolk all over your breast?
3: And what did you say? Wear leather? What, so it slides off?
0: That's what they said. What? Leather what? Doesn't, like if you had, like using my BLT or like a hamburger bun or something, leather, it just slides off.
2: That seems like an absurd recommendation. Did your ex-girlfriend wear a lot of leather?
0: No. God, was she annoying.
2: Well, you have a weird thing with short people anyway. I think it's because of her.
0: No.
2: Yeah, you're it's not like butterflies where you're afraid of them, but you definitely think
3: a bias.
2: You stereotype them all.
0: A little bit, mm-hmm. Yeah. A little bit. But yeah, it's probably because of her. Line 6, and her sister was also badass crazy. Hi, Ellie, in the morning. Hello? Hello?
4: Is this me, Delana?
0: Can you not reach the phone?
4: Me? Yeah.
0: I'm sorry, what was your name, ma'am?
4: Delana.
0: Delana. And what how tall are you?
4: I when people ask me, I say I'm not, but I'm 4'10 and a half.
0: How tall are you really?
4: 4'10 and a half.
0: Oh, okay.
3: She's me a turtle.
0: That's little. Now let me ask you this. If you go to a restaurant, are you taking table to the titties?
4: No, because I sit on my feet and my legs, like everywhere, all the time.
0: That was another example. No, not sit, not, Diane. Not, no, not sit
3: no,
0: on.
3: But you understand what I'm saying? Like you're on your knees.

0: cheese, right? And you're sitting back like that.
1: Yeah. Do you know how miserable that's got to be at a restaurant?
0: And painful in like a wooden booth?
1: Yeah, that's not good.
2: I have to.
1: Yeah, because if not, your bra is like a gutter for all of the crumbs.
2: No, that doesn't make any sense to me. So here's what I tell my 8-year-old. Lean over, eat over the plate. Like, it's not difficult.
1: But you can't. You can't lean over because the table's here, and I can't, like, if I do this, I'm just pressing my breasts into the table, your shelf.
2: Well, if I'm sitting on my legs, then it's a little bit better.
1: Do you ever bring a cushion with you to sit on?
2: No.
1: That was another suggestion.
3: Oh, boy.
1: Bring a cushion.
0: That's embarrassing.
1: What are you going to do? Sit in a high chair?
4: Oh, she has one in her car?
1: Oh, wait, you sit on a cushion?
2: No, but if there's some cars where, like, if I'm not comfortable, then yeah, I would have to.
1: Remember when I went flying with AOPA? Oh, I had to sit on a cushion so I could see over the dashboard. Yeah, that's nothing to be embarrassed about. But I don't like that you're sitting on your knees.
2: I'm so used to it. I literally, like, I do it all day long at work. I don't feel comfortable if I'm not, because I also can't reach the floor.
1: What do you mean you can't reach the floor? You couldn't be closer to it.
2: Well, I know, but if I'm sitting in a seat that is meant for, you know, normal sized people, my legs don't reach the floor, so they're just dangling, which is uncomfortable.
1: Oh yeah, so your feet, yeah, they're swinging back and forth. Hey, if you go to a public bathroom, do your feet just kind of swing down there?
2: Yeah.
1: Because you ain't sitting on your knees while you're peeing.
2: Well, so I went to a restaurant with my 8-year-old daughter, and it had a toddler toilet, and I was like, this is awesome. It was actually great.
0: Like the short ones you see in an elementary school?
2: Yeah, it was the cutest little thing, but it worked so well.
1: So wait a minute. So, like, if you go into a men's room, like, they'll have lower urinals and higher urinals? A lot of times I use the lower one. If not, I've got wet underneath, if you know what I mean. But in women's room, they have, is there a stall that has like a short toilet?
2: No, this is the first time I'd ever seen something like that. And it was literally titled toddler toilet, like for parents with kids.
1: Wow. I've never even heard of that. Wow. That's cool. All right. Very good. Very good. Thank you, ma'am. Thank you.
4: Kelly writes, I'm 4'9". We all sit with legs underneath ourselves.
1: 4'9".
0: Wow.
1: That's like this.
4: No, it's not that short.
1: Yes.
4: No, it's not. You don't think that standing, they can see over the console?
1: Probably not. Right.
0: That's not even like 3 feet, is it?
1: Yes, it is. This console. No, how many short and curlies? How many short and curlies?
0: I think you're right. It is like 3 feet-ish. 3 feet-ish.
4: But it's not 4'9".
0: No.
4: What is it? What you're reading?
1: 3 feet.
0: Okay.
1: Here's 4'9", right here. 4 feet.
0: That's 4'9"?
1: They ain't reaching the buttons. Wow, that's short. Hi, Elliot, the morning. And everybody, so like sitting on your feet, is that, that's not a crisscross.
0: No.
1: That is like tucked under you.
0: Yeah, and super uncomfortable.
1: Yeah, like Diane.
0: Yeah. Like, and I'm just going to...
4: Why are you crouched, though?
0: Because my knees kill me. It's like... Or maybe they could sit like this.
1: Oh, like they're a goddamn mermaid?
0: No, but that's not going to make any
1: difference.
0: That
1: doesn't get you any higher.
0: No.
1: Here, I'll do... Like this. Here we go. Look at me. This is how I sit on public toilets. But I spread, and I go right in there. And I just got my ankles wet. Hi, Elliot in the morning.
5: Hello?
1: Yeah, hi. Who's this?
5: Hi, Michelle.
1: Hi,
0: see
1: how are
0: what I
1: you?
0: I mean, how uncomfortable it is?
1: Well, yeah, because we do it all the time. We don't do it all the time. The short people do. I'm sorry, what is your name, ma'am?
5: Michelle.
1: Yes, you're short?
5: 4'10".
1: 4'10", you're okay. Short. Hey, what,
5: Yeah, and my husband's actually 6'2".
1: Ooh, wow, that's a big difference. That's a big difference.
5: But, okay, so I don't think I have this problem. I don't know if, like, my torso is taller. Like, I've never noticed.

0: like my breasts being at the table line.
1: Yeah, so when you spill at a restaurant, it doesn't just go right. Do you not have a shelf?
0: I do, but yeah, I've never noticed a table being taller. Like, it seems normal, like I can rest my hands and elbows on the table, like.
1: So maybe you are just, you know how like sometimes, you've never heard this, but do you know how sometimes they're like, oh, she's all legs, where it's like all the way up here. You've got no legs. So like you're,
0: I guess,
1: you're ass up. Like that's you.
0: Yeah.
1: But your feet don't touch.
0: My 11-year-old, she's as tall, or she's taller than me now, but her legs are much longer. So like, yeah.
1: Hey,
0: even though she's like the same height.
1: No matter where you sit, your feet don't touch the ground, especially since you're all ass up.
0: Yes, that's true.
1: If you go to a public bathroom, do your feet not touch the floor?
0: No, they do. I mean, I guess I'm not really like sitting.
1: Oh yeah, squat. Ooh, I'd be afraid if you squat. That toilet's like right up under you. Hey, what do you try to sit on your legs or no?
0: No. Mm-mm.
1: Oh, all right, very good. So you just, all right, very good, very good.
0: Because I'm listening, I'm like, this has never happened to me.
1: Yeah, no, but you've got those itty bitty little legs, but like a long torso, long torso. All right, yeah, very good. Yeah. You're LT. Very good. Thank you, ma'am.
2: Ken on Facebook wants to know where Elliot thinks all these women are eating in just a bra.
1: No, but like if you were out and you had any kind of like not even
3: like a
1: low
3: V-neck?
1: Cut, V-neck or anything, all the crumbs are going in your titties.
2: But even if it's...
1: or not, it just looks like you spilled all over yourself.
2: Yeah, it could be a turtleneck.
1: But it's wet.
2: But you are staining and making a mess of the shirt.
1: Yeah. Like they get up from the table and it's all covered unless they wore leather.
3: And it slides right off.
2: But yeah, you keep talking about the food dribbling down into the cleavage.
1: No, but it could just be on your shirt. Like Diane, 4'10" Diane eating that egg sandwich, she's got yolk juice all over her breasts. Yeah.
2: Okay.
1: Yeah, so it doesn't have to be in there, but it's there. I like the idea of walking in with holding a cushion.
3: That would be so weird.
2: So if we're on a blind date, you're okay with your partner, your match, bringing a cushion into the restaurant?
1: I think it would be better than sitting on your knees. How awkward did I look on my stool on my knees?
2: That didn't even look like it was doable or sustainable for a meal.
1: No, but that's what that woman said. That's
3: half
1: how she gets through it.
3: Half
1: even
3: night,
1: at work.
3: My evening with my legs asleep.
1: But like even like I think of like the Salt Line. They've got wooden chairs with backs. Wait, is she like tucking
3: uncomfortable
1: her feet wide or is she in there? Then now I got if I'm sitting across at a booth, I got beaver shot. All right, 866-2-ELLIOT, 866-235-5468. 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I have tickets for you to go see American football. 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
5: 95, 295 at 64 are currently incident free. Watch for collision on northbound 288 just before Huguenot Trail. All clear, Chippenham Parkway and the Downtown Expressway. On the side roads, collisions on Midlothian Turnpike at Winterfield Road. Three chopped at Gaskins Road, Parham at Quiocasin Road. With traffic, I'm Kevin Casey.
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0: tickets to see Jack White. That's a sold-out show at the Anthem. There's a bunch going on this week. Quick recap. First one in. As soon as we start the show every morning this week, that includes Friday, tickets to see Benson Boone. So as soon as the show launch hits, you call, I'll give you a pair of tickets to see Benson Boone. Right around 6:20, 6:25, tickets to see Biba Doobie. Those tickets will go on sale Thursday to the general public. That show's October 10th at Merriweather Post Pavilion. And then, like I said, American football and Jack White tickets. Facebook, X, Instagram, at EITM Online. That has all the info you need. What was the biggest concert story over the weekend? Come on. Come on. You know what it is. You know what it is. Who took a dump at the Noah Kahan show? Right there on the floor. Right there on the floor.
1: Who were we talking about the last time something like that happened? What show was that?
2: Well, recently, Olivia Rodrigo spoke about diapers.
0: Right.
2: But Turnstile.
1: Turnstile, that's what it was.
0: Right, Turnstile. Ago, but weren't people throwing it?
2: It got like...
0: It got kicked around. Out. It got kicked around, exactly. Now, at the Noah Kahan show, it did not get kicked around.
1: No.
0: It just
1: big pile.
0: Two nice, or maybe it was more, a couple of nice turds just sitting there.
2: I thought it did get kicked by the person.
0: Oh.
1: Oh, but, like they were trying to hide it?
2: Yeah.
0: Oh, like I'm going to kick it under
1: the chair? Understandably.
2: And that's when the smearing happened. And this was the Philly show. He was in Toronto, I think, last night.
0: Yeah, this goes back to Friday night in Philly.
2: I bet there were listeners who were there.
0: I'm actually surprised. Knowing Philly and what I've seen, I'm surprised someone didn't eat it. Yeah, I don't know if somebody made the trip to Philly. Kristen, will you do me a favor? Actually, you know what? Yeah, if somebody made the trip to Philly to see Noah Kahan, like how long did it take for that story to get around?
2: Oh, I bet people
1: probably
2: were
1: pretty
2: posting
1: immediate.
2: It live.
1: Yeah.
0: Okay. No, but I mean to get around.
2: Well, Noah,
0: like if you
2: Noah
0: were there,
2: posted
0: yeah,
2: about
0: Noah,
2: it.
0: Yeah. Noah did go on and say, what did he say? I poop my pants as much as the next 29-year-old, but you guys got to understand, there's a venue worker out there with a 1,000-yard stare after dealing with that. By the way, I would bet it happens at almost every show.
1: A dump on the floor.
0: Yeah.
2: In the lawn or in seats?
0: I think it depends on the venue.
2: Well, the lawn feels more like nature.
0: It's still coming out your shorts. You don't think a person... Okay, maybe it doesn't come out the shorts.
1: You mean craps themselves?
0: Yes.
1: At every single show?
0: Every show, somebody... I mean, unless it's like really, really small show. But I bet... Sold out show at the 9:30 Club, I guarantee you at least one person in there's crap in their pants.
2: But this was not
0: but
2: an
0: this
2: accident.
0: Came out of the pants.
2: This was
0: this
2: not
0: came
2: an
0: out
2: accident,
0: of the pants.
2: Though.
0: Well, it may have been.
2: I thought the descriptions from those right near there said that they thought she was just like really into the music because the faces she was making. And then it was because of those faces that she was actually trying to push out.
0: Oh, so it was to try to get, like, so she was, nobody craps their pants and doesn't know they have to go. You know you have to go. So she was...
1: Is she that high?
2: What?
0: No, her stomach may have just felt like I have to go, and she's
1: and
0: like, I'm not...
1: I can't leave my spot.
0: Well, I'm not going to miss Noah Kahan for this. I'm wearing shorts. It's just going to come out the back.
2: I mean, it is like a religious experience seeing him live.
0: Yeah, so I'm going to fight and go. I'm on the floor. I got to fight and go all the way to a bathroom. You know
1: how much I paid for these tickets?
0: I'm not missing the show.
2: And then she sat down. And some of the accounts are varying. And this is obviously a kind of a summary of all of them.
0: If she sat down, I know something that got stuck.
2: But then it's
0: underwear to ass.
2: It's when she stood back up that other concert goers saw two. They said it was two turds come out of her
0: shorts,
2: her leg.
0: Right.
2: So was it shorts or was it a pant?
0: I thought it was shorts.
2: Oh,
0: I thought it was shorts. How did she sit on them and still get them out?
2: I know.
0: Like those had to be hard turds.
2: Well, those faces she was making.
1: Someone needs
0: maybe
1: to up their water intake.
0: No, maybe. Kristen, will you do me a favor? Will you find me somebody?

0: that dumped their pants at a show. Don't be proud. I don't care. I don't care if it came out or not.
1: You've never done it at a show.
0: If I have, I don't remember.
1: Okay. You would think you'd remember.
0: I would. And that's why I want to say no. But I've been at shows with other people. Somebody in that show dumped their pants. And again, I don't care whether it came out or not. But you know if you dump your pants.
2: But then, so then the person apparently tried to kick it away.
0: Right. Shoo. Shoo.
2: And people could already smell. Like it was, but the smearing led to the really bad smells.
0: I ate at D'Alessandro's. I ate a large hoagie.
2: And then didn't she get knocked out?
1: Oh, they've identified her?
2: Oh, they went to security.
0: And said she just made a duty on the floor. Well, she didn't make it on the floor. She made it in her pants and fell on the floor. Which I will say is a little rude.
1: What, to identify her?
0: I'll say this. If I were at a show and somebody had an accident and it was on the floor, I'm not narking you out.
2: But I don't think, because she never returned a receipt.
0: No kidding.
1: Out of embarrassment.
2: Was it out of shame?
0: Yes, because they narked her.
2: Did security say, you can't do this? Like, did they kick her out?
0: For having duty in their pants? No.
1: Yes, on the floor.
0: No.
2: With purpose.
1: Yeah.
2: Remember, this wasn't an accident, or it doesn't seem that way.
0: Okay, well, number one, if you're her, you say it wasn't on purpose. These people can say whatever they want. I had an accident. Number two, there's no FAQ that says if you make a dump in your pants, you have to leave. Now, listen, I'm not saying it's awesome.
1: Or comfortable.
0: It's not good. But do not narc because somebody made a puppy.
2: Weren't people feeling nauseous from the smell?
0: Oh my God, get over it.
2: Sorry.
1: Okay.
2: You want to sit and watch a full show?
1: As much money as you've paid for those tickets, and then you've got dirty shorts sitting right next to you.
0: It's not pleasant.
1: But if it stinks.
0: Diane, of course it stinks. It's Philly feces. It stinks. If you take everyone in this building and say, who's probably got the smelliest stool? It's Josh.
2: That could be because he's on medication.
0: No, it's because he's from Philly.
2: So you don't think they should have gotten security?
0: I don't. I would not narc. I would not narc.
2: So everyone, by the way, has paid a lot of money to be at that show.
0: Right.
2: They all have to now just deal
0: with it? We're a community. We're a community.
2: Oh, my God.
0: Right. What is Mitch Korn? Mitch Korn used to say this all the time. Probably still does at his goalie camps. He wants everybody tight and in tight together and working together. And his big line was, one goalie farts, we all smell it. No.
1: That was part of his instruction.
0: Says it all the time. Come on, goalies, get together. And everybody would get together. He's like, one goalie farts, all goalies smell it. Same thing with Philly. One Philly tishes, all Philly smells it. I would not narc. Like, where was you went to see Springsteen there?
2: No, not at Citizens Bank.
0: Where was the Springsteen?
2: I was at Xfinity.
0: Oh, okay. But if somebody dumped during the Springsteen show, I wouldn't have said anything. I could be at any show. I would not say anything. Unless it's on me, I'm not saying it. And if it's on me, I'm like, you need to move.
2: Now, you were thrown up on at a show.
0: Yeah, right in the back of my hair. Tom Petty show.
1: Ugh.
0: Big mouthfuls of vomit right on the back of my head.
2: But you didn't say anything, right?
0: No, they did. They were like, I am so sorry. I was like, it's cool.
1: Thanks for apologizing.
0: Right. Well, what do you want to do?
1: My back's wet.
0: See, I didn't really care about my shirt. I cared about my hair.
1: Hair.
0: It stank. It smelled like Josh's feces. Where am I going? Line two? Hi, Elliot in the morning.
3: Hello?
0: Yeah, hi. Who's this?
3: This is Erin.
0: You crapped yourself at a show?
3: No. I did pee myself, though. I was in my 20s at a Gwen Stefani concert and, like, definitely had a couple drinks. I didn't want to get up.
0: You pissed yourself on purpose?
3: I did.
0: Oh, my God. Dude.
3: I will say, I was wearing a broomstick skirt. So in my mind, this is something that really the ramifications were minor.
0: I don't know what a broomstick skirt is.
1: Is that a pencil skirt?
3: No, it's a long flowy skirt. So I could basically, I wasn't wet.
1: Oh, I see.
3: For the rest of the concert.
0: Oh, I see it. Does the bottom of that skirt come with a tray to catch your piss?
3: No, it doesn't.
0: So you urined all over the floor.
3: I did. Well, and the people in the row in front of me, they definitely at some point saw the pee stream, and I just whipped my head back around to look to.
0: Who's doing that?
1: How dare you? It's Gwen.
0: All right, very good. Thank you. An intentional piss.
1: I did not expect it to be a woman right out the gate.
0: Yes. Women are disgusting. I bet those turds in Philly belong to a woman.
2: They did.
1: Yeah.
0: Yeah. Thank you. Yes.
2: I can't call in because I'm at work, but I was in section 113. The lines Friday night to the women's bathrooms were literally wrapped around three or four sections.
0: Oh, like that woman's stool on my shoe.
2: So while she shouldn't have S'd her pants, I kind of get it. Because I wouldn't have wanted to miss a minute of that show either.
0: What a great credit to the show.
2: Wow. So she says the line for their section's bathroom went to 109. And I told you
0: she's in 113.
2: Jesus Christ.
0: We'll all agree. There's no worse feeling than having to make a duty at a concert.
2: Because you don't want to have to feel bad?
0: It's just humiliating.
2: Or you just know what the bathroom situation is going to be like.
0: No, because I know the last concert. I don't remember I know the last venue I made a duty at during a concert.
2: And it was?
0: 9:30 Club.
2: Gross. Well, and that's nothing against IMP. It's just a club toilet.
0: Yeah, and I made a duty in there between the opener and the act. My thighs were wet.
1: Ew.
0: But I felt better. It smelled like Philly in there. But anyway, what I was saying is, it's miserable when you got to make a duty at a venue.
2: I almost said the name.
0: Wait, did I take a dump at the Disturbed show at Jiffy Lube? No, I don't think so.
2: Oh, they had employees guarding the men's room so that girls couldn't use them.
0: Good.
1: Oh, wow.
0: That annoys me to no end.
2: This listener tried to use a men's bathroom.
0: That annoys me to no end.
1: And they had bouncers.
2: Yeah.
0: Yeah, because they get up on the sink and they piss in the sinks.
2: It doesn't even sound like they needed to do that. It was open, wide open. It's not like there were lines at the men's bathrooms.
1: Yeah.
0: Right.
2: It is a pretty heavy female audience.
0: No, I understand that. Yeah, it's like Russian reverse. Mm-hmm. if there's a long line, women will just pop right into the men's room and hop up on the sink and piss the sink.
1: I've gone to the men's room before. I've never hopped up on a sink.
0: Oh, yeah. Yeah. They hop right up on there.
2: From Instagram, I was at Wine in the Woods at Merriweather.
0: Did she leave a vine in the woods?
2: When a girl in a summer dress and cowboy boots.
0: No. Did she pull aside and poop?
2: It wasn't. Well, it was poop, but it was also diarrhea. It was horrible.
1: It's an emergency.
2: It was streaming. That's what they write. Streaming into the boots.
1: Ew. Oh, God. Home.
0: Here comes old Esto.
1: Go home. No, I got 3 more hours. Unlimited.
2: Now, who is they in this sentence? You have to be the judge.
0: Okay.
2: Is this going to be staff or the girl and her group? They spread the mint-smelling stuff that they put in the porta-potties all around the ground to try to absorb it.
0: They is the staff.
1: Yeah?
0: Oh. You think she went and said, I need to see Seth immediately.
1: I was say,
0: is the mint spread? Line 5, I want to call Seth in the worst way. Hi, Ellie, in the morning.
1: Seth, go back to Wine in the Woods.
0: Hi, who's this?
4: Hello?
0: Yeah, hi. What can I do for you?
4: Oh, hi. So I was at a concert with a boyfriend of mine once, and he had IBS. He had consumed a couple too many beers, and I guess they just didn't work well with his stomach. And he couldn't quite make it to the bathroom in time. So we had to leave the concert early, because it was like all in his pants. It was like all in his boots. It was like in his socks. He had to like rinse off in the car because it was just everywhere.
0: Mortifying. What show were you at?
4: It was like one of those like summertime concerts that you go to at like state fairs during summertime.
0: Oh, it wasn't even good.
4: Like, it was like a local artist. Oh. Definitely not worth sitting in that. So we left.
0: And you were dating him?
4: Yeah. We didn't last much longer after that.
0: You bitch.
4: Well, there was other problems with that relationship.
1: Okay.
4: That was just icing on the cake.
0: All right. Very good. Thank you, ma'am. Thank you. Yes.
2: So Josh, down the hall, Josh.
0: Oh,
2: writes,
0: here we go.
2: If they knew CBP like I do, they would know there is a nice-sized family bathroom behind section 235. Ask me how I know.
0: Okay, how do you know? What, did he have to run in there and make a dump?
2: Is this going to be related to his gastrointestinal show-going history? Or did he, like...
0: Wait, was he at Citizens Bank and had to make a duty and rush there?
2: No, doesn't it sound like he got access to that bathroom for something better than pooping?
1: I don't understand. What do you mean?
2: Did he hook up in that bathroom?
0: Oh, disgusting.
2: But why would he say that?
0: What was this? What is the sentence I'm missing? If you knew Citizen Bank Ballpark like I do, did he get oraled in there?
2: Ask me how I know.
0: Yeah.
2: We're doing that.
0: How do you know? Don't be so vague. Where am I going? Three. Hi, Elliot, in the morning.
2: Oh, nope, because he takes a dump there during every Phillies game.
0: Oh, dear God.
1: Ugh. Why? Go at home.
0: I just came from D'Alessandro. So he makes a duty at every Phillies game.
2: And concerts, he writes.
1: Fitting.
0: Disgusting. Ugh, you're a goddamn animal. So he'll send me a picture of him at a Phillies game, and now I know he's in the bathroom making a poop. Line one. Hi, Elliot, in the morning.
5: Hello.
0: Yeah, hi. Who's this? What do you sound so angry about?
1: We're defeated.
5: No. I'm driving. I'm sorry. No, I was at Kegs and Eggs 19 years ago with an ex-boyfriend of mine, and he literally just peed right there, standing, watching the concert. I was so mortified, and I'm like, you couldn't even go to the bathroom? He's like, no, I'm enjoying the show. I was so embarrassed.
1: Do you remember who was playing?
0: Were we at Lulu's? Like, where were we at that point?
5: It was at, you were at Clarington Ballroom.
0: Oh, the ballroom. Yes.
5: Yes.
0: Oh, I am sorry.
5: And it was Carbon Leaf was playing.
0: Oh. I'm surprised Barry didn't run, not Barry.
1: Terry
0: run over with that mint spread.
1: Squeegee.
5: Well, it's actually a better story than that because I actually met the guy I'm with now and I've been married to him for 17 years.
0: At that show?
5: At that show.
1: Get out.
0: Were you like walking away from Piss Boy and ran into him?
5: No, actually, I met a guy. I met these guys in line and they were right in front of me. And the guy that was with him actually had a hat on that said, F me, I'm fat. So I started talking to him in line because everybody around me was drunk and I was DD. So I did that. So here we are 19 years later, me and my husband, we got married 2 years later, so we've been together for 19 years, all because I got pissed off at the guy I was with because he pissed on the floor.
0: That's good. Thank you. Thank you, ma'am. Thank you. It happens. And that's an intentional piss.
2: Yeah, she said she was pretty angry.
0: Imagine if he crapped. You know who I feel for? the IBS guy at the state fair.
1: Yeah.
0: You're dating and you got to go wash off at the car.
1: Mortifying.
0: Oh.
2: But it doesn't sound like he was called out by any of the artists.
0: No.
2: Which, as you read, Noah did.
1: All right, who dumped?
2: It's not D'Alessandro's for Josh. It's Wawa Hoagies.
0: Of course. Of course. Which smell that much better. You imagine walking into that bathroom as Josh is walking out.
2: And it's a family bathroom, so it's meant to change like a diaper.
1: Oh, good.
0: You know what? That's rude.
1: Yeah, because you know when they're little like that, you get so psyched when you find a family bathroom. Oh, good. It's going to be roomy.
0: No. But here comes Josh with his Wawa Hoagie in his pants coming out of the bathroom where it's got that Philly smell to it. Hold on. Can I do line 4? Hi, Elliot in the morning.
6: Hey, is this me?
0: Yeah, hi. Real quick, what can I do for you?
6: Okay, so I have a story. Yesterday was my birthday, and I work at a venue. And I went out to brunch with my girlfriend, and we had to switch cars over there. And we have wearing shorts and just boxers. Full blown, never have had that feeling as an adult my entire life. And dookied right in the middle of that venue. And I had to go to the bathroom. And I called her 3 times, and her phone was dead. So I had to call another coworker to come by and double check after I rushed out of there. To make sure there's not a trail behind. And then she sent me an AI photo.
0: All right, very good. Thank you. Oh, that's horrible. All right, quick break. We'll come back. Let's do some news. And then right after that, I'll give you cash with Elliot in the Morning's Hundreds a Day.
7: 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Not my wine tote, Mr. Jefferson. 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
9: 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No problems on Chippendam Parkway 288 to the downtown expressway. On the side roads, collisions on Jank Road at Forest Hill Avenue, Midlothian Turnpike at Winterfield Road, Patterson Avenue at Pump Road, 3 Chopped at Gaskins Road, Parham at Quiocasin Road. With traffic, I'm Kevin Casey.
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0: All right, we got to get into some news right after that. I have cash for you. It's Elliot, the morning's hundreds a day. Give me a chance to win a little summer spending cash. Twice a day, every day, all this week, including Friday. Give you a chance to call in and win your cash. Thank you, Long Home, our partners in giving away cash. Diane, let's get into some news, please.
1: D.C. and Richmond making weather headlines this week. They say AccuWeather's different meteorologists all around the country are watching what they're calling the Ring of Fire, which is the city showing the biggest instability when it comes to this massive heat wave that is coming our way. They said Richmond and D.C. are part of that Ring of Fire list, including Detroit, Philly, and New York City.
0: Oh, go us. Mm-hmm. Look at that. We're right in the middle of it.
1: So they said today is actually probably the nicest day of the week.
0: Oh, today is chilly.
1: In terms of, yeah, I mean, it's we may hit 90.
0: Yeah, today's a cold one.
1: Maybe, and then things are steadily going to heat up with the things really getting hot starting on Wednesday, obviously through the long holiday weekend. Authorities also recovering the remains of at least 117 dogs in what was a no-kill rescue in Fortuna, California. They said many of those animals had gunshot wounds.
0: So did they? So they were advertising themselves as a no-kill shelter,
1: yeah,
0: and then killing the animals?
1: They found hundreds of bones and more than 600 collars around this 50-acre property.
0: Where were the animals?
1: Buried. The investigation began in April after reports of animal abuse, cruelty, and fraud.
0: What would even be the what would be the reason?
2: Overwhelmed.
0: So yeah, just too many, and they were like,
1: I guess so.
0: Gotta get rid of them.
1: Yeah.
0: Oh, that's horrible.
1: Yeah.
0: I don't like that.
1: Virginia State Police are requesting the public's help about a shooting that happened on 64 eastbound in the area of J. Clyde Morris Boulevard in Newport News on Saturday evening. They said a person came to one of the local hospitals saying he was a passenger in a vehicle that had been shot at. Apparently the driver was okay, but they're still trying to figure out what had happened between those two vehicles to cause that to happen. And then there was another person shot on a highway in Prince Edward, Virginia, yesterday morning. Sheriff's office there said it happened on the exit ramp of 460 and 15 North. Person taken to the hospital in Farmville. He was also a passenger in a car that was hit by gunfire from another vehicle. Fires continue to be a problem. Think about that. Think about being a firefighter when you got to go to run a call this coming weekend.
0: No. It's going to be hot.
1: Oil-soaked rags apparently caused a blaze at a house under construction in Potomac over the weekend. $200,000 in damage. Thankfully, nobody was home. The contractors showed up and saw that it was happening.
0: Well, you know what? I don't know how I learned that at a young age.
1: About, like, oily-soaked rags?
0: But that
1: really combustible?
0: But growing up as a kid, maybe it was because, like, we were in El Paso and it was really hot, or Houston. But I just remember, man, that got drilled into my head, yeah, at a young age. And so, like, whenever it would have, we'd have anything that was like a rag that was a mess, it was either outside,
1: yeah,
0: or like you'd just wash it or do whatever you could, or you got rid of it.
1: Mm-hmm.
0: But man, that always lived in the back of my head for some reason.
1: Montgomery County Fire and Rescue also saying that there was a fire at a home in Kemp Mill on Saturday morning, and they had just installed new smoke detectors about 2 weeks prior to that. Thankfully, they said the smoke detectors did their job. They've said that they believe this one was started because the people that lived in the house were using the oven to dry dishes.
0: I don't even understand that.
1: I mean, maybe if you're washing stuff by hand and then you would put things in the oven and turn on the oven in order to speed up the drying process, but apparently one or all of those dishes in some way were flammable, and that's how the fire started.
0: How are dishes flammable?
2: Never heard of someone doing that.
0: I haven't either. Is that common?
1: Could they have, I mean, could it have been like a dish that had some plastic in it?
0: Oh, I guess maybe.
1: Right?
0: I don't know. But I've

0: never heard of somebody doing that. I've never heard of, can I ask a question? I don't mean this in a bad way. But is that a cultural thing? Like, are there cultures?
1: I don't know.
0: Where, like, you dry your dishes in the oven? I don't know.
2: The internet says it's an effective life hack.
1: No. Except when it sets your house on fire.
2: If you lack counter
0: space. I know what culture it is. The Smarties.
2: Or need items to completely dry.
0: Really?
2: But you must use the lowest possible setting.
0: Yeah, so like 200.
2: Because even then, it says like you could crack ceramic.
1: Yeah.
0: Well, it's going to be hot to the touch. You got to use like a little oven glove.
2: I've never come across that.
0: I haven't either. I had never heard of that.
1: Two people displaced after a different fire that happened in Chesterfield along Miller's Run Road on Saturday night. No cause yet for that place.
0: I've dried dishes on the stove. That I've done.
1: By turning on a burner?
0: Yeah. If you need it to dry off real quick, you just put it on there just for a little bit and let it... You use a towel.
1: Seriously. Isn't it just as quick to use a towel?
0: No, you've never done
1: but
0: that.
1: But are you cooking so many things you don't have time to stop down?
0: I'm not cooking that many things. You've never done that with like a pot or a pan or something?
1: Done it with a pot.
0: Yeah. What's the difference? Other than you're eating on this pot. It's called a plate.
1: Three men from New York also facing multiple charges after deputies investigated a possible bank fraud attempt that happened in Stafford. This one involving fake IDs and stolen credit cards.
0: Rob your own bank.
1: They were trying to pass off at the Bank of America at the Stafford Marketplace. Apparently, though, detectives were tipped off to this. They said they had forged ID cards on their person and stolen credit cards that belonged to real people.
0: No. You go rob your own bank. We'll rob ours.
1: They were
0: trying
1: to pass off as their own. Happy to report that Gracie the giraffe is back home and safe after she was found after being gone for several days on the loose in Texas.
0: Did they say 2 miles or 3 miles
1: Four.
0: Away? 4 miles
1: Four.
0: Away.
1: Poor. Local sheriff's office said she's fat and happy, so it sounds like everything's okay. World Cup games continuing on Telemundo, Fox, and Peacock, starting at 1 with Brazil against Japan. Then it's Germany and Paraguay about 4:30. Netherlands, Morocco happens at 9 o'clock our time. Also,
0: I'm sorry. Hmm? Well, two things. Number one, way to go, Canada. First one into the round of 16. They've never done that before in the entire history of the World Cup.
1: Mm-hmm.
0: Number two, the U.S. goes Wednesday, right? Wednesday at 8 p.m.?
2: That's right.
0: Yeah, Wednesday at 8 against Bosnia-Herzegovina. Huh?
1: Gazinia.
0: Yes.
2: Careful. You saw what happened to one reporter.
0: That's why I didn't say nothing and blame Diane.
1: That's right. People are wondering when Serena Williams is going to be playing. That will happen tomorrow afternoon at 1 o'clock our time.
0: Yeah, they're putting her right on. I mean, listen, I get it. There's a lot of hype about her being back, but she'll be on center court tomorrow, 1 o'clock in the afternoon. We'll see what happens. She's playing a 20-year-old girl. I can't remember her first name. Joint is her last name. We'll see how it goes.
1: Also, Victor Hovland won the playoff at the Travelers against Scottie Scheffler.
0: Right.
1: Kristen Ranhinner made sure to tell me.
0: Good.
1: Right. The Nationals beat the Orioles yesterday afternoon to take that weekend series. They're in Boston for a series against the Red Sox tonight. The Orioles have the White Sox at Camden Yards.
0: By the way, did you see what Mizorowski threw on Friday night?
2: Wasn't it like 105 something?
0: 105.5 against Pete Crow Armstrong of the Cubs. Mizorowski's that kid from the Brewers. That, remember, I told you the day he got called up, keep an eye on him. 105.5. Fastest pitch ever by a starting pitcher. Couple of relievers, like Aroldis Chapman. Did Hunter Green throw that? Anyway, but by a starter, 105.5 is amazing. Amazing.
1: And the Mystics made history by beating the Portland Fire 124-123 yesterday, quadruple overtime. 3.5 hours plus. The last time that happened was also a Mystics game when they beat the Seattle Storm back in 2001. That's a look at news and sports.
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3: 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No problems on Chippendam Parkway 288 to the Downtown Expressway. On the side roads, collisions on Jank Road at Forest Hill Avenue, Midlothian Turnpike at Winterfield Road, Patterson Avenue at Pump Road, Three Chopped at Gaskins Road, Parham at Quiocasin Road. With traffic, I'm Kevin Casey.
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0: 866 to Elliot. 866-235-5468. Hi, Elliot, in the morning.
1: Hello?
0: Hey, who's this?
1: This is Jenna. How are you?
0: I am doing fantastic, thank you. Jenna, where are you calling me from?
1: Martinsburg.
0: Excellent. Did you have a good weekend?
1: Yes, I sure did.
0: Perfect. All right, well, listen, I am going to give you $100 cash. It's Elliot in the Morning's Hundreds a Day, so I will give you $100. Please do whatever you want with it.
1: Thank you.
0: Hey, real quick, ChatGPT or Claude or any of them, yes or no?
1: No.
0: No. Okay, you're very adamant, and you've changed your voice. All right, hold on one second. Hold on one second for me, please. I will have more cash tomorrow. Twice a day, every day, all week long. Give you a chance to call in and win your cash for another week of Elliot in the Morning's Hundreds a Day. ChatGPT. We could just stick with that just to make it easy.
2: Okay.
0: But it could be any of the...
2: what was the other one you mentioned?
0: Claude, any of your chatbots, it doesn't matter, that you have an account with. And listen, a lot of people... I mean, people use it for everything, right? People use it... Some people use it to track everything. At this point, it's everywhere. Everywhere. And everybody knows that.
2: Mm-hmm.
0: What is the one big, big, big mistake that a ton of people are making who have accounts?
2: What?
0: Oh, it's, and you know what? You know what's weird? Like, I have a ChatGPT account. Who cares? It would never even dawn on me to do what so many people are doing.
2: So this is not something you are explicitly warned about?
0: I believe that you are made aware of it in terms of service. TOS.
2: But the actual terms of service.
0: Wait, say that again?
2: You're not speaking metaphorically. You're saying
0: I think it is
2: terms of service.
0: I think it is part of the rules, if you will. Huh. Like, I don't know. What do you call that? I mean, you don't get a booklet, but one of the
2: user agreement.
3: Yeah.
0: Yeah. Ain't nobody reading that.
2: So this is said.
0: I'll be very honest. I don't know. It may be in the user agreement. It may be. It's not when you sign up. But like if you were to go through do's and don'ts, it definitely says you should not do this. You are not to do this just as a term of service.
2: Mm-hmm.
0: And again, maybe I'm calling it the wrong thing. Maybe I'm giving it the wrong name, but I wouldn't need someone to tell me that. I wouldn't do it anyway. And I will say this, what they're telling you not to do, plenty other companies have said not to do it, and I don't follow it with those companies.
2: Now I'm very lost.
3: Yeah.
2: What companies?
0: Say again?
2: What types of companies?
0: Streaming companies.
2: Okay. So what do you do? Oh, you get all your stuff for free anyway.
3: Yeah.
0: Okay, yes. I get it through the Timmy box. Through the Timmy box. Which, by the way, gets you around all terms of service. Yeah. But back in the day, if you were using Netflix or Hulu.
2: Oh, so not that far back in the day.
3: No.
0: Back in the day for me, pre-Timmy Box. In a post-Timmy Box world, I worry about nothing.
2: Oh, do you have, like when your kids are at college, are they on your account? Are you sharing your account?
0: Yes.
2: So people are sharing their chatbots?

0: If I can quote Srini Iyengar, do not share chatbot passwords ever. And it actually tells you not to, that you're not, you are not, it's not suggesting that you don't. It tells you do not share passwords.
1: And is it like the streaming companies? Is it all about revenue?
0: Well, if you get like a Plus account or something like that, then yes, it's about revenue. But it's also about learning you.
2: Yeah.
0: And now it's learning. Let's say the four of us share an account, right?
1: I see.
0: I've been using it. I'm just making up numbers. I use it. I've been using it for 4 months.
2: Mm-hmm.
0: And I'm using it for everything. I'm using it for job applications. When I was coming out of college, I was putting in all the information to create Quizlets and study guides. But I'm studying engineering. And then Tyler's applying for a job to work in the hotel. And it's spitting out all kinds of stuff.
2: Yeah.
0: So my cover letter.
2: Irrelevant things.
0: Yeah. My cover letter has me doing hotel management and building the hotel. Like, that doesn't make any sense.
1: So it's ruining the assistance that you could maybe get from one of these.
0: Yeah. It's ruining what it knows of you. And you become six people or four people.
1: And this may be a really stupid question, but I don't have it. Can you delete all of the learn information?
0: You can, like, there's, depending on which platform you're on, there's incognito chats. Like, for example, a lot of people, a very common usage for, not to go back to the Noah Kahn show, but a very common usage are people like tracking medical things, like if they're trying to figure something out.
2: Huh.
0: Like they said, a lot of times people with like IBS or something like that, or Crohn's, they'll track so it knows like, what am I eating or what am I doing in bed and like all kinds of stuff. And they were like, it's stuff that you may not want shared with everybody. But then there's also, you can go incognito where those chats aren't seen.
1: Okay.
0: But it's still learning you. So you may get on and go and not know that Diane's been tracking herpes flare-ups for years, but it still thinks you have herpes.
1: So if I were to ask a question,
0: so you can hide stuff.
1: A symptom of my own, unrelated to knowing Diana's herpes,
0: right.
1: But it thought I had herpes because I had already basically input that.
0: Yeah, like if you said something, it would be like, hey, as you know, as someone with herpes, and you'd be like, I don't have herpes.
1: So you ruined how...
2: You're not starting fresh.
1: How effective the software is.
0: Exactly. And it doesn't know that it's dealing with four or five people.
2: Yeah.
0: It thinks it's dealing with one.
1: Right.
0: Because that's what your terms of service are.
1: Mm, okay.
0: But you know what's weird? I didn't need the terms of service to know that. Isn't that funny?
2: To not share, you mean? Or
0: I share passwords for a ton of things.
1: So you have weird algorithms because you're getting suggestions based on things you didn't view?
0: Oh, absolutely.
1: Yeah.
0: Oh, yeah. Oh, yeah. No, like if it's stuff that Jackie watched, I'm like, why would you suggest this for me?
1: Or it's like the end of the year results for parents who let their kids listen to their music services, and it's just like all kids' songs.
0: Yeah, exactly.
1: Yeah.
0: Yeah.
1: But outside of some recommendations, that's not tracking everything you do. Exactly.
0: Yeah, no, it's bad. It's bad.
1: That could be dangerous.
0: AI companies, including ChatGPT maker OpenAI, frown on chatbot sharing. This has not stopped college students cramming for exams, couples collaborating on work projects from dishing out their own passwords. So imagine you're working on a project, right?
2: Yeah.
0: And you go, hey, Elliot, will you look at this? And you give me your password. I go in and I make a couple of changes based on myself.
2: Mm-hmm.
0: And then you look at it and you go, oh, that looks pretty good. One more time. And then I go in and make a couple. It's learning two of us.
2: Yeah.
0: It's learning two of us. That's not good.
1: Is it because I've never used it at this level where... Where it's just... I'm reading some of the responses, and it's just like, how dumb would you be to share this access?
0: I don't know why you would. I really don't know why you would.
1: But is it because I've never revealed anything so personal to a chatbot?
0: Yeah, could be. Could be. Olivia Martin is a nursing student at Molloy University. She feeds notes and study guides into her ChatGPT account, which generates exam-style practice questions. She says she shares the paid account with six other women. That's caused massive headaches when workshopping job applications. Cover letters come out with everyone's work and educational experiences all mushed together. So you have to go in, you have to undo everything, right, or you send it off.
2: What am I paying this for?
0: And you're like, oh my God.
1: How much does it cost?
2: This says for like the pro, which is everything that you could get, is $100 a month.
0: Whoa. What about a plus? What's a plus account?
2: Plus is $20 a month.
0: That's the most common.
2: Yeah.
0: Who's paying $100 a month?
1: That's crazy.
0: That thing ought to do everything for me.
1: Is that like
0: everything?
1: Enterprise? Are we talking like businesses for that $100?
2: Yeah, they said that's best for research and coding.
0: I do neither.
2: Okay.
0: I didn't even research this story.
1: So when people have...
0: I already know how to code.
1: When people have free accounts...
0: Yes.
1: At this point... Is it so locked up in terms of what you can access within the program?
0: You run out of time like that.
2: So the cheapest one you can get
0: or
2: is...
0: Like stuff that you can
2: amount
0: ask.
2: Of questions?
0: Yeah.
2: Right? The cheapest one's like $8 a month.
1: What's that called?
2: Just says Get Go. So it's more messages, more uploads, more creation, longer memory.
0: Right. Or free, which you run out of.
2: Exactly.
0: Like that.
2: Yeah.
0: And then you're like, well, goddamn, this, I just fired my assistant.
1: Lava writes, I don't want anyone else to see my conversations seriously.
0: See, that's the other thing. It's like some people use it for very, very, like, I don't know what Lava is using it for. Maybe he'll tell us or she'll tell us. I think it's Lava's boy. But some people have very, very serious or personal conversations with it.
1: But these people aren't dating their chatbots. I know they can, and we've talked about
0: it. Hi, my name's Love, and I'm dating a chatbot.
1: But you're saying, in terms of what it's being asked to do or generate or process, it is still very vulnerable information.
0: Absolutely. Absolutely. And remember, not only can it be very personal and very vulnerable information, yes. But it could also be, but through that information, it is also learning about you. And it's going to make mistakes. But if you start plugging in two or three other people, now we're learning about a whole bunch of people.
1: Lava adds, Gemini knows me enough to playfully call out my dinner plans and musical choices. It actually pushed me to do more and make myself happy. It's very odd, and I love it.
2: Huh.
0: Yeah.
1: Wow.
0: That doesn't surprise me.
1: Maybe they are dating it.
0: Oh.
1: No, you could have ideas that are curated for you to help you put yourself out there more.
0: Absolutely.
1: It doesn't mean that you're in love with your...
2: chatbot.
0: Okay, Diane.
1: Your Gemini.
0: Diane, that's so rude. That's so rude.
2: She's finishing a sentence.
0: Am I going to line one? But you would never... Never give your they said if you think it's bad, air quotes, to give out your Netflix account, you should lay on this thing
2: 10 times
0: like
2: worse.
0: Oh yes.
2: Yeah.
1: It could be fatal.
2: Mm-hmm.
0: It does say OpenAI strictly prohibits users from sharing ChatGPT passwords. Anthropic's rules governing account integrity for Claude are similar. So that's what I mean. It's in the terms of service, but
1: right. Who reads that?
0: Not no one I know.
1: But again,
0: you know,
1: it's
0: what?
1: Not,
0: hey, ChatGPT, you read it.
1: It's not like this could be dangerous. Like I said, this isn't just because they want everyone to have an account that watches Netflix because they want the money, I could see where this really could...
0: No, it could jack you up.
1: ...be a big problem.
0: It could jack you
1: and
0: up,
1: I don't mean
0: for sure.
1: You just don't get a job. I mean, like, health advice that is incorrect.
0: Yeah.
1: And you're relying on. Is it a running log? Like, could you scroll up and see everything you've ever talked about?
0: So you can... Like, you could see on the side what you've talked about, and you could go back and visit it. So, like, there's, like, a tab thing on the side.
1: Wow.
0: On the left. So, like, if you go to... Like, you know what? You know what a lot of people, I shouldn't say a lot of people, but what was I reading? What was I reading? I was reading something where people were using it to determine what is a fair offer if somebody was buying a house.
2: Oh.
0: So you would go in and say, here's the address of a property. Like, just pull up anything on Zillow.
2: Mm-hmm.
0: Here's the address of a property. What would be considered a fair offer on this house? And it'll go through and it'll say, this is an aggressive offer. This is an acceptable offer. This is a long shot offer and stuff like that, right? So a lot of people were using it for one, if they were buying a house or whatever they were doing. And the, so let's say you did that, right? Mm-hmm. And then you went on, you did a bunch of other things. On the left-hand side, you would see like a running almost headline of stuff that you've talked about. And you can go back and click on it and go there, and it'll pull it right back up.
1: So it's automatically creating like chapter titles, essentially?
0: Yeah, essentially. Like when my kid was interviewing for a job and we thought he was going to have to move, like I was looking up stuff in the city of like places to live and what's good about them and what's bad about them. And then it'll start giving you stuff you didn't ask for. Like
2: what?
0: Crime in the area, but based on car break-ins, rapes, assaults, like everything is in there. You're like, whoa, I wasn't even asking about that.
2: But weren't you saying like, wow, that's valuable information?
0: Yeah, sure. Yeah. But I can go back and click on that and it's all going to come back up.
1: So are you using it every day?
0: I don't use it every day. I don't use it every day.
2: I've downloaded it and never used it.
0: Oh, I like it. It depends on what you use it for.
1: Remember, we made that promo kind of mocking the idea of it and how it was going to take over radio a year or two ago. And I've never touched it since then.
0: Yeah, it won't take over radio.
1: Well, it's guaranteed human.
2: That's right.
0: Okay.
1: Well, you just said it won't.
0: What side
1: are you on?
0: No, it can't talk.
1: Yes, like, it can.
0: Not like I can.
1: Well, that's true.
2: And I make mistakes to be endearing.
0: No, it definitely could.
1: Mm-hmm.
0: But it's not. There you go.
1: It's just
0: can't program that.
1: I'll have a person to point at when it does. I didn't know you were teaching the machines all this stuff.
0: It runs and listens to the show. It could come in here tomorrow and just vomit all over itself.
1: Honestly, I thought you would have taken a stand against these sort of assistants.
0: You know what? I don't use it for work.
1: Well, then you'll be violating the agreement you've made with the listeners.
0: What's that?
1: Guaranteed human.
2: Yeah.
0: Oh, Jesus Christ. Everything this company does behind the scenes is not human. But no, I don't use it for work. And I don't use it every day. I'll ask it gambling questions.
2: Would it like odds, you mean, or?
0: Yeah. I'll talk, like, you know, where a lot
2: if
0: of people...
2: If you had $100, where would you spend it?
0: No, but you could also see that it only knows what it's capable of grabbing. So, like, a lot
2: Does
0: of,
2: it even throw in things that are almost like disclaimers?
0: No.
2: Or is that goes without saying?
0: No, iHeart does that. Guaranteed human. But, like, for example, you can, like, a lot of people will use it for, like, fantasy stuff. So, like, whether it's fantasy football or baseball... They'll take their entire league scoring system and put it in and go, give me the top 25 first baseman. And it will. It'll come up with like all different analytics and things like that. And it's fun. Now, you may look at it and go, there's no way. Like I typed it in just to see what it would say in the hockey league that I'm in. And it comes up with stuff where I'm like, this is a stupid machine. I'm 1,000 times smarter than that. So it makes mistakes.
2: Oh, okay. Wait, in old man hockey?
0: No.
2: Okay. You said the hockey league.
0: Are, Hey, let's see.
2: What did he say? The hockey league I am in.
1: But he
0: fantasy.
1: Said, he did say fantasy.
0: Yeah.
1: Okay. Ahead of
0: old
1: that.
0: Man hockey, what are the analytics on slow and really effing slow?
2: Well, I don't know how deep
0: these
2: things
0: go. By the way,
2: the
0: team we played against this weekend, their goalie got kicked out.
2: For what?
0: 5 penalties. He was whacking people with his stick and yelling and screaming. Yeah, he lost his head. I don't know what was going on there. But no, like, so for example, I did it with my fantasy hockey league, and I just wanted to see what it would come up with. So I put in everything, and it came out, and it spit out, like, their, I asked for their top 200 defenseman rankings, and it's off. I can tell you that.
2: Yeah.
1: It's off in that you don't agree with it, or they messed up using some of the objective data.
0: Objective data.
1: Oh.
0: Yeah. And I mean, and it does spell out. It'll say, like, based on how your league scores, this category may get overlooked, but it's just as valuable as this category. Like, it's very smart like that. But then it'll put players in there, and you're like, you're a goddamn idiot.
1: You're not using it to, like, navigate tricky social dilemmas, are you?
0: I haven't run into any.
1: There's
0: what am I going to ask? Hey, the table doesn't go all the way up, and I'm getting a lot of crumbs on my tits.
2: You say, why was that goalie such a dick?
1: That's not what I meant.
0: No, not at all.
1: So you're not using it to,
0: no, I'm not trying to figure out
1: home.
0: How to, no, like, oh God, how should I talk to my kids? No, no, not at all.
1: It sounds like you're close. God damn it, Elliot. You cannot be teaching what will one day be this industry's...
0: It won't replace me.
1: Flagship.
0: It won't replace me. It won't replace any of us.
1: Well, if it is the case, I just got a text from Amazon's remote hiring team.
0: Oh, they reach out from time to time.
1: Well, I just got an offer.
0: Oh, did you get an offer?
1: Yeah, reaching out with an interesting opportunity for those looking for work from home flexibility.
0: There you go. Huh?
1: I would be involved in helping Amazon merchants enhance product listings to better connect with their customers.
0: By the way, can I say something real quick to any companies that might be in the listening area?
2: About what?
0: Just who are hiring people.
2: Mm-hmm.
0: Stop ghosting people.
2: Oh, is this something your son's dealing with?
0: I don't know who's dealing with it.
2: Okay.
0: But if you're going to interview somebody, it's somebody who wants a job.
2: Yeah.
0: And if you've told them you're going to get back to them, get back to them.
2: But that's...
0: There are people on the edge. It is such a bad job market. There are people on the edge of their seats hoping that they're going to get that call back. Just call them back. Don't tell them you're going to call them back and don't do it.
2: Yeah.
0: Just call them back. And it's not just my kid. It's everybody who's interviewing for a job. Hell, Amazon. You could probably respond to that chat.
1: 20 paid leave days annually. Pretty good.
0: That's it?
1: 20 off the start?
0: That's not bad.
1: You're the one that told me at my next job, I don't get any vacation. I have my next job in my hand. There's only 18 slots available. I better text them back.
0: Take it. Where am I going, Kristen? Line one. Hi, Elliot in the morning.
3: Hello?
0: Yeah, hi. Who's this?
3: Hey, this is Andrew. How you doing, boss?
0: Hey, I'm doing great. How are you?
3: Pretty good. So you guys talk about all this ChatGPT stuff. Have you ever heard of Perplexity?
0: Which one?
3: Perplexity?
0: No, not familiar.
3: So I had to do some research to find out the best one for my job. My boss got me doing AI stuff, and I found Perplexity, which utilizes like 20 services like at once. And they're actually $200 a month for their enterprise service.
0: Ooh.
3: But they can do like crazy stuff, like super deep dives. They're affiliated with like several different programs at the same time. I'm really enjoying it, but they really, like, to get it started, the reason I was calling, they're talking about like keeping it in line. One of the things that they have you do, if you look up some of the information on Google, is set preferences before you really get started.
0: Right.
3: So I go in and I tell it, I like fishing, I like cooking, I want to go take a trip to, you know, Salmon River, New York, all this stuff. And then they've got a lot of presets that you can actually also do for, like, the research purposes, like, keep things actually current. Well, this is such a great program. I'm loving it. But not only are you paying the fees, but they had you set up on a credit system. So I had to do some deep dives. For $20 a month, you get 4,000 credits. And the deeper the dive you go, it actually takes the credits away. So it's like another pay-to-play, basically.
0: Ooh, Ooh.
3: Well, the stuff that you can do is awesome. I mean, literally, I mean, like, you can obviously, like, make images and videos, but, you know, you're really getting into, like, market research and creating data for, you know, like, bringing your cost, and you're trying to make proper financial decisions or build websites, anything and everything you can think of.
0: Sure.
3: But, I mean, it's costly.
0: Yeah, no, and that, like that, hey, thank you, sir. No, I'm sure it could be real expensive. I wouldn't pay for. Mm-hmm. I don't use it nearly enough to pay for it. Like, I'm running fantasy analytics.
1: Mm-hmm. The local bill checking in?
0: Oh.
1: Just wanted to say it is here to replace you. We haven't heard from local bill since was the self-addressed stamp envelope.
2: Oh, that's right.
1: Hobie also jumping in on the fun. Diane should use this for travel. But then listen to this. This is from X. I am a weapons of mass destruction defense expert. My chatbot profile knows this. It won't let me bypass the built-in guardrails, but it definitely gives me the benefit of the doubt when I ask legitimate but sketchy technical questions about detecting weapons of mass destruction for work.
0: Oh my God.
1: Meanwhile, Tammy writes, it helped sync my Apple Music to my phone.
2: Yay!
1: And it was encouraging every time.
2: You got this, girl.
0: Hey, I'm dealing with nukes on a submarine. What are you doing? Oh, I'm just pairing my watch and
2: Apple
0: my
2: Music
0: phone.
2: Screwed up.
0: But again, not everybody's using it for weapons of mass destruction.
1: Well, not everyone's even using it at all.
0: Yeah, no, that's what I was going to say.
1: That's why I have all these questions.
0: And you don't need it. You really don't need it.
2: Mm-hmm.
0: But we, I started playing around with it because my kid has learning issues.
2: Mm-hmm.
0: So, like, when he was like, I'm making Quizlets and stuff like that, I was like, okay, but you have to put the right info in. And so I was going through how you would do that.
1: Mm-hmm.
0: That's how I ended up even starting with it.
1: It's all very fascinating.
0: Then I'm making offers on houses. Yeah, I'm doing everything.
1: And frightening.
0: All right, I got to take a quick break. Oh, I know where I'm going. Give me a quick break. It's Elliot in the Morning.
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1: 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We try to make sense of the world, one question at a time. No question too big, no question too small. We will even answer your questions if you send them in. Stuff like, what happens when a cemetery goes out of business? What should we do about teens using AI to do their homework? Who buys luggage at the airport luggage store? 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

0: Kelly in the morning. Who's got a browser open?
1: Me.
0: Do you? Mm-hmm. Will you guys look up World Pizza Games?
1: Games?
0: World Pizza Games. What's it say?
1: An Olympic-style competition for professional pizziolos held internationally every year in Vegas.
0: Is that a lost art? Is the pizziolo a lost art?
2: I don't think I've ever heard that word before.
0: No, that's like the guy who can spin the dough.
1: I mean, that's like one of our neighborhood joints is Cafe Pizziolo. I never knew that's what that was about until I was today years old. I just learned that.
0: Do they twist and...
1: I've eaten there 100 times. Never know.
0: No, but if you go in there, is the guy spinning the pizza?
1: No,
0: in there?
1: And it's kind of like an open kitchen type situation, depending on where you're sitting.
0: Right.
1: No.
0: But that's what I mean. Is that a lost art?
2: Tossing the dough up in the air?
0: Yeah.
2: Because you don't have to be as flashy about it?
0: No, but like that used to be a thing. Like, I spin it the pizza and they throw it, they throw it.
1: But you think of that more with like a mom and pop place. I don't think of them doing that at Papa John's.
0: I can guarantee you.
1: And or listen, at Domino's or something.
0: I had Papa John's on Friday.
1: No.
0: In addition to Chinese, we had an early meal and a late meal. I guarantee you, if you go into a Papa John's, Jimmy Zitz isn't there spinning pizza.
2: So you're talking about the show that goes on.
0: No, but that's a legit art.
2: It is, but it's artistic in that sometimes it's a whole production.
0: Yes, like, but those guys take it seriously.
2: I don't know if every move they make is done for flavor.
0: Oh, like Benihana? So it's like Benihana.
2: I wouldn't say that.
0: Right.
2: You're not back there throwing dough with them, too, and they're involved. Benihana is interactive.
0: No, but it gets their crust a certain thickness and a certain size.
2: You think every spin and toss... Is necessary.
0: I don't know if the one behind their back is, but yeah. No, I do. I think it's part of the art of making a pie.
2: Have you ever gotten to try?
0: Oh, I'm sure when I was younger, I just...
2: No, I meant now because you have like so many friends in the industry.
0: I don't know if... I'll be honest. I don't know that any of my friends are pizziolas.
2: Well, probably not that. What does that require? Like, you have to train in a certain school in Italy to be that?
0: It's only in Naples.
2: We can't even get the word out right. Both of you stumbled over. I'm not even going to try.
1: Pizziolo.
2: Does Kristen know the word?
0: Yeah, but she might. Kristen, turn yourself on. Turn yourself on. But nobody's answered my question. Hi, Kristen.
3: Good morning.
0: What is the name of the guy who twirls the pizza?
3: A pizziolos. A pizza... Pizziolos. It says pizza eolos.
1: I think that last pronunciation wins.
0: Okay, but everybody's avoiding me. Everybody's avoiding me. Is there a restaurant that still does it?
3: I saw it in Italy.
1: You did?
3: I did. Okay. They were smaller pizzas, but...
0: Okay, can I rephrase my question? Is there any restaurants in the U.S. that are still doing
2: it? But you haven't answered the question that would get us to that answer.
0: Go ahead.
2: Is everyone who is a dough master a pizziola?
0: No. Like a bread person?
2: No. I'm just talking
0: in
2: about pizza crust
0: right.
2: and dough. Or do you have to be awarded that title?
0: Like it's a like to have authentic Neapolitan pizza, you have to be recognized.
2: Oh, yeah.
0: By Naples.
2: Yeah,
0: I don't
2: you've
0: think
2: told
0: so.
2: Us about that. In the
0: yeah,
2: past.
0: I don't think so.
2: Okay, so anyone that tosses, yeah, that still exists.
0: No, but I think anybody who tosses is a pizziola. I understand what you're saying.

0: And are you a certified pizziolo?
1: Right.
0: I don't know. I don't even know a place that still does it. Like, for example, you know the first place that came to mind? Does Cugini's?
1: I've never been back in the kitchen. So they don't do it for you out.
0: Right, so they're not putting on a show.
1: No.
0: And no disrespect, but I don't think Danny's back there twisting dough.
1: I bet Danny can.
0: Well, I can.
1: You just said you've never done it as an adult.
2: Yeah.
1: But you're certain you're able to.
0: But like, what was the name in the of the place in Falls Church? Oh my God, it's the same people that own 2941. They had a beautiful pizza oven in there. Pizza.
2: Huh?
0: But I don't even know it. But that was like authentic pizza.
2: Like fancy?
0: No,
2: it sounds
0: not,
2: fancy.
0: No, not fancy.
2: You said 2941.
0: No, it's the same people
2: that own
0: it.
2: The same people that own it. That's why I kind of lean that way.
0: Okay, well, Banana Republic owns Old Navy.
1: Good answer. That's where the family claps, even though it makes no sense.
2: Pizzeria Orso?
0: Orso, yes.
2: Yeah.
0: Yeah. You know, they made spaghetti and meatballs, and they made pizza. Was the person there a pizziolo? But I don't know that I ever saw him spinning the crust.
1: Yeah, like, does this actually help you get a job? Are there some places that would see that on your resume and be more impressed, or places that would only hire a true pizziolo?
0: I don't know. Like, I don't think, again, I'm not speaking on their behalf, but Papa John's doesn't care if I can spin dough.
1: Yeah, and you're right.
0: And nor should they.
1: It's how fast can you
0: exactly
1: get pizzas out the door.
0: I can't think of...
2: Fastest Dough is one of the Pizziolo's competitions.
0: Oh, from the games?
2: Yeah.
0: So I was reading about this guy, Francis Tolu. Francis Tolu is a freestyle pizza champion. He uses pizza dough to compete in acrobatic performances. He can even make pizza blindfolded. He throws pizza in the air and sets them on fire. Among his achievements are the 2026 Masters Acrobatics title at the World Pizza Games. He also has 4 wins at the Pizza World Championship. Then he returns to work serving customers at Pizzeria Venezia in Spain, the restaurant that his family has owned for 40 years. You know, he eats pasta every single day. He does. He eats pasta every single day. Usually his midday meal.
2: Yeah.
0: Because it's heavy. And then at night, he'll eat something lighter. I could eat pizza every day.
1: Could eat what, Local Bill?
2: Pizza.
1: Oh, it's because your brain's outside of your skull.
2: I have a condition.
0: I have Kyrian's. My brain is sticking outside of my skull.
1: Wasn't it Chiari?
2: Yeah.
0: Oh, Chiari's. Whatever.
2: Kyrian's.
0: I have a lot of brain damage.
2: What is Kyrian's?
0: It's probably like a lip balm. Hi, early in the morning. Hello?
3: Hello? Can you hear me?
0: Yeah, I got you. Who's this?
3: All right. My name is Jeff. I am opening a pizza shop in Ellicott City, Maryland. I begrudgingly consider myself a pizzaiolo, I hate to admit I toss the dough.
0: Well, why do you... A couple of things. Number one... You spoke perfect Ellicott City until you got to Pizziolo, and then all of a sudden you were like from the hills of Rome.
3: I have an Italian background, so you know the genes got to slip out somewhere, right?
0: And why do you say you hate to admit it, but you toss pizza? Why do you hate it?
3: So I started doing it, and I was like, oh, I'm going to feel like such a douche if I'm, like, tossing the dough, because it's so cliche. But it actually worked, so I started doing it, like, at home practicing, and I would, like, make sure my family wasn't around, because I'm like, man, if I throw this thing and it lands on my face or the floor, I'm going to feel pretty ashamed of myself.
0: Have you gotten pretty good at it?
3: Yeah, I've gotten pretty good. Listen, Open invitation. When the store is open, you come down. I'll teach you how to toss the dough, and I will turn you into a pizzaiolo.
0: A pizzaiolo. Oh, it's like talking to Erica Gonzalez. Hey, what is the can I ask you that? What's the name of the place going to be?
3: So the name of the shop is called Hot Garbage Pizza. It's going to be in downtown Old Ellicott City.
0: Very Italian. Hey, but
1: I just read an article about you. What was it in? Was it the
3: Baltimore Sun?
1: And this is because it's all the leftover stuff that goes on the top, right?
3: To be clear, we're not putting in the shop at home when my grandmother made pizza. We put leftovers on the pizza, called a garbage pizza. In the shop, we're not going to be actually putting leftovers on pizza because you in the health department. But we're going to be working with local farms and purchasing their overages and using that for like a rotating special.
1: But I loved the story you told about the place's name's origin.
3: Thank you.
0: I'm going to be working with local Bill.
1: Doesn't that sound fun?
0: No, it does. I like
1: home
0: that.
1: To just take everything.
0: Everything
1: and put
0: that's left over, make a pizza. Yeah.
3: It's so good. It's so good. And everyone's got a story like that, right? The more people I talk to, like some people are kind of like, ew, garbage pizza, that sounds gross. But the more people you talk to, everyone has like a tradition like that. People say, oh, we used to make garbage soup, or we used to make, you know, garbage casserole or whatever. But, you know.
0: Garbage casserole sounds good. Man. Garbage casserole sounds good. Hey, let me ask you this though: with making and tossing your own dough, do you know of any other? Honest question: do you know of any other place? I feel like it's a lost art.
3: I would agree with that. I would say it's also a really good way to blind yourself by tossing flour directly into your eyeballs. That seems to be a trick that I do every single time as well.
0: Oh, real? Oh, so all that flour comes off and gets in your eyes. That's a problem.
3: Yeah. It's like spinning a wet ball, just like shoots the flour right in your eyes. So then going back to your guy who makes the pizza blindfolded, you know, it's just a trick of the trade.
0: I gotcha. But didn't there used to be like when we were all kids or, you know, like at least young, wasn't that a thing though? Like there was always a couple of pizza places. Even again, I'm not saying that they were like authentic Italian, but just there were pizza places where there was somebody that was spinning dough, but you never see that anymore.
3: Yeah, I don't know. Maybe ceilings are getting lower. You know, everything's about scaling and, you know, automating their processes. So, yeah, I could see it would be really difficult to, like, teach young kids and, like, rotating staff how to do this. Because it's a skill, right? It's really easy to put a hole in it, and then you got to start over. And, you know, but... you know, I like doing things the hard way. So we're doing wood fire, we're tossing the dough, it's sourdough, you know, and I like the idea of like teaching people how to do these kind of like lost art little ritualistic things.
0: Sounds awesome. When are you opening?
3: We should be open in August. We're in the final stages of our build out and final inspections, yada, yada, yada. But we're at the tail end now. I can smell it. And we should be open in August. Can I let you know and give you an invite?
0: Absolutely. I look forward to it.
3: Hey, I would love to see you guys in the shop.
0: Hey, you got it. Hold tight 1 second for me. That's cool.
1: Yeah. Like I really enjoyed reading all about his family.
0: That's very cool.
1: Check it out next time I'm at Bass Pro. Diane, I went this weekend.
2: For lures?
0: No, he doesn't need lures. He's got that lure guy on.
1: Johnny Bass Customs has got that for us. No, bought a new pole. Not me.
2: I
1: got the wrong one for his birthday. So this was the make good. But then he got some hooks and he got.
0: No, tell Diane the thing where I was like, God damn, he's into fishing.
1: The net?
0: Yeah, he got a net.
2: A net?
0: Yeah, because if you get a big bitch, you just want to scoop that in there and pull it out.
1: And he got a hat.
2: Has he put a hook in it yet?
1: He told me that it's a tradition, as if I wasn't familiar with it. But he is excited to put a hook in it once he's proud of some.
2: Is it a baseball cap or like a bucket hat?
1: It is a trucker hat.
2: Okay.
1: The $5.99 ones when you walk in.
0: Hey, are you guys going to go to the Bass Pro Resort?
1: The one we talked about?
0: Yeah.
1: I'm telling you, the outdoor world is itself, it feels like a destination. But I will say, I met a listener recognized me in there, and I think It wasn't so much that why is he up in like Anne Arundel County? It's like, why is he here?
0: Did you look lost?
1: That can't
0: Were they
1: be...
0: like, oh, did you lose your mommy?
1: No, but I was on the phone trying to find my son. The store's enormous. And we didn't even venture on to the hunting side.

0: That's next.
1: Okay.
0: Hi, Elliot, in the morning.
2: Hey, Elliot, it's Dan.
0: Hey, Dan, how are you?
2: Great, man. So you're talking about pizza. We got an awesome pizza place out in Warrenton, Virginia called Spittoni's Pizza. It's generational, been around for a long time, and they still train young guys to throw pizza dough.
0: Love it. I love it. No, I really do. I really do. I think there's something very, what's the right word? Not romantic. What's the word that I'm looking
3: for? Traditional.
0: Yeah, but I don't.
2: Nostalgic?
3: Yeah.
0: Yeah, maybe nostalgic, but there's something very, I don't know, like I feel like there's effort being put into it. And listen, I'm sure I've eaten, I don't know that I've ever eaten pizza that I hate. But I feel like it gives it a little step up where like there's some guy sweating and twirling dough.
2: Agreed, class. Have a wonderful day. Love you guys.
0: Hey, love you too. Thank you, sir. Hi, Elliot in the morning.
4: Hello?
0: Yeah, hi. Who's this?
4: This is Matt from St. Mary's.
0: Hey, hold on one second. Does Pupitella hand toss?
1: I've never been.
0: I've been to Pupitella, but I don't remember seeing anybody tossing pizza by hand. But I'm not saying that they don't. Anyway, I'm sorry. Yes, go ahead, sir.
4: So, yeah, I was going to let you know, there's a place in St. Mary's called Nicoletti's Pizza, and there's a window, and they got like a little bench for kids or whatnot to watch the guy spin pizza in the window and stuff.
0: That's smart. That's really smart. That's like in Chinatown where you can see him making the dumplings through the window. I love that. I love that. And the whole time you're like, ugh, what's in there? But no, it's great. I love being able to see that.
4: Yep, he spins it, then you get to watch him make the pizza and all that. And so he'll be doing all kinds of crazy stuff.
0: Yeah, no, that's good. Thank you, sir. Yes, Tyler.
1: Stray Leota writes on Blue Sky, I tried tossing it the other night and had to make more dough.
0: Listen, it's going to fall. It's going to fall. Am I going to line one? Hi, Elliot, in the morning.
5: This me?
0: Yeah, hi, real quick. What can I do for you?
5: I used to work for Domino's back in the 80s, and we used to toss all the time, and I loved it because kids would press their face up against the glass, and we'd entertain the hell out of them. But, yeah, like to what the earlier caller said, because the industry wanted to standardize, like everybody doesn't do it the exact same way, that they took it away from us. We couldn't do it anymore, and our customers were upset.
0: Wait, so corporate said no more tossing at Domino's? I would have never guessed Domino's ever tossed pizza.
5: Well, that was, you know, I'm aging myself out a little bit, but it was back in the 80s.
0: Oh, that's all right.
5: When they started out.
0: You were a pizzaiola.
5: And, you know, they had different franchise or different franchisees had different rules, but then corporate said we need to make our product really consistent.
0: Yeah, well.
5: And so it was a problem with consistency, but yeah, it was boring. But we were fast, too. We could knock them out. Like, to your question, it did have a reason for doing it, and it was the fastest way to stretch out the dough rather than doing it on the table.
0: Oh, wow.
5: And so, yeah, it was a lot faster than the rollers.
0: Think about it. Hey, thank you, sir. How do they stretch out the dough in terms of speed of stretching out the dough?
3: Yeah.
0: What's the fastest way? Where do you still get to see the speed that moving dough around is faster than trying to stretch it out? Where do you see it every day on display? Every day on display. And they even have on the counter how long everything is supposed to be. But you see it play out in front of you every single day.
1: Well, I'm not going to a place every day.
0: No, but if you walk by it every day, and every time you walk by it, you see spinning dough where it's fast, and it makes it movable and malleable, and you can get the perfect design.
3: I got it.
0: Say it.
3: Auntie Anne's.
0: Bingo. Thank you, baby. Thank you. Auntie Anne's. They're jump roping that.
3: That's right.
0: Right? Exactly. And it's laid out on the
3: table.
0: And
3: when you said like the measuring thing, I was like, I know I've seen it. Where is it?
0: Auntie Anne's every day. They know what they're doing.
1: I don't feel like you need to go that way, that you're walking by an Auntie Anne's.
3: You know, down the hall in the food court.
1: Seriously. That seems like you're going out of your way to just smell it.
0: All right, give me a quick break. We'll come back. Let's do some dirt. And then right after that, I do have tickets for you to see Jack White,

0: sold out show at the Anthem. Real sold out show at the Anthem. All this week, I do have tickets for you. Give me a quick break. We'll do some dirt, give you your Jack White tickets next.
1: For a few weeks, we've debated if working the Declaration of Independence into promotions would be tacky, possibly even inappropriate. Well, we hold these untruths to be self-evident. Whether it's the America 250 standard pickleball paddle or the America 250 limited edition white pickleball paddle, we're serving it up. Besides, saying semi-quincentennial is hard. Winning hundreds a day is easy. Listen around 7:30, then 9, for your chance to be endowed some Benjamins, courtesy of Longhome. Because, as the aphorism declares, trust goes a long way. Actually, did you know Franklin and most delegates didn't sign America's birth certificate until August? Who cares, right? Not my wine tote, Mr. Jefferson. Life, liberty, and the pursuit of hundreds a day. Elliot in the morning.
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Said, "Sir, you broke the limit in this rusty old truck." I don't know about that accent, son. This

0: 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Thank you guys very much for coming in. Diane, let's get into some dirt, please.
1: I haven't seen Kristen that happy in a long time.
0: Oh, she's just getting her Alan Jackson,
1: hearing
0: Diane.
1: A little Alan Jackson, who performed his final show Saturday night at Nissan Stadium in Nashville. Lots of famous faces were there. George Strait, Carrie Underwood, Luke Combs, Miranda Lambert, just to name a few. So he announced a couple of years ago that he was been diagnosed with a degenerative nerve condition called Charcot-Marie-Tooth disease. They said that there were a portion of the ticket sales that did end up going to CMT Research and their foundation. They said the final show was filmed, and then NBC is going to package it up and air it as a special sometime later this year.
0: That's cool.
1: Good Morning America earlier today, former NFL player Chris Johnson revealing he was diagnosed with ALS last year.
0: Right.
1: And that the disease has progressed so quickly, he now has to use a speech-generating device to communicate. Sitting down with Michael Strahan, he said he first noticed symptoms when he was playing with his kids. And he said he noticed that his hand was weak and he wasn't sure exactly what it was. He said that he actually he'd started talking to doctors. I guess they didn't know exactly what they were dealing with. But then they ended up saying it's ALS, it's Lou Gehrig's disease. And they're saying, hey, you know what? You might want to try this experimental medication. It might stretch things out for a few months. We just don't know. Then he watched Eric Dane do his interview, who, of course, passed a while ago from ALS as well, and said he was sort of spurred into action into working with his doctor.
0: How old is Chris Johnson now?
1: 40.
0: 40?
1: Yeah.
0: Yeah. I knew he was young.
1: And he just got diagnosed at 39.
0: Wow.
1: And they said it's a specific form of ALS that is very quick acting.
0: Oh, that's horrible.
1: Yeah.
0: That's too bad.
1: You remember he was the 24th overall pick in the NFL draft back in 2008, coming out of East Carolina, spent the majority of his career with the Tennessee
0: Titans. With the
1: Titans,
0: sure.
1: Yeah, but he said, you know, sometimes people will look at my physical disability and assume you're not the same person inside. But he said, I still think the same. I still dream. I still love my family. My body just doesn't cooperate.
0: Oh, that's sad.
1: Yeah.
0: Hey, by the way, not related to that, but it made me think football player. Doesn't Terrion Arnold have a hearing today? The Detroit Lions guy? Remember who orchestrated
1: Right.
0: We're getting my stuff back.
1: Uh-huh.
0: And then he ended
1: Something
0: up
1: with
0: getting
1: an Airbnb,
0: arrested.
1: Airbnb, right?
0: Airbnb and FaceTime. And then he went over there and they were pistol whipping. I believe he's,

0: a court date today. Mm-hmm. And today will determine whether he's going to get bonded out or if he's in for the long haul. I mean, he's been in for, I think, the better part of a week at this point. But I believe he has a court date today.
1: Also, Toy Story 5 won the box office again, making $70 million for first place. Supergirl coming in about $38 million. They said that was about how far they thought it was going to get in terms of some of the negative press that it was receiving leading up to its release. Obsession is still making money, almost $10 million. Jackass Best and Last in fourth place with $8.4 million. Also, the movie Michael has now surpassed Oppenheimer to become the highest grossing biopic ever, with $977.4 million and counting. We know Bill Maher was in town this weekend at the Kennedy Center to receive the Mark Twain Award. That is why Jay Leno stopped and had lunch at Philomena the other day in Georgetown. There he is writing a nice note to the Oders family. Also, you get World Cup games that start at 1 o'clock our time, Brazil versus Japan on Telemundo, Fox, and on Peacock.
0: Okay.
1: What?
0: I'm going to show you a picture. Tell me who it is. You know, I love the paparazzi.
1: You love
0: is so
1: these.
0: Good.
1: Yeah.
0: Tyler, you can play also. You ready? I'm going to hold it up over here. The paparazzi found this guy walking around. Now, I'm going to tell you he's in Los Angeles.
1: Okay.
0: Hint. All right. You ready?
2: Mm-hmm.
0: Who's that?
1: I can't see.
0: Who's that?
2: I have no idea.
1: I don't know.
0: Come on.
1: What's like TV?
0: Actor.
1: TV, movies?
0: TV actor. TV
1: can
0: actor.
1: Can I see closer?
0: Sure.
2: You're shaking a lot, holding.
0: Well, I'm very nervous.
1: Willie Ames. Eight is
0: How
1: enough.
0: How do you know that?
1: I know his face.
0: Diane!
1: He was in Celebrity Rehab.
0: Diane Stupar! How do you get that? Would you ever have guessed that's Willie Ames?
2: I don't know who that is.
0: Charles in Charge
1: Charles
0: with Scott Baio.
2: Seen like an episode.
0: There he is. Mm-hmm. That's even that's a bad picture of Willie Ames.
1: I think, did he get a lot of his tattoos scrubbed?
0: I don't know.
1: He used to be heavily tattooed.
0: I know he got a lot. He got a lot going on there. If that was walking down, well, you wouldn't even recognize him. Would you recognize that?
1: Do you need to call the doctor because you just lost another contest?
0: That's not a contest.
1: I've got.
0: I got Kyrians,
1: which, by the way,
0: my skull's hanging and my brain's hanging out of my skull.
1: Is something from the Star Trek universe, loser. Stevie Nicks and Tim McGraw reportedly set to perform at Taylor Swift and Travis Kelce's wedding coming up on Friday. They said one luxury wedding planner has done the math, and they think this whole thing is going to cost somewhere in the neighborhood of $20 million.
0: Dear God.
1: So they wanted their wedding to be in Rhode Island, but decided against it for security reasons. Hence, they went with Madison Square Garden because there are no windows. It's easy to get people in underneath the arena and get people in that way to keep it as private as possible. And then a lot of people, not only are we going to see Stevie Nicks and Tim McGraw, but they said the reason why Kenny Chesney canceled his July 3rd and 4th dates at the Sphere is so he could attend the wedding.
0: Attend or mm-hmm. or
1: attend.
0: Perform?
1: Attend. Kenny, I don't know.
2: He lied then.
0: Why?
1: What did he say he wanted to spend time with family?
2: Yeah, family and friends.
0: Oh, well those are for my the friends.
2: Okay.
0: Those are his friends.
1: Mm-hmm.
2: What's the thing, too, how guests still don't really know for sure where it is?
1: Yeah.
0: Oh, yeah, because they're all just being told, be in New York.
2: Mm-hmm. Yeah. New York's pretty big.
1: Yeah. Also, the Pima County Sheriff's Office has dismissed a new letter that was sent to TMZ last week from somebody claiming to have a video of Nancy Guthrie. They said they got a new letter from somebody who'd previously been in contact with them saying that there are two people responsible for her kidnapping. There's a video on a phone in a secure location that shows what they called the main guy and Guthrie that was captured on the day that was probably her last. But the Pima County Sheriff's Office is saying they don't buy it.
0: Okay.
1: I mean,
0: I don't know. Like, I keep seeing those stories pop up about.
1: But then again,
0: like,
1: do people give the Pima County Sheriff's Office a whole lot of credit? Because, you know what I mean?
0: I don't know. I still feel bad for the Guthrie family.
1: Oh, my God. Yeah. Netflix has ordered an untitled spy thriller that will reunite Millie Bobby Brown and David Harbour after Stranger Things wrapped up late last year. What?
0: Didn't she sue him?
1: I don't think there was ever a lawsuit. There were some accusations that were made, but then...
0: But wasn't it but like then, all about like harassment?
1: Harassment
0: stuff?
1: On the set, but then haven't they both come... Haven't like they both come out and kind of poo-pooed that whole thing?
0: And said there was no harassment?
1: And they're working together again.
0: Well, clearly.
1: Yeah.
2: It was a formal on-set complaint.
1: She made against
2: about bullying him. And harassment. Yeah.
0: Yeah. Yeah. But now she's working with him again.
2: Listen, threw me off too to see the story.
1: Yeah.
0: Wow.
1: She said in part, father daughter is where we
0: live. I know a guy who wouldn't even take a job because he's not going to deal with that kind of toxic behavior right now.
1: Father daughter is where we live, but Netflix will always be our home.
2: Not even right.
0: Yes, it is.
2: No.
0: Absolutely.
2: The dynamic is misrepresented there. So not only did you try to force that.
0: By the way, it is for two people.
2: But two.
0: And that's it.
2: But
0: and you both know who I'm talking about. You both know who I'm talking about.
1: Absolutely.
0: Thank you.
2: But do you see, he said it's wrong what he said.
0: But who cares? You know what I'm talking about.
2: So it was so unnecessary to begin with.
1: Yeah.
2: And
1: factually incorrect. Celebrity Real Estate Today, Josh Duhamel is apparently parting ways with his time in Los Angeles, dedicating himself to living full-time and his off-the-grid Minnesota cabin. So he's selling it in Encino for $3 million.
0: I'm sorry, who is this? I'm so riled up.
1: Josh Duhamel. Yeah. Pat Boone is actually selling his house in Los Angeles where he has lived for 66 years, right there in the middle of Beverly Hills. And then 85-year-old Mike Love of the Beach Boys is selling his place in Lake Tahoe for $43 million.
0: I bet that's nice.
1: 19,000 square feet, and you do get a recording studio.
0: Oh, 19,000 square feet. That's the size of the Creators Inc. house in Encino.
1: Exactly. Meanwhile, there's a Florida developer who has listed his James Bond-inspired spec house for $85 million. Among the features, a pool with waterfalls and fire features, plus a putting green, a pickleball court, a soccer field, and your own botanical gardens. They said also, since it is James Bond-inspired, multiple hidden doors to add more privacy.
0: That's cool.
1: Most of the bedrooms are actually concealed behind a bookshelf that swings.
0: That's awesome.
1: I like that. That screams money, too. Courtney Cox and Snow Patrol's Johnny McDade have ended their relationship after more than 10 years together. They said it wasn't ugly and that they'd simply reached a point where they were living different lives. They met in 2013, engaged in 2014, but then separated in 2015 and got back together in 2016. And now 2026, they are done. Also, Britney Spears' sons, Sean and Jaden Federline, made their first runway appearances over the weekend at Paris Fashion Week. The brothers, who were 20 and 19, walked together in the show. They said it was kind of an odd thing because they usually don't see a lot of the two of them in public together. Harry Styles, okay, it just sounds like he got a little bit overwhelmed with the heat and choked on some water when he was wrapping up his show in a very hot London.
0: When they were talking about, like, oh, he collapsed on the stage, didn't he just lay down?
1: Yeah.
0: He wasn't Lionel Richie.
1: The headlines were very misleading.
0: Yes, very much so.
1: Yeah.
0: He's
1: you could tell he was Rod Stewart. He was breathing heavy. It was like 97 degrees there.
0: Yeah.
1: You know?
0: He's putting on a show.
1: Yeah. Olivia Rodrigo's Daisy Chain Fields Music Festival ended up selling out in just 30 minutes. That'll be coming up at the end of August. And apparently Rob Lowe saying there a script is in the works for a sequel to St. Elmo's Fire.
0: That'd be cool.
1: He said everybody wants to do it. All of the original stars want to do it. They're just working on getting the script right.
0: All right. Very good. Thank you very much, Diane. 866-2-ELLIOT. 866-235-5468. Not this coming Friday, but next Friday. So the 10th, Jack White has a show at the Anthem. It is completely sold out. I do have tickets for you to win during Dirt all this week. If you would like to go see Jack White a week from this coming Friday at the Anthem, 866-2-ELLIOT, 866-235-5468.
3: Call Elliot in the morning, 866-2-ELLIOT, 866-235-5468. 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

0: 866 to Elliot. 866-235-5468. Hi, Elliot. Good morning.
1: Hi.
0: Hi. Who's
1: Holly?
0: Holly, where are you calling me from?
1: We're calling from Lovettsville, Virginia.
0: Excellent. I am going to give you tickets to go see Jack White a week from this coming Friday at the Anthem.
1: Oh, my gosh. You can't believe it.
0: So listen, you hold tight 1 second. Let me get some info from you. But again, not this Friday. Friday the 10th, you are going to have a great time at the Anthem, all right?
1: Awesome. Thank you so much.
0: Hey, you got it. Hold on 1 second for me, please. Hey, thanks again to the Pembroke. Thank you guys very much for coming in. 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Thank you, guys. Tomorrow's Tuesday. Ton of stuff, right? First one in as soon as we start the show. As soon as that show launch goes, call. I have tickets for you to see Benson Boone in concert. Also, win them before you can buy them tickets. Right around 620, 625, Beba Doobie. Those tickets go on sale Thursday. The show isn't until October at Merriweather. Tickets go on sale on Thursday to the general public. So we will do a little win them before you can buy them all this week. Cash, 7:30 and 9 o'clock. I have tickets for you to see American football. Two shows at the 9:30 Club. Night one is sold out. Those are the tickets we have. Night two, there are still some tickets available. And then Jack White. That show's completely sold out. We will have more of those. If you missed anything from this morning, you need information on anything, Facebook, X, Instagram, at EITM Online. Everybody have yourself a good, safe day. We'll see everybody back here tomorrow. And see you soon.
2: The day has closed. Another day. It's gone from us. It's gone away. It'll be back tomorrow, though. We'll celebrate. Ho, ho.

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Hope you're doing well with that heat dome out there. We are commercial free here on Alt 102.1, the Elliott in the Morning commercial free after party, spotless till noon. That's cool. Here's Shade also.

there. It was like walking through air water, man. And the dog was like, all right, I just dropped. We're good. We can go back inside now. The Mid-Atlantic mug. 72% humidity right now. Good luck with all that. Here's the anthem from Good Charlotte.

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cool new jam from Temper City. That's Self-Aware. I'm Richmond's Alternative Alt 102.1. I'm Vaughn. Thanks for hanging out. Loaded on Elliot in the Morning this week. Of course, hundreds a day, 7:30 and 9 a.m. Two chances for you to call in and win $100 cash. As soon as they're launching the show this week, they're giving out stuff. Benson Boone, you can win tickets to see him live in concert. Then around 6:20 after Diane's first news, win them before you can buy them for Biba Doobie. Shows in October, tickets go on sale this Thursday morning at 10 a.m. But win them before you can buy them going on. And then during Diane's Dirt, Jack White tickets. That show completely sold out. You can score those this week later on in the program. They'll jam in tickets to see American football. That's the band, American football. I know the World Cup's going on. It's not like, football as we know it tickets. And then another promotional announcement coming Thursday morning. Elliot in the Morning here on Alt 102.

0: For a few weeks, we've debated if working the Declaration of Independence into promotions would be tacky, possibly even inappropriate. Well, we hold these untruths to be self-evident. Whether it's the America 250 standard pickleball paddle or the America 250 limited edition white pickleball paddle, we're serving it up. Besides, saying semi-quincentennial is hard. Winning hundreds a day is easy. Listen around 7:30, then 9, for your chance to be endowed some Benjamins, courtesy of Longholm. Because, as the aphorism declares, trust goes a long way. Actually, did you know Franklin and most delegates didn't sign America's birth certificate until August? Who cares, right? Not my wine tote, Mr. Jefferson. Life, liberty, and the pursuit of hundreds a day. Elliot in the morning.
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Richard's Alternative Alt 1021. I'm actually considering getting one of those portable AC things that you put around your neck for $20. Like, it's going to be that hot this weekend. The humidity is killer. Hope you're dealing well. This is Bad Omens Inspector on Alt 1021. Oh,

0: We are proud to announce, after being banned, we finally got our Twitter and Insta accounts back. 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

Ellie in the Morning, Richmond's Alternative Alt 102.1. Vaughn here. I'm freaking out about the mega heat dome on the way. Yes, hot days ahead. It's good to know Dexter and the Moon Rocks are freaking out.

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1: 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Alt 1021.

1021, what are the Killers up to? You may have thought to yourself during that song. Well, they got one thing on the calendar, August 16th in France. So the hope is they're working on new music. Here's some from Julia Wolf. This is In My Room.

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0: Digging deep through the history of Alt-1021.
1: Okay, let's hear it.
0: It's time to open Vaughn's vault.
2: Oh man, there's so much metal in the vault. That's fine. My brother and I tore this album up in the early 90s. Countdown to Extinction, we're learning to play drums. And with the looming Mega Heat Dome on its way, it's only fitting that we play some Megadeth. I will be sweating bullets from the vault!
3: Hello, me. Meet the real me. And my misfits way of life. A dark black past is my most valued possession. 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

0: for your chance to be endowed some Benjamins, courtesy of Longhome. 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Actually, did you know Franklin and most delegates didn't sign America's birth certificate until August? Who cares, right? Not my wine tote, Mr. Jefferson. 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Elliot in the morning.
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Richmond's alternative, Alt 102.1, Elliot in the Morning, jam-packed this week, including tickets to see Jack White at the Anthem on July 10th. Sold out AF. Only way to get in is to win your way in all this week during Diane Sturt right here on Alt 102.1.

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Keeping that water bottle by your side all this week, especially. 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

0: For a few weeks, we've debated if working the Declaration of Independence into promotions would be tacky, possibly even inappropriate. Well, we hold these untruths to be self-evident. Whether it's the America 250 standard pickleball paddle or the America 250 limited edition white pickleball paddle, we're serving it up. Besides, saying semi-quincentennial is hard. Winning 100 a day is easy. Listen around 7:30, then 9, for your chance to be endowed some Benjamins, courtesy of Longholm. Because, as the aphorism declares, trust goes a long way. Actually, did you know Franklin and most delegates didn't sign America's birth certificate until August? Who cares, right? Not my wine tote, Mr. Jefferson. Life, liberty, and the pursuit of hundreds a day. Elliot in the morning.
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1021 Richmond's alternative. Vaughn, earlier this month, Oliver Tree passed away, and I didn't find out right away. It was a few days later. Of all people, my daughter informed me, but he would have been 33 today. Mid-air helicopter crash in Rio de Janeiro earlier this month. Rest in peace, Oliver Tree. Here's Smashing Pumpkins.

0: A song that could make it to the Alt 1021 playlist. So long as you say so. It's Alt 1021's Pick of the Week. Let us know what you think now on socials at Alt 1021 RVA. Hashtag RVAPCK. Alt 1021.
1: Oh, cool. The Linda Lindas. Punk rock quartet out of Los Angeles, California. Just signed a major label deal. They're going to go out with Bleachers in the fall for a short jaunt. And then they'll be at Meriwether Post Pavilion October 3rd for the Power to the People Festival. And we have their new single, hot off the press. It's called Burning Out. Our pick of the week this week from the Linda Lindas. None of them named Linda, by the way. Alt 1021.

1021 Richmond's alternative, the Lindas, you just heard Burning Out, which is a great song title for this week. Although I don't know why they're burning out. They all look like they're 10 years old. But it's an awesome song, and we'll hear it all this week. You let us know if it belongs on the Alt-1021 playlist at Alt-1021RVA. Use the hashtag RVAPCK. The Lindas, Burning Out. Here's Linkin Park on Alt-1021.

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0: 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Alt 1021.

Alt 1021, Richmond's alternative. Good afternoon, RVA. Hello, it's Liz. Welcome to Monday. Coming up around 4:30, I am going to have your chance to win tickets to see Judah and the Lions, so stick around for that. Here's Noah Kahan, it's Doors.

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5: Afternoon traffic off to a pretty good start through the Richmond area. Interstate's running smoothly. Little slow from road work southbound on Cowarton at Sims Avenue. An accident on Hull Street near East 3rd. I'm Samantha Stone with traffic.
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1021 Richmond's alternative. It's Liz. And if you missed Underexposed with Clifford last night, that's okay, I guess. He has very kindly shared his playlist with us on our website, alt1021rva.com. So go check it out. 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

0: Alt 1021 traffic from the MyInsuranceDoctor.com traffic center, the official insurance of Alt 1021.
1: Interstate traffic moving well through Richmond, just a little heavy on 95 northbound around the 64 merge. Some heavy stop-and-go delays headed outbound on Hull Street between Brad McNear and North Spring Run. I'm Samantha Stone with traffic.
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Alt 102.1, Richmond's alternative. It's Liz. And coming up in about 30 minutes, I am going to have your chance to win tickets to see our friends, Judah and the Lion. They are going to be at the National on November 3rd, so stick around for that.

0: For a few weeks, we've debated if working the Declaration of Independence into promotions would be tacky, possibly even inappropriate. Well, we hold these untruths to be self-evident. Whether it's the America 250 standard pickleball paddle or the America 250 limited edition white pickleball paddle, we're serving it up. Besides, saying semi-quincentennial is hard. Winning 100 a day is easy. Listen around 7:30, then 9, for your chance to be endowed some Benjamins, courtesy of Longholm. Because, as the aphorism declares, trust goes a long way. Actually, did you know Franklin and most delegates didn't sign America's birth certificate until August? Who cares, right? Not my wine tote, Mr. Jefferson. Life, liberty, and the pursuit of hundreds a day. Elliot in the morning.
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2: Interstate's getting a little bit busier with afternoon traffic. 95 southbound, an incident just before Arthur Ashe Boulevard. Roadwork delays, southbound coordinate Sims Avenue, and an accident outbound Mechanicsville Turnpike near Bell Creek Road. I'm Samantha Stone with traffic.
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We're going to build a business that's bigger than the sum of its parts. 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We're going to engage the community. We're going to involve nonprofits. 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We're going to give great service to our clients. We're going to own outcomes, and we're going to create experiences. This is what we've done. Midas of Richmond believes we need to be the community we seek. Hopefully you see that in the way we support Goochin Cares, the Ford Foundation, ASK, the Colonial Heights Food Pantry, St. Joseph's Villa, Shalom Farms. We're about education, health, and hunger. We're about Central Virginia. That's why we do what we do. Total car care, total community care, total you care, total people care. I absolutely believe the whole can be greater than the sum of its parts, and that's what Midas of Richmond is. Thanks a lot. Have a great day.

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3: Hey, it's Vaughn. Won't you smell these yummy shows coming to Richmond? Spoon returns. They're playing the National on July 6th. You may have heard the Strokes are coming to play Allianz Amphitheater on Sunday, July 12th. And Judah and the Lion are coming back. The National on November 3rd. 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

1021 Richmond's Alternative. It's Liz. And coming up in about 6 minutes, I am going to have your chance to win tickets to see Judah and the Lion. They are going to be at the National on November 3rd. So don't go anywhere. Why?

Richmond. It's Liz, and right now I have your chance to win tickets to see our dear friends, Judah and the Lion. They are going to be at the National on November 3rd, so if you want to go to that show, give me a call right now, 833-804-1021. Looking for caller 10. Again, that number is 833-804-1021. Looking for caller 10.

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1: 64 eastbound, still seeing a little delay merging with 95 at the Bryant Park interchange. An incident out of the travel lanes, traffic still slow. Northbound 95, slow at the downtown Chamberlain exit. An accident southbound Chippenham just after Huguenot. With traffic, I'm Samantha Stone.
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Judah and the Lion tickets. He was very excited because his wife really wants to go, and so now he's got a free date night covered. Your next chance to win a pair is tomorrow afternoon around 4:30. Sublime now until the sun explodes. Yeah.

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Alt 1021.

was a little bit of flooding in Scott's Addition yesterday after that thunderstorm that rolled through. And actually, like, Fat Dragon had to close for a little bit because water, like, came in through the front door. I used to work there, and it's been like that for a really long time, but I never saw it, like, come all the way into the restaurant. But it turns out that there used to be a creek that ran along Shepherd Street from, like, the Museum District over into Scott's Addition, but then it got buried in a culvert, and that is the culprit. That's why it, like, floods on that corner all the time.

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2: 64 westbound, seeing some sluggish traffic between Mechanicsville Turnpike and 95. Northbound 95, also very slow approaching the downtown Chamberlain exit. Still seeing some stop-and-go delays. Southbound Cowarden at Sims Avenue, and now an accident. I'm Samantha Stone with traffic.
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2: Hey, it's Vaughn. Won't you smell these yummy shows coming to Richmond? Spoon returns. They're playing the National on July 6th. You may have heard the Strokes are coming to play Allianz Amphitheater on Sunday, July 12th. And Judah and the Lion are coming back. The National on November 3rd. For tickets and info, hit up thenationalva.com.
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Mo21 Richmond's alternative. It's Liz, and I was going through a playlist that I made like 2 years ago or so, and I completely forgot about this song, which was on it. It's

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Alt 1021, Richmond's alternative. It's Liz. And if you love Mumford & Sons, listen closely because we've got your chance to win a trip for two to see them at the Odyssey Beach House in Cape Cod. This is your chance to see a very intimate performance with the band. And hotel and round trip airfare are included as well.

0: For a few weeks, we've debated if working the Declaration of Independence into promotions would be tacky, possibly even inappropriate. Well, we hold these untruths to be self-evident. Whether it's the America 250 standard pickleball paddle or the America 250 limited edition white pickleball paddle, we're serving it up. Besides, saying semi-quincentennial is hard. Winning 100 a day is easy. Listen around 7:30, then 9, for your chance to be endowed some Benjamins, courtesy of Longhome. Because, as the aphorism declares, trust goes a long way. Actually, did you know Franklin and most delegates didn't sign America's birth certificate until August? Who cares, right? Not my wine tote, Mr. Jefferson. Life, liberty, and the pursuit of hundreds a day. Elliot in the morning.
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1: Richmond's alternative, Alt-102.1. It's Liz. And as you know, the 4th of July is this weekend. You're probably going to a few celebrations and maybe enjoying some adult beverages while you're there. And I hope you have fun if you do. 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

0: A song that could make it to the Alt 1021 playlist. So long as you say so. It's Alt 1021's Pick of the Week. Let us know what you think now on socials at Alt1021RVA. Hashtag RVAPCK. Alt1021.
1: All right. Hey, hi. How are ya? It's Liz. And right now I have our Pick of the Week for you. And this week's pick comes from a band that I think is absolutely adorable. And they have come a long way since their viral Public Library performance back in 2020 when they were all like 12, 13 years old. It's the Linda Lindas, Burning Out.

The Linda's burning out on Alt 1021, and that is our pick of the week this week. And as always, we love your feedback on the pick of the week. 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
1: 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With Skyrizi, risankizumab Rizza, I'm treating my skin and joint symptoms so I can keep moving. Skyrizi, a prescription-only injection for adults, helps me move with less joint pain, stiffness, swelling, and fatigue. And for those who have plaque psoriasis, 90% clearer skin is possible. With Skyrizi, there's no daily dosing. It's just 4 doses a year after 2 starter doses.
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7: Hey, it's Vaughn. 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And Judah and the Lion are coming back. 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

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Thank you for hanging out with me. I will see you back here tomorrow afternoon at 3. I leave you with Death Cab for Cutie. It's Riptides, Alt 102.1.

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1: 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Alt 1021.

I said, are you gonna be my girl? 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Really wanna make you mine. 4, 5, 6, come on and get your kicks. Now you don't need a

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0: For a few weeks, we've debated if working the Declaration of Independence into promotions would be tacky, possibly even inappropriate. Well, we hold these untruths to be self-evident. Whether it's the America 250 standard pickleball paddle or the America 250 limited edition white pickleball paddle, we're serving it up. Besides, saying semi-quincentennial is hard. Winning hundreds a day is easy. Listen around 7:30, then 9, for your chance to be endowed some Benjamins, courtesy of Longhome. Because, as the aphorism declares, trust goes a long way. Actually, did you know Franklin and most delegates didn't sign America's birth certificate until August? Who cares, right? Not my wine tote, Mr. Jefferson. Life, liberty, and the pursuit of hundreds a day. Elliot in the morning.
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